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Good night, everyone. Hey, Ziggs, pop up to the Ziggs. Respect our manners. Hey, Cayman family, respect.

time. 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With the book of Acts. Acts chapter 1. How will we say? Caribbean Red HD family, good night. Central 96.3, good night. Why? Why? If you're a warrior for Christ, if you're, yo, myself, if you're a soldier upon the back of you, hey, sir, Coca-Cola, good afternoon, Jack to the mics. I want to respects and manner. Oh.

0: Whoa. We said the Lexi are going with things on here. Lexi, we're on Lexi too, right? Hear the mix. Me say if you're a warrior, you're a warrior for Christ. Me say if you're up on the battlefield, yeah. Me say come with me, follow me. We're gonna run down Satan and that. Hey, good night. Hey, good morning, good afternoon, good day, wherever you're at, man. Hey, it's good Caribbean weather, and it's here to stay. Yes, I gotta say, Papa Zeke's, hey, people, every Wednesday, I'm there, seeing, and I vibes me up, seeing. I invite you up and bring me over here, so see, we have the man. Wait till I jail. Respect, say, yeah, man. Central 96.3. Yeah, them bad. And me say, yo, we got a combination. I say, man, we got a counteraction where it just a beat down Satan. Yeah, man. Sister Marvel, respect, sister. Mention. Yes, you know where your intention. She's here every Fridays. Yeah, man, Fridays, 10 to 12. 10 a.m. to 12 p.m. And yo, she just come and deal with proper. See, now we love that. See, however, sir, my time has come. See, my time has come. It's 8 minutes on the downside of 9 p.m. right here in the United States of America, Florida to be exact. Hey, West Palm to the beach. 103.1. HD3. Yeah, we reach, right, that's a man. Hey, Philly, Jersey family, 103.3 HD3. Yo, anything you hear, that's a way. You see me? So it's another night, people, when you, I'm here with the Spiritual Vibe Show. Yeah, man, I'm here with the Spiritual Vibe Show, where my motto is changing the way how we do things positively. Right? Yeah. So we have to change the way we do some things right now. See? Yeah. Sister Paula, what's your number? hey, I want to tell you, say, me, yo, respect our manners every time, yeah? My kids, them, my grandkids, them, everyone who give me a shout out. Yo, you know what? I saw me going to deal with it today. Is it today? Tonight. I'm here from 8 to 9, 1 hour. Eight? No, it's 9 p.m. to 10 p.m. I'm here for 1 hour. And look here, I'll dedicate this hour to the fathers, them, yeah? Yeah. Hold on, brother, but some big sit now going to the weekend. I'm like, hey, a two outside event we have this weekend, you know. Yeah, man, Friday and Saturday. Sister Annie, good afternoon, good night. Yeah, we have two outside broadcasts this weekend. See? And, yo, we're going to deal with it. We're going to set the trend, you know. As we say, Caribbean Radio HD, we don't want something where it's like fathers weren't being recognized. Seeing, I will take it up and we say we are run with it and big up the fathers them. And it'll work. Seeing? It'll work. GBS. Where GBS something there? Yeah, it'll work. Seeing? It'll work, people. Seeing? It'll work for us. So, come this Friday, we're going to be at Port St. Lucie. Port St. Lucie. Yeah, we're going to be having a live outside broadcast this Friday. No, it's not this Friday. That's Sunday. I'll do that church something there. But Friday, we're going to be at Port St. Lucie too. Where we're out there with the mayor. We're going to be out there, the mayor, the big. I don't have that information there, But then the Saturday, we're going to be at church. Worship Center. Seeing us, we're going to be at Worship Center. And, look here, man. Pastor Green, big ups, manners and respect. Seeing? People, this Saturday, more on the rollout, more on the come out in on the numbers, come out in on just put up on yourself and forward. Seeing? Put up on yourself and forward for this, it's June 28th. Seeing? The 19th, we have an outside broadcast. I don't have the information. I thought I had it in a man. Yeah, because this weekend we're busy. Friday, Saturday, Sunday. I mean, I said so already. See, Friday, Saturday, and Sunday. And listeners, I want to learn this, you see? You see, when I said Vibes Sports Company radio, we come for set things straight. See? Set things straight. We come for give the information proper. Yeah, we're not in a rush, because as I say, you know, I'm always saying, the radio station, I reach nowhere to set where I set it. See? So these are things we're going to hear me been doing at all times. Every time you hear me, I do them something, see? can go and push Caribbean Radio HD to higher heights. See? Yeah, higher heights. So this Saturday, we're gonna be at a Brother G Church, up to you know, Brother Shaw Church. We're gonna be at 6501 Worship Center, Landing, Port St. Lucie. See, now that's how we'll keep Gospel on the Greens, right? And we're gonna be supporting the kids, you know. The name of the event is Smart Fun Day. See, in them picnic, them have sense. Tell my grandson, tell me some things more time. Me have to look upon him. Just look upon him, so. See? Yeah, me have to just look upon him and just observe what he must say. And know, say, him not talking of foolishness. See? Yeah, so, come Saturday 20th of June. It's going to be this Saturday. Right? The worship center going to be having a fun day. Nice fun day. Holy part, yo. Whole heap of kids gonna be there, whole heap of something more giveaway, whole heap of things, whole heap of games gonna be there. Whole heap of animal are gonna be there too. See, we have bounce houses. See, we have air rides, we have live animals, candy boat, book reading competition. And we have it's a situation where you can't even just walk around the entire venue, the entire campus, the entire venue, whichever you want to call it and name it. Show me a sweat. And for that, oh, me a sweat, so. See? And they'll be enrolling students to for their summer camp, right? So it's Smart Fun Day. That's the team we are running with. See now? Look here, man. We are going to do the Caribbean Radio HD. Going to be there from 12 till 3 p.m. We're going to be there and we are going to push this and big up Port St. Lucie. See? Yeah. And then come Sunday, I go and tell them about it. But we could just dance and big up yourself and line up yourself and nice up yourself with that JBS. See, 40 minutes on the downside of 9, and look here, man, the time hot. We are telling the people, hey, hot out of the hot. See, West Palm Beach is hot. But we have the beach. We have the big, pretty beach over this, all right? Yes, watch here now.
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0: Sister Barbara, good night. Hey, sister. No more to West Palm Beach. You know what me I talk about, you know.

Yeah, because sometimes I chat too much. Can't sell out, me swallow all the paper right now. Look here. If you know, yo, just show respect to the father, to the grandfather, to the husband, to the baby dad. Yo, just show respect. This is my last show for the week. And yo, I'm dedicated to the fathers them. See? Yes, I am. The number is 305-654-7944. Call me. Big up your daddy. Warrior. To the father, them.

0: DJ GK, your old man, shout it when I. Yo, shout it with the station and big up your old man right away. Servant to the day, Fader. Respect to manners. My daddy passed about 20 years ago. Warrior. Love goes out because enough things him teach me. Wooly hip hop.
1: Jabez, tell them
0: about one. Cameron HD, good afternoon. What's your name and where you're calling from?
2: Good night. How are you?
0: I'm great, my sister. Great, great in Christ. What's your name and where you're calling from?
2: Sister Smith, Pennsylvania.
0: Wow, all the way? Wow, so you're listening to 103.
2: Long time, we're not talking, you know, long time, you know that.
0: That's what we are talking. So.
2: Yes, pull up again for my man.
0: Okay, I'm going to ask you, what you're listening upon? Your radio, or your phone, or your tablet, or what you're listening upon?
2: Upon the radio, you know. No, upon my phone,
0: my
2: dead
0: pan
2: right now.
0: All right, no mash it up here. Don't step up on it too tough here. Respect.
2: All right.
0: Respect,
2: you
0: my sister.
2: Have a good one.
0: Same to you. And you know, I said big up to your father, or your husband, or your what go on?
2: Father dead from 1971. My daddy died.
0: Wow.
2: And they had a one.
0: Mm-hmm.
2: Husband died. Wow. No. And they had a one to hell with him.
0: Wow. All right. Let's move on. And full joy yourself, yeah? Every time.
2: Happy day to you when it comes.
0: All right. Thanks much. Thank you, my sister. Yeah, man. That's her.
2: Okay. All right. Pull up.
0: See you there again.
1: Warrior head.
0: 305-654-7944. Big up your daddy, no man. Call and talk about your puppy. Or your husband or your son. Find him a real dad. Thank you, Sister Miller. Thanks for the goodies, right?
1: Jibes.

0: By the grace, by the love of God Almighty, me say, look at them, man, look here, man. We could just go and hold our vibes around now, we are there.
1: I want you to know that the
0: pop, as we celebrate our fathers,
1: we come to chase demons in the name of Jesus, my God.
0: As we celebrate Mama Jesus.

0: say we daddy there, him there, him there, yeah. So we say. Cry and me pray.
1: As he will miss the cross, somebody say amen.
2: Mind Power Records, Highgate. Boom bang.
0: Not that daddy. This daddy.
3: You don't care when nobody wants sex.
0: Not that daddy. Not you yet, Mr. Gravity.
3: Yeah, we want dead people.
0: All fathers, all grandfathers, ready now.

0: not a joke thing. Me said some things that me also got you. A one man me could have called upon. Yeah, one man I could have called upon, star. Seeing car, me done something now. I'm a pre-talk. Me say, yo, there's a way that seem right to a man, you know. But the hen is dead, Vice Boss, and is dead. So look here, time to make that change, Vice Boss. And it's a spiritual vibe show where I say, hey, my motto is making that change. That change, making that change positively.
1: You don't care when nobody wants sex.
0: Little things different.
1: Long as the father sit on the throne. When now we can, we want dead be home.
0: Making that change positively. Right here on Caribbean Radio HD, y'all. Hear me now.

0: Good night. What's your name and where you're calling from?
1: Bless up, boss. All right.
0: Blessings, my son.
1: Blessings, man. I call for you early. Father's Day, shout out, man, and to all of the fathers from Caribbean Radio, too, man, and all of the Caribbean fathers all over the world and the fathers. Big up on yourself, man.
0: Respect, man. I return compliments to you, man. You see me, I say? Pick them in a college, man. University. Yo, the thing I go on, you see me? You see it? Yeah, man. Respect that, man. I love that show. I love that, man. Want to your brethren, Dicel. What's your name? Dicel or Dicel?
1: Oh, yeah, big up this cell, man. I'm in New York, man.
0: All right, see you, sir.
1: All right, man.
0: Yes, sir.
1: Bug, man. Big up yourself, Buggy, too. Happy Father's Day, you know?
0: True. I love that, myself.
1: I'm calling for you an early shout out, man, because I know it's up on the year. I never listen to the program, but I know it's up on the year.
0: Okay. Thanks for the support, sir. Thanks for the support, man.
1: Yeah, man.
0: All right, man. Yeah, man. Bless you, yeah?
1: Tell Brody, he's a big up himself.
0: Yeah, man, you say it, man. I'm listening now. I'm sitting down listening now, because I'm off. Watch my boss jump like young boy.
2: Caribbean HD Radio. Yeah, I want you to give
1: them. I turn on and tune in to you, I know.
0: Thanks, my son. Bless you. Yeah,
1: me name one call and mess up your time.
0: All right. Ciao. Yeah, we're there, man. We're there. Respect our manners every time. We're coming to Boston, too, you know.
1: Manners.
0: We're going to going to be having a dial in Boston. See? So look out for it. All right, so blessings. Thank you, my son.
1: All right.
0: Thank you, man. Thank you. Yeah, man, that's my eldest son, listeners. See? I'm calling for just give a shout out. See me, I say, I respect that. See? So, it's 9:30. I'm telling about that something again. See, the 9:30, I will now play around with it this year time, you know. It's how early my son called and talk about Father's Day. Me, I talk about it from Toledo. See? All listeners in the West Palm Beach, Port St. Lucie, Florida listeners in the world. Look here, man, and roll out this Sunday. See, this Sunday we're going to be having a live outside broadcast at the Treasure Course Church of God. And that's 4050 Southwest Savannah Boulevard. See, church service, so you feed that to them. You see how Caribbean Radio HD are going on? Are you going to push it? Yeah, man. See, this Sunday, people, 10:30 a.m. Service will kick off. See, in recognition of the Father's here on Caribbean Radio HD and all over the world. See, we need enough of us come support, because the whole of we are there, the whole of the presenter them are there, the presenter them wife and life, and everybody are there. See? I want to foul out. See? We want to foul out, and about a itch on the thing. See? We are going to have all the food thing, Reverend. Are you a food man? Or the food thing? Anyway, don't want your food. Just roll in, and we could have joy and fun and celebrate the Father. See, we're going to be there live. Radio stations is going to be there. Right now, it's like everywhere we are going to radio station today. You know? Yeah, it's like everywhere we are going the radio station today. See, but I'm going to go and drop some songs here for the people. You know, and we'll just start the Father's Day celebration from now. See? 9:32, and you're listening to the Spiritual Vibe Show with the Vibes Boss right here on Caribbean Radio HD. Yo, me said the weather, a chicken change. But I know what I go on, you know. Want something I go on. But if you're in Florida, West Palm Beach, the beach there nearby, so they're closed now. But you can go over there. Over Palm Beach, the beach is there. And we have one big water world, something, where you can go cool off yourself. You know, see? Yes. Hey, let's get it popping. Let's get it popping here on Caribbean Radio.
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0: 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TikTok. 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That's the app. See, come over in the, this, Mari, bless up. DJ Robert, manners and respect. See, we're setting thing in our people. Yeah, hold on, let me show some. Everything I got said. See, you sitting there? You're sitting the forward. See, but me, yeah. We're not running. We are far. We're set up everything different and thing, so we can see all up and sitting there. You see me? See, so look here, man. We are celebrating the fathers. We are celebrating the fathers because it's like the father them put on a back burner. We more celebrate the mothers them. Well, we're not taking from them, still, but look here, man. Fathers, big up on yourself.
2: Come down, Father.
0: Voice of the one, Richard Stephens.
2: I

look here, man. 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Look here, man. Look here. Me soon start out, because I'm going to use one next instrument, and I'm going to dip on the sitting, and can do the, yeah, because look here, man. It's Caribbean Radio HD4. 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See, once you go there, so you interact with the world, England, Canada, TNT, Cayman, Jamaica. Name them, man. You can't watch. You look here, man. Bruh.

Tia Maria. Good night, good night. 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Thanks, my girl. Sister Tia, good night. There is no God. Sister Lopez, good night. God. Sister Tia coming at chat room. Yeah, someone want to do you a little, man. Sister Tia Maria, good night.

all daddies, all granddaddies, all grandpas, all fathers. Look here, look here, look here. It's Caribbean Radio HD and it's the Voice Boss right here. Right here, right here. It's CaribbeanRadioHD4.com. 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Look here, no man. No, look here, no man. Look here, no man. This Saturday, we're going to be in Port St. Louis. I want to tell you from Friday over there, Port St. Lucie. Seeing, I don't know how comes I don't have the Friday something. Seeing, the Friday something. Seeing, but on the 20th of June, this Saturday. Yeah. 6501 Worship Center.

0: that's in that British church that I'm British church. Oh, that we keep gossip on the green so nobody can last. See, in 6501 Worship Center, landing in Port St. Lucie, you can't miss it. Seeing big something going on for the kids, them for the family, it's a family oriented event that day. Seeing come out from 12 to 3. Seeing, and they'll be registering kids for the summer camp, 1 to 5 years. The daycare center got there for no make no registration. The 6 to 12 aftercare department got there for make no registration. Seeing, and it's gonna be a smart fun day, right? Smart fun day. We'll be celebrating. We'll be having fun. You know, yeah, yes, we'll be having fun. And come Sunday, that's going to be the 21st. Hey, look at that man, we are going to church. Me soon tell you about the church. Let's listen to Richard Stevens. And I'm not going to hear about the church.
1: You see, I just want to take some time right now to say thank you, my Lord, for each and every little thing.
0: So we are big up God. Why not big up on the daddy? Feel free to call him. 305-654-7944. 305-654-7944. Call and say something about your father, man. About your grandfather. About Almito. Yeah, call me a father. Right, Sister Tasha? Yes. Yvette Tucker, good night.
1: You see, I just want to take some time.
0: Sister Nama.
1: Thank you, my Lord.
0: Sir Palmer.
1: Each and every little thing.
0: Sister Miller. Mama Boom, big up Papa Boom. Yeah. Sir Jamaic, say happy birthday to Mama June for me, dear. Please.

God on family. I'm staying. God on honesty. Foundation. Exodus Foundation. Good foundation. Good night. When she condolence here, sir. Thanking you, Lord. Condolence, sir. Every

0: Hold on there. I think I can. Kerbin with the HD Fathers. And hold the microphone there.
1: Father God, I'd like to take some time to stop being Radio HD. It's times like these that we really
0: and spread the glory.
1: Hear your name. They've been playing songs that there is a God.

0: Good night, good night, good night. What's the name of where you're calling from? Oh, well, the man find it. The man, said the man can't find it. Good night, my grandson. What's up, man? What's up, Demarion? Say it again.
1: Father's Day.
0: You're calling me to say Happy Father's Day, right? Okay, I was listening to you and your mom. You, your mom, and Paula, a while last night, sent me, I sent me on the phone. I was listening to you guys. You say, oh, my daddy. Yeah, your mama. Your mama say, Paula, oh, my daddy. Yo, no, so, say it again.
1: For you.
0: Say it again, repeat.
1: For you.
0: For me?
1: Yes.
0: Okay, repeat that. Okay.
1: You.
0: Okay, so
2: say it
0: I'm.
2: Again. He didn't hear you. Say it again. Tell him what you did. Tell him you made a gift for him.
0: Oh.
1: Gift for you. I put the hat.
0: Wow.
1: And I put the harder. And it's my hand. And it's a present. And Miss Miley wrote it up. Yeah, he put in my house.
0: Wow.
2: All right.
0: Okay, thanks.
2: Grandpa.
0: So I'll be there at school with you on Friday. I'll be showing up as your dad Friday, your granddad Friday. I'll be there, okay?
2: Coming to your school on Friday.
1: Yeah. Oh. And I throw a gift to your house.
0: No, not a problem. Not a problem. When we're done, I'll take. Okay. Right, thanks much. I gotta go, okay? Thank you, my grandson. Thank you. I'm on the radio. yes, that's my grandson. The man called upon my phone. I'm saying, yo, that's the wrong phone, man. And so I'm saying, I don't have your number, grandpa. So I'm saying, check your mother. And the man check your mother and get the number and call. So I'm on David. See it, ya.
3: Father God.
0: Big up yourself now, Papa.
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0: 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Are you ready, sir?
1: Oh, Caribbean radio HD. Oh, yes. Oh, yes, sir. They bless my life with the songs that they play.
0: For real. Yeah. For real.
1: Oh, Father, you know I love you.
2: What a vibe. What a vibe.

0: is on.
1: Father God. Yo, just go and guide me. May I beg you, God, don't leave me. Don't leave me. See? And me have to seal it up with this verse here. Where there is no vision, the people perish. But they that keep at the law, happy are they. And that's Proverbs 29, verse 9. No, 18. 18, I think, you know, 18. See? Yeah, man. Yeah, man. yes, we need help, man, for real. We need help. And it's going to happen, man. By the grace of God, things are going to happen. See? And so remember now, this Saturday, the place to be is 6501 Worship Center, Landing, that's in Port St. Lucie, for that smart fun day, right? And Sunday is Father's Day church service. Going to be at 4050 Southwest Savona Boulevard in Port St. Lucie. That's the Church of Course, Church of God, right? And church starts at 10:30 a.m., dedicated to the fathers, one like me. Now, order from about 7. See? Yeah. Now, order from about 7. So, that song I'm going to play now, you see, is for Mama Jamikes. After your wife is here, I'm a grandson. Hear my grandson. Listen, my grandson. Listen here.

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1: Hello. 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
0: Queen Bea. The Essence. Good night. 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
1: Every problem get overcome. Every victory already won. I miss a yeah.
0: Island boy in the Florida. Respect, respect, aya.
2: Hello.
0: Jaja to the mites. Happy birthday to Mama Juna. That's my grandson saying happy birthday.

0: I'm throwing it VT. 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Every problem gets overcome. What we say? Every victory already won. Every victory. Sister Annie. Blessings to the team, right? Every problem gets overcome. To everyone. And every victory already. We got Papa around the chop up a chicken here. Oh. Atlanta family. Sister Saliki. Hey Malcolm, good night.
1: Lose the stress.
0: Lose the stress.
1: Lose the stress.
0: Lego.
1: Lose the stress.
0: I mean, bossa dance. Bossa dance. Bossa dance. Bossa dance. Ow. Now stress about all of the problems in my life now. I'm choose for dance. Hey, December 4th. It's red and green right here in West Palm Beach. It's the Vice Boss birthday celebration.
2: So every morning me wake with a smile on my face, come me blessed with mercy and grace. Every issue, every case, every trial, every race, when me move in sick with me peace. And every problem get over.
0: Hey, Christina.
2: She already won. I'm say, yeah, where the
0: Barry, Christian, good night. Yes, good night.

0: Beach Gardens, no. Good night.
1: Yo, sometime you have to just.
0: Grace Episcopal family.
1: Free up, you know.
0: Sister Pat.
1: Forget about your.
0: Australian.
1: And just let.
2: Hello, yeah. hello.
0: Yeah, Sister Pat, respect and manners from Australian. Australian New Testament. Right. Mama Bernice. Yes, I am.
2: Hello. Dada.
0: You know, I'm starting with Jabez. I'm done with that Jabez. I'm done with that Jabez. I can't go to one Jabez. That Jabez, yeah. Is that Jabez, yeah? I'm mad Jabez. Mr. Alan, you ready, sir? Anytime I'm ready, for, you know. Yes, man. Cause, yo, we are getting ready. We are putting on the clothes for now. For, where is something name again, man? Out of Port St. Lucie. We are going to Port St. Lucie, out of Brother Shaw Church. See? But I want to finish with this. Jabez song. Where the bad song? I can find one, but the bad song. The bad song.
3: Bad man move.
4: Jabez, you can't find one, man.
5: You know me, I think about one.
4: You sure you can do it?
0: Sister June.
5: Yes, man.
0: Sister Jamites. Ready.
6: Hold on.
7: What a vibes. What a vibes.
0: Here's where I take my leave.
5: You know me, I think about one.
4: You sure you can do it?
5: Yeah, man. We can do it, man. Yes, man. What do you mean we can do it? All right. See that?

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1: So you want to say all along before the program the vital record? Let's forget that. How are you?
2: I am blessed, sir, and giving God thanks for another day it's been my life to see.
1: Right.
2: Who are you?
1: I am grateful. In spite of the challenges that we have to face.
2: Challenges.
1: Daily.
2: Yes.
1: But yes, I am grateful. Yes. Let me ask you something before we get into Bible studies. And we're on Bible studies time. But let me ask you. You ever, when you were growing up as a little girl, have you ever been told that you can't read the Bible if you don't have on any, a person don't have on any top, like a blouse or, let's say the top of your body is naked then?
2: Naked.
1: Yes,
2: yes sir.
1: You ever heard that?
2: Yes, because they say God not go hear you or the angel not go.
1: Achoo something?
2: You don't know, sir. You don't know.
1: I don't know, but it just jumped on me a while ago. I remember my grandmother telling me that. I remember when I was a boy growing up and my grandmother, Merkler, would say, I'm the day I read the Bible, you know? And she come and say, put on one shirt. You can't read the Bible like that. And I was like, okay. Yeah. I did not ask any question. I said, okay, grandma. And I have to put on something and so forth.
2: I think that they are saying that it is, you know,
1: appropriate.
2: Reverence.
1: Yes, reverence to God.
2: Reverence to God.
1: and I, honestly, I don't disagree with that concept of life.
2: No, you know.
1: I don't disagree.
2: I sat down to read the Bible and as, you know,
1: appropriate.
2: Reverence.
1: Yes, reverence to God.
2: Reverence to God.
1: and I, honestly, I don't disagree with that concept of life.
2: No, you know.
1: I don't disagree.
2: I sat down to read the Bible and I

Principle. I agree. I agree too. Anyway, all right, let's, we normally play a song, so play a song and then we come back for. So let's play this song, Give Me a Heart Like Thine, and then when we come back, we jump into Bible studies.

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1: Hear me, O Savior divine.
0: I tell you. Good evening again, family. Good evening to everybody joining us here on the Central 96.3 FM Jamaica and Adoration Gospel FM New York. Evangelist Scar, are you there?
2: Yes, sir, I am here.
0: Thank you, ma'am. We are in the book of John, chapter 15. And this is the third time we will be going into John chapter 15. And I am sure you're aware of that if you were listening to Bible studies. Anyway, Bible family, Evangelist Sky will be reading from John chapter 15 from verse 18 through to verse 27 or through the end. And then we come back, pray, see what the Lord have for us. Evangelist Scar, over to you, man.
2: Yes, sir. John chapter 15, from verse 18 to the end. If the world hates you, know that it has hated me before it hated you. If you were of the world would love you as its own. But because you are not of the world, but I chose you out of the world, therefore the world hates you. Remember the word that I said to you.

0: A servant is not greater than his master. If they persecuted me, they will also persecute you. If they kept my word, they will also keep yours. But all these things they will do to you on account of my name, because they do not know him who sent me. If I had not come and spoken to them, they would not have been guilty of sin. But now they have no excuse for their sin. Whoever hates me hates my Father also. If I had not done among them the works that no one else did, they would not be guilty of sin. But now they have seen and hated both me and my Father. Verse 25, but the word that is written in their law must be fulfilled. They hated me without a cause. 26, but when the Helper comes, whom I will send to you from the Father, the Spirit of truth, who proceeds from the Father, he will bear witness about me. 27, and you also will bear witness, because you have been with me from the beginning. Amen. Back over to you, Bishop.
1: Thank you, Evangelist Scar. Hallelujah. Let us pray. Eternal God, our Father and friend, we thank you for today. And thank you, mighty God, for this opportunity of the coming together, Lord Jesus, here in the body of Christ. As we give our hearts to you this evening, we give our hearts to your words this evening, Lord. Oh God, we give our hearts to your Spirit. Oh God, to your voice. We give our hearts to your hearing this evening. Lord, we ask this evening that as you share these few verses with us here in our presence, we ask that you will help us to understand them. We ask, Lord, that you will teach us yourself, instruct us. Oh God, we know the Holy Spirit is here with us this evening.
0: Yes,
1: oh Lord. God, equip us this evening, Lord, through your word. We give you thanks, we give you praise in Jesus' holy, precious name. I would add this evening that for those of you who love to write, it's a good time to get your pen, your pencil, your marker, or your book. You know, this final section here of John chapter 15 has essentially broken up Bible family into five sections, or for a better word, five elements. And I will give you them in details. So if you don't mind, you can write ahead of time. And they are the hatred of the world. Another one is persecution from the world. The guilt of the world. And the last is the weakness of the Holy Spirit. Now, the first one we look at here this evening is the hatred of the world. I can't be blamed when, if I say to you this evening that things are being heated up. Because things are heating up from the standpoint of just the intolerance that human beings are being shown in these days to believers. And verse 18 and 19 here that we look at first, which encompass this heading that we're talking about here, of the hatred of the world. Now, Jesus is giving us here several insights to help us to navigate the negative reaction that we hear today as believers, radio family. From this wide world that we're living in. But a little bit before we look at these verses, it is so important for us to understand these few things, that we have to reconcile ourselves to the reality. Yes? Or let's say the existence of two kingdoms. Yes? Now, when you begin reading through the Gospels, Matthew, Mark, Luke, and John, you run pretty quickly into this idea of a kingdom, and you start hearing about this kingdom in the Word of God. Now, we heard of this way back in the study here in the book of John. Back to the third chapter, if you remember when we were in the third chapter of John. Where is John chapter 3 and verse 5? And this is where Jesus was talking to the guy Nicodemus. And Jesus says, "Truly, truly, I say unto you, unless one is born of water and of the Spirit, he cannot enter the kingdom of God." So there you have it. We know that there is a kingdom. We know that it is called the kingdom of God. And we know also that one must be born again in order to enter into this kingdom. But as you continue reading through the Bible, it becomes very plain to us that there is another kingdom. And in fact, when we get, if you look in the book of Revelation, it is also mentioned. Yes? And if you look in the book of Revelation, it says, the king, and this is the kingdom of the world. Yes? And this is a statement that has been made in the Bible that helps you and me to understand that there is another kingdom. And it is called the kingdom of the world. Do a little juggling there through the book of Revelation, and you'll find it yourself. And it is not the same as the kingdom of God. They are, in fact, two different kingdoms. And then, believers, we find further, and as we get further in our study of John, yes, we will see where John, when we get into John chapter 18 and the verse 36, you will see where Jesus answered a statement by saying, "My kingdom is not of this world." But there it is. So we have laid it out here this evening that there are two kingdoms. The one of this world and the kingdom of God. Now, Jesus himself said, "My kingdom is not of this world." And by that, we are made

0: understand, Bible family, that these two kingdoms, though they exist at the same time, yes, they are diametrically and irrevocably opposed to one another. And all that they stands for, they are in fact opposite of each other. And when we see that, believers, it helps us to even make sense of so much that is really happening here around us today. When we see the news, when we listen to the news, when we hear about what is happening in the world, to understand that these two kingdoms are going on at the same time, right now, as we speak, and that they are so contrary to one another and what each kingdom stands for. Now, the great Greek word that's translated in world, it is pronounced kosma, and that's where we get our word cosmos. But when the Bible itself talks about the world, come on, believers, it is not talking about the globe around us or the earth. It is talking about a system of rules from mankind that is in direct opposition to God. It is talking about the rebelliousness of men, the opposition of men to God's kingdom. That active rebellion that man is constantly expressing. And Jesus himself tells us that we can expect something from this kingdom of men, this kingdom of the world. And what we can expect from it is hatred. Hallelujah. You get it, right? The hatred of the world, one kingdom of God and one of the world. Jesus said, the one of the world hate us. But let me say this. Look, I don't think I am being too dramatic here to say that hatred of the world is heating up. Jesus begins by telling us what we can expect by saying to believers in verse 18. It says, if the world hates you, know that it hated me before it hated you. And sometimes we look at verses like these, yes, and we're like, really? Why so much conflicts? Why so much conflicts between these two kingdoms? I mean, look, we know, yes, that they are opposed to each other. But all you have to do here, believers, is to look inward. What I really mean by that, every single one of us, and I am trusting here this evening that we are speaking to born again believers in this crop of crowd, you have come to Christ. You have made him your Savior and your Lord. And if that is a fact for you this evening, then you also have received the Holy Spirit living within you. By the same talking, believers, you also know that sinful nature that you have before you came to Christ hasn't gone away. Mm-hmm. And so you have two opposing kingdoms literally living inside of you. One of them leads you towards godliness, and the other one leads you towards worldliness. And it is our goal as believers to heal and lean more and more day by day, to the kingdom of God within us, that we might be formed more in the image of Christ. But you know what? The Apostle Paul also talked about this, and this conflict that is inside of every one of us, when he wrote to the Galatians, when he wrote to the Galatians, right? Here in the book of Galatians chapter 5 and verse 17, I'm reading from the ESV Bible. He said that the desires of the flesh are against the spirit. That means they are opposed. Yes? And the desire of the spirit are against the flesh. That means they are opposed. So they are opposed to each other. No, believers, that's the Bible. This is what is going on inside of us. So a minute ago when I said to you that we have two kingdoms living inside of us, and you may not accept that, here is Galatians chapter 5 and verse 17. Yes, so you shouldn't have any difficulty to understand what is happening in the world today, believers. Amen? The kingdom of the world and the kingdom of God. It is happening outside there and it's happening inside here, inside of us. All at the same timing. So we understand that clash now this evening, correct? We understand that strife as we deal with them on our personal basis every single day of our lives. Every day. Now, as we go on though in scripture, Jesus again says here in verse 18, that the world hates you, know that it hates me first, before it hated you. And Jesus, believers, isn't just talking here about the hatred and the opposition that he received during his public ministry. No, that's not what Jesus is talking about here. Guys, look, I must remind you again, Jesus is God. You get that? He is talking about the opposition and the hatred that has been there for God since the beginning of sin. Ever since the first sin, and the opposition that was leveled towards God because of sin, that has been going on for a long time. So when Jesus says, it hated me first, he's talking about the first. the way back to the very first. And he goes on to explain here why the world hates those who are in the kingdom of God. And he says here in verse 19, he says, listen, if you were of the world, and that means if you belong to it, then the world would love you as its own. But because you are not of the world, because you don't belong to the world, he said, but in fact, I choose you, then that's why the world hates you. Because Jesus chose you, believers. There you have it. That's why the world hates you. He is telling you and me this evening that the world that we live in, this present world that we live in, yes, it is a world of rebellion. And they are in active rebellion against God, which means what? They are not going to like you. And that's why they find it impossible to tolerate you, believers. They hate tolerating you as Christians. Because you have to understand something. Since you have surrendered, Christians, your life to the only one who has ever put a claim on them, that they are accountable to you, are accountable to him for their sins. That's what God says to them, you know. He said that in the word. He said, I am God, and you are accountable to me. Man doesn't want to be accountable to anyone. It's a buzzkill we have there. Huh? Man want to do his own thing and have his own way. And that's why he's constantly remaking laws. Huh? You see that today in our countries that we live in. They keep making laws after law every single day. You visit the Parliament House one day and hear these people having conversation. They are constantly making laws. We see laws being rewritten, remade. The understanding of right and wrong being completely redefined. Or redevise. Why? Why is that happening? So that man will have to be accountable. It is normal, believers. I was born that way. It's natural. They are rewriting these things, redevising morality. Yes? To sweep away any possibility of conviction. He said, I don't want to be convicted. But there is a God, hello, who claims to have the right to say to mankind, you will stand before me one of these days. And as much as 80s of men try their best not to believe in that God. You are a constant reminder that that God exists. Because you, hallelujah, have surrendered your life to that God. Oh, good grief this evening. Yeah. And that is why you have intolerable to sinful men. You are intolerable to the world. As much as sinful men like to talk about tolerance. It comes right down to the only thing that he really tolerates is sin. Yes, the only thing they tolerate is sin. He will not tolerate righteousness or those who are attempting to live after the pattern that is given to us in the Word of God, because it is always a constant reminder to him that there is one who claims to have the right to judge him for his sin. And so, because of that, you see, believers, this is now like death to him. You literally smell like death, huh? To the one who is perishing. Huh? That's not fun. Huh? It doesn't matter what you put on as cologne or perfume, you're still going to smell like death. Mm-hmm. To those who are perishing. Paul himself writes about this in the book of 2 Corinthians chapter 2. Look in the book of 2 Corinthians chapter 2, verse 14 through to 16. It says, "But thanks be to God who in Christ always lead us in triumphant procession and through us spread the fragrance of the knowledge of him everywhere. For we are the aroma of Christ to God among those whom are being saved and among those who are perishing. To one, a fragrance from death to death. To the other, a fragrance from life to life." And then he says, "Who is sufficient for these things?" Hallelujah. But sorry, that's it. If I burst your bubble here this evening, turn to the scripture. Have nothing to do with Graham or Carr. For those who are being saved, you are, hallelujah, pat yourself this evening, you are the fragrance, believers, of life.
1: Hallelujah, Jesus.
0: Glory. Yes, you just come around them and they just get out of whack. Hmm? They said, "Look, I just sense God on you." And it is so awesome to hear that. Huh? Have you ever seen a perfect stranger, believers, come up to you and said, "You look..." Have you ever had a perfect stranger coming up to you and said, "You look like a Christian"? Mm-hmm. Are you a Christian? Are you a believer? Hallelujah. They can smell the aroma, oh God, of God on you. And it's a good thing. Nothing to worry about. But the same is true on the other side. Yes? So let's look at the second heading you have written down on your paper there. This is persecution from the world. And of course, that's the result of hatred. This is encompassed. Yes? Look, in verse 20 and 21 here. He said, "Remember the word that I said to you, a servant is not greater than his master." And that's a principle that Jesus is repeating here. And he spoke this, don't quote me here, but maybe back in chapter 13, when he was watching their feet. Yes, at the Last Supper. But the principle is essentially that A disciple should never expect to be treated differently from his or her master. If the master is treated as the same way, you shouldn't be expected to be treated any differently. And that's about that principle. Yes? So none is greater than his master. Say, if they persecuted me, they will persecute you. Amen? And he goes on here in verse 21 to say, but all these things they will do to you on account of my name, because they do not know him who sent me. And right there, believers, you may want to underline it in your Bible. Why Christians afraid to write in their Bible? You don't got hell for that. Write in your Bible, man. Mark your underline in your Bible, man. That can't carry your God hell, man. You're not doing anything. It's your book. So underline it right there in your Bible. That's the underlying reason for the persecution that can and will come our way. And that is that they don't know God. They don't know him. If they knew him, it would be a complete different thing. But they don't know him. Jesus said, they don't know him who sent me. They don't know my father. They don't know anything about him. And so they are just lashing out. Yes? And there's a lot of reason why people persecute believers. But the bottom line is that they don't know God. Yes? The Apostle Paul wrote to Timothy concerning persecution. Yes? In the book of 2 Timothy chapter 2, verse 12, he said, and who desire to live a godly life in Christ Jesus will be persecuted. He did not say might here. He said will be persecuted. That's what he said. They will be persecuted. What does it mean to live a godly life? Huh? It means to choose to live your life after the word of God, loving God with all of your heart, soul, strength, and mind. It means patterning your life after his teaching, walking in the power of the Holy Spirit, and just want to live for Jesus. I just want to live for you, Lord. Look, have you ever had those thoughts going through you? You wake up in the morning and you said, just for that prayer, just that minute, Jesus, I just want to live for you. Lovely live for you, Lord. Huh? You will be persecuted. But you still say to Jesus, Lord, I just want to live according to your word. You will be in hot water, no questions asked. People around you will hate you because you're a Christian. People will dislike you because you're a Christian. But the pattern that you're living by is that you want to live for Jesus. Look, the silver lining, though, to all of this is something else that Jesus says. He said, if they kept my word, they will keep yours too. And that means that when you are sharing the Lord with someone else, and they respond, they would have been responding to Jesus at the same time. But if you are sharing Christ with somebody and they rejected what you are saying, they would have rejected Jesus too. Huh? That means when you think about it, you realize where you're at. Now, the third heading that we're looking at here this evening is the guilt of the world. And this is where Jesus talked about their guilt. And of course, guilt always brings judgment. He says here in the verse 22, if I had not come and spoken to them, they would not have been guilty of their sins, but now they have no excuse for the sin. Whoever hates me hates my Father also. If I had not done among them the work that no one else did, then they would be guilty of sin. But now they have seen and hated both me and my Father, and so forth, and so forth. Now, believers, you will notice here in verse 22, he said, if I had not come and spoken to them, that revealing himself through his words. And then here in verse 24, he said, if I had not done among them the works that no one else had done, they would not be guilty. What Jesus is saying here is that I came and gave them my word, and I showed them my power. You get me? I gave them my word. These are the two proof, by the way, of his deity and authority. I gave them my word, and I showed them my power. Probably nowhere, believers, more clearly has this been shown in that lovely story. Yes? Do you remember the healing of the paralytics? Huh? You remember? They bring the guy right in front of Jesus and drop the guy at Jesus' feet. It's a wonderful story to read. But you can see in that story the revealing of his deity and his authority in both word and deed. Let me remind you where we find that. In the book of Matthew chapter 9, from verse 2 to verse 7. Matthew chapter 9, from verse 2 through to verse 7. It says here, some people brought to him a paralytic lying on a bed, and when Jesus saw their faith, he said to the paralytic, take heart, my son, your sins are forgiven. And behold, some of the scribe said to themselves, this man is blaspheming, because they believe nobody could forgive sin but God. But Jesus, knowing their thoughts, said, why do you think evil in your hearts? For which is easier to say, your sins are forgiven, or to say, rise and walk? But that you may know that the Son of Man has no authority unhurt to forgive sins. He said to the paralytic, "Rise, pick up your bed and go home." And he rose and he went home. So what do you see in that single story here? Jesus, first of all, revealed his power by saying and doing what the Jews knew and understood that only God could do. He said, "Your sins are forgiven." Now look, I say that only God can do that. And it's true, only God can forgive sins. But Jesus said it because Jesus has the authority to say it. But there wasn't anything to prove that authority. Because anybody can say the word. I can make claim right now, believers. Yes, without backing it up. Because talk is cheap. You get it? Well, look. So first of all, Jesus declares his authority. Your sins are forgiven. And they were like, "Man, really? This guy is freaking me out. He's doing things that only God can do." But did you know that Jesus knew that they were thinking that? You saw that in the story. Jesus said to them, "Why are you entertaining these thoughts in your hearts? Which is easier to say? Your sins are forgiven, or rise up and walk." Well, obviously, believers, again, let me remind you, the words are easier to say, isn't it? But truly, to mean what it means, only God can do it. But he said, "To show you," hallelujah, "that I, Jesus," hallelujah, "have authority." Holy Spirit, thank you this evening. "To declare the forgiveness of sin."
1: Yes.
0: He turns to the man and said to him, "Oh, hallelujah, rise up, take up your bed, and walk on home." And that's exactly what happened. So Jesus himself showed them his word.
1: Glory, Jesus.
0: And he showed them, hallelujah, his power. And they, believers, would you believe it? They rejected both of them. Mm-hmm. And that's the reality of this situation. And now Jesus said, they have no excuse. This is Bible for their sins. I gave them my word. I showed them my power. And now they have no excuse. Are you understanding the Bible, believers? What a word. You know what? Mankind, you see, understand more about God than he lets on. I don't know if you are aware. I go through the book of Romans in my own downtime. And I have been reminded as I meditate on chapter 1 and 2 in the book of Romans, that mankind understands more than he is willing to admit about God. Do you know that? And Paul talks about this in the book of Romans chapter 1 and verse 18. It says here that the wrath of God is revealed from heaven against all ungodliness and unrighteousness of men who by their unrighteousness, look at this, suppress the truth. Hallelujah. You know what it means to suppress the truth, don't you? I think we all should know what it means. It's to basically tell a lie so that the truth is not out. To suppress the truth. You tell a lie so the truth don't get out. But you see, in order to suppress the truth, believers, you have to know the truth, don't you? You have to understand that at least the basic understanding of the truth. Now, what is the truth that Paul is talking about here in Romans chapter 1? Well, as you get into that chapter, you find out that what man inherently knows, yes, is that the world or the creation has been designed. He knows that. The reason he knows that is that God created man with the ability to recognize his design or this design. He can see the design. It's pretty easy. Well, look, where there is design, there have to be, you know the word, a designer. Right? But you see what happened? They doesn't want to believe in the designer. In fact, they don't even want to believe in the design. Because they're, if they believe in the design, there had to be a designer. And they don't want to believe in the designer because that means they have to be accountable to the designer. It comes back to that same issue. I don't want to be accountable because it's too much to deal with. And I want to do what I want to do. And I don't want anybody telling me this is right and this is wrong. I make up my own rules. So thank you, I will stick to my own rules. So what is mankind actively doing, believers? He is actively suppressing the truth. Because he doesn't want to believe. And that's where you come up with evolution. That's an active suppression of what he knows to be true. You read in Romans chapter 1, it says, how do man knows that there is a God? Because God has made it plain in all that he has created. It is obvious. Hallelujah. They know. They know. The world knows. Yes, but they are actively suppressing the truth. Because otherwise, they would have to believe that there is a God before whom they are accountable. And because of the love of sin and the active suppression of truth. Yes. Paul says the result is judgment. And nobody want to love to talk about judgment. Judgment is not a fun topic. Yes, that people love to talk about. But I hope you all know, believers, that those of you who are in Christ today, I hope you know that judgment is past tense for you. Oh, I know, Pastor, I know you're going to come at me. But for those of us that are in Christ, judgment has passed. Hold on. Do you know that I have run into so many ministers of this gospel, Christians that don't know that? Huh? Judgment is past for you believers. Yes. There is no judgment of sin for those who are in Christ. Because our Savior Jesus Christ already been judged for us. He took the full brunt of our judgment. And he cried out in victory from the cross. He said to us believers, it is finished. It is paid. Glory in full. Hallelujah.
1: God. Oh, thank you, Jesus.
0: And Christians, that's your birthright right there. In Christ Jesus, the sins, hallelujah, that you have committed and even will commit has been paid in full.
1: Hallelujah.
0: Do I have a witness from the church this evening?
1: Hallelujah.
0: Your sins has been paid for, Christians. It has been paid for by the blood and the suffering of Jesus Christ. Hallelujah. On the cross. And the judgment for you, Christians. Let me remind you this evening. Let me tell you in case you didn't know. Your judgment for sin has been passed. But there is a world that has actively sought to suppress truth. And to put away reality. And there is there only their judgment that remains. Thank you, Holy Spirit.
1: Hallelujah.
0: Thank you, Holy Ghost. And that's why we share Christ with people all the time. All the time. That's why we actively praying for people. All the time. Because we want them to know that their sins can also, hallelujah, be forgiven. And their judgment can be passed for them as well.
1: Glory to God.
0: So Christians, this is not a free pass for you to do any and anything. No, that's not what I'm saying. But I'm telling you this evening that the Bible and the Christ that we live for tells us. We come to the fourth heading here this evening before I bring it on down. And that is the witness of the Holy Spirit. Begin here in verse 26. When Jesus said, now when the helper come. And this is a total shift. It's a lovely shift. Thank you, Lord. I'm happy we didn't have to end on judgment. But when it comes to this section, because he had been talking all this time about hatred from the kingdom of the world against those who had been birthed in the kingdom of God. There is hatred. There is persecution. And there is judgment awaiting. But now he turns things around. And in this lovely shifting of gear, Jesus begins to say, now You are living in this world, and I know it is hard. But I want you to know something, Christians. My beloved ones, I am sending you. Jesus began to say, now you are living in this world, and I know it is hard. But I want you to know something, Christians. My beloved.

in the darkness of this world is a difficult place to live. But I want you to know, Christians, I understand your weaknesses, and I have sent you a helper. Hallelujah. I have sent you one that come alongside. That's essentially what the word means. The word helper means. In the Greek, it says parakleta. And it literally means someone who is called to come alongside. Come to one's aid. Hallelujah. In fact, if you were raised by reading the NIV version of the Bible, like I was, and the revision of the NIV that you read, you will find two different words. The old 1984 revision has the word counselor. Jesus says in that book, when the counselor comes. But you get into the 2011 revision of the NIV version, and they change the word to advocate. They're all both good words. And they are both descriptive of this role of the helper. He is the counselor and he is an advocate. He is one who comes to help. But Jesus uses his own descriptive here for the old Holy Spirit, you will notice, he refers to him as the Spirit of truth. Isn't that lovely, believers? You know how the world is constantly trying to suppress truth? Huh? I mean, look, they're even trying to get you to believe that there are more than two genders. Hallelujah. Remember, God said, I made them male and a female. And they are trying to get you to believe that there are more than two genders. They are trying to convince you. And they are doing it and they are doing a great job of it, if you don't understand. Yes. The narrative is being laid out in such a way that if you choose not to believe, or if you declare that you don't believe it, you will be shut down. Huh? You will be shut down. That's what is going on today in the world. Isn't that the world you live in today, believers? People are being fired from their job, because they refuse to say that there are more than two genders. Did you know that? People who are having more than 20 or 30 faithful years are experiencing their job, are being fired from their job because of what? They simply will not say that there are more than two genders. In other words, if you don't agree with the narrative that there have, that that the love the world has, but listen to this. The world is drenched, if you may, in deceptions and lies. And Jesus says, I am going to send you the Spirit of truth in order to help you. Hello? He is the Spirit

0: of truth. Earlier in the book, we saw that Jesus declared himself to be the truth. He said, I am the way, the truth, and the life. Okay? He said, I am the truth. That's Jesus. And now he said, now the spirit who comes is the spirit of truth. What is the spirit coming to do, believers? It is coming to help you and me. To share the power of the cross. In this dark, damaged, and dying world. That is suffocating. In lies and deception, and the spirit of truth, hallelujah, is coming to pierce through the darkness for you and me. We don't have to do it on our own, Christians. No. The spirit of truth has been given, and Jesus also refers to him as the one who perceives from the Father. Did you catch that? You want to underline that too? Go ahead and underline that in your Bible. Yes? He proceeds from the Father. And that's a lovely statement. That essentially means that he constantly, yes, being sent forth from the Father to do that work in you. You know, Jesus is going to talk about more about the Holy Spirit as we get more into the next chapter. But let me give you a little preview here of the coming information from the book of John chapter 16, verse 7 to verse 8. Jesus said, it is to your advantage that I go away. For if I do not go away, the Helper will not come to you. But if I go, I will send him to you. And when he comes, look at this. Look at this, believers. This is awesome. Look at what he said the Spirit is going to do. He is going to convict the world concerning sin and righteousness and judgment. Isn't that awesome? The Spirit comes to do the work of convicting. The Spirit, believers, come to convict people of the reality of sin. Look, if you have been sharing Christ with someone and all you have been getting from them is resistance, I want you to know here, this unbelievers, that there's someone on your side and he has come alongside you to help you to speak into that life of that person. And he is going to do the convicting. Not you. He is going to do the convicting. You don't have to. So some of you who think that you can make God into a person or place God into anyone, you cannot, and you don't have to worry about that part. You are not the convictor. So stop going around thinking that you can convict people. Christians, that's not your job. We have the Holy Spirit who is coming to do the conviction. That's not our part. So never let us pass our place. Just speak the truth. You let the Holy Spirit brings conviction. Hallelujah. And if it doesn't happen right away, which some of you think that it should be happening right away, if you don't see that conviction happening right away and that conviction is not showing up, all you need to do is pray for that person. I and you call upon the Holy Spirit to soften that person's heart, open their eyes, and make them aware of their need of a Savior, the recognition of their sin. But listen, it's not just up to you, believers. You got the Holy Spirit on your side. And he is telling you, Jesus is telling you and me, that the Holy Spirit is working right alongside us to do things that you can't do, to go places that you can't go, and to say things that you yourself cannot say. And the Holy Spirit is with you all the time. And it is, the Holy Spirit is going to be with them all the time. Just tell the Holy Spirit, just be on him. Be on him. Be on him. Just do what you need to do. Hallelujah. Huh? Yes. Yes. Just allow the Holy Spirit to do what the Holy Spirit comes to do. You don't overstep your boundary and see what the Holy Spirit does. Yes. Let this Holy Spirit know that you really need this individual, and this individual need a Savior. Help them. The Holy Spirit will help them to recognize their sin. Huh? Just remind the Holy Spirit that he can be there when you can't. You can speak to them in ways that I can't. You can speak to them in dreams and visions and so forth. You can do things that I cannot do, Holy Spirit. Do this work in them, Lord. Open their eyes. Open their hearts. Pray for them. That's all you need to do. But remember, it's a shared work. It's a shared work that God wants you to do between you and his Holy Spirit. And that's why Jesus ended here in the verse 27 by saying, and you also will bear witness. The Holy Spirit bears witness, and you bear witness. What does the Holy Spirit bears witness to again? Do you remember? He is always, look, I tell you this. You know what is the favorite subject for the Holy Spirit? Jesus and your need of a Savior. Those are his favorite subject. Yes. Jesus and your need of a Savior. You want to release the power of the Holy Spirit to bring conviction into somebody's life? Just say, look, Holy Spirit, go do what Jesus do the best. Tell them about Jesus and their need of a Savior. And that's what the Holy Spirit loves to do. And that's what Jesus says. When the Spirit comes, he will bear witness about me. Hallelujah. He will talk to them about me. And that's a reminder for us when we are witnessing believers. Keep it about Jesus. Stop keeping it about yourself. Don't get waylaid and drawn off course, talking about all these other things of the world and all these things that people love to talk about to blow a lot of smoke and it going nowhere. To keep it off the main topic, which is Jesus. People, the main topic in witnessing is Jesus. And whatever people might say, you might have to just say, look, you know what? I don't know anything about that, but let me tell you about Jesus. Bring back the subject to Jesus. And you might feel even intimidated when sharing your faith with people, because you don't consider yourself as a Bible scholar or somebody that knows the Bible well. I get that. But sometimes we're just not there yet. But you can just tell that individual what Jesus has done in your life. That's all. And that's the lovely thing to start with. Say, hey, you know what? I am not a Bible scholar. I can't read the Bible as all some people might read it. But let me tell you about Jesus. Let me tell you about what Jesus has done in my life. Let me tell you about him. And like that man who Jesus healed of blindness, we can simply say, I was blind, hallelujah, but now I see. What do you see? I see my real condition. That's what he opened my eyes to. That I was a sinner and I needed a savior. And that is something that I believe people innately knows that are simply trying to suppress. Hallelujah. So if we come to them believers in all humility and just say, Jesus, open my eyes to my sins, but he also showed me that there is a savior. And that Savior is Jesus. And he died for me. And he died for you also. And if you open your heart to him, he will save you. He will forgive your sins. And he will fill you with his own presence. Hallelujah. Glory to God. Gotta bring it down. Hallelujah to you. Thank you, Holy Spirit. Thank you, mighty God. Thank you, Lord. Hallelujah. Glory to God. Thank you, Lord. Heavenly Father. Heavenly Father. Hallelujah.
1: Thank you, Jesus. Hallelujah.
0: We thank you, Lord, for the wondrous things, God, that you have been doing for us. Mighty God, we praise you for a magnificent glory here this evening. Father, we ask that every one of us in this study this evening, wherever we are, you will go with us wherever we might be going this evening. If we are home, Lord, and we are going to be staying home, we pray you stay with us. Oh God, as we step out into this world, this sinful world, remembering these words here this evening that you have taught us from the book of John, that the world hates us. Yes. Nevertheless, mighty God, you call upon us to love. Oh God, help us this evening to love the world as you know how to love the world. Give us the strength and the will and the wisdom, the power and the courage, the boldness, Lord, to speak about you and just about you. Help us to keep the focus on you and not on ourselves. Yes. In the name of Jesus, help us to love you more. We thank you, Lord. We praise you. We glorify you. And it's in your holy name we pray, Jesus' name, as we seal this teaching and we seal this prayer in the name of Jesus. Evangelist Scar.
1: Hallelujah. Glory to God. Yes, Lord, we give you thanks and praise for this evening. Praise God. We serve an awesome and mighty God. Hallelujah. And we give him praise and honor. Bible family, we studied from John chapter 15, from verse 18 to 27. And we give God thanks this evening for his servant, Bishop Dr. Wayne Graham. Let me give you some scriptures this evening that we got from our bishop. John chapter 3 and verse 15. John chapter 18 and verse 36. Galatians chapter 5 and verse 17. 2 Corinthians chapter 2. Verse 14 to 16. 2 Timothy 2, verse 12. Matthew chapter 9, verse 2 to 7. Romans chapter 1 and verse 18. And John chapter 16, verse 7 to 8. And let me go back over the scriptures. As you, whatever you miss, you can write it again. We studied from John chapter 15, from verse 18 through 27. John chapter 3, verse 15, first scripture. Then John chapter 18, verse 36. Galatians chapter 5, verse 17. 2 Corinthians chapter 2, verse 14 to 16. 2 Timothy 2, verse 12. Matthew chapter 9, verse 2 to 7. Romans chapter 1 and verse 18. And our last scripture is John chapter 16, verse 7 and 8. Bible family, we give God thanks this evening. Thank him for his Holy Spirit who has led his servant, Bishop Dr. Wayne Graham. Bishop, we thank you, sir, and as we continue to pray your strength in the Lord, that God will continue to use you and give you more wisdom, knowledge, and understanding. We thank you, sir. Yes, sir. Bible family, have a great evening. God bless you all as we continue to listen.
0: Yes. Bishop. God bless you, Bishop. Too. Thank you,
1: yes,
0: ma'am.
1: Sir. Have a blessed one.
0: Have a
1: yes,
0: good
1: sir.
0: One.
1: God bless you, sir.
0: Yes, ma'am. Good, good. All right. That was Bible Studies. Thank you, Holy Spirit. Thank you, Holy Ghost. Hallelujah. Glory to God. Let me say good evening. Good evening again to everybody joining us. It's great to have you join. Pastor Simmons, good evening. Madam God, it's a long time. Good evening to you, sir. How are you? Oh, thank you so much, sir. I didn't know you were listening. Thank you so much for listening. God bless Sister Simon. Say hello to her for me. One of the day, when I'm back in Jamaica, one of the day I must come and look for the family. I remember the days when we used to up and down together. Yes, Pastor Simmons. God bless you, sir. God bless you. All right, let me say good evening to my family over there in Bedford Crawl. Yes, Auntie Girly. Lord have mercy. I have to go look for Auntie Girly. I have to see Auntie Girly. Lord have mercy. My grandmother would be so happy. to know that I see her sister. Lord, oh Jesus. Oh, God, I tell you. Auntie Girly, over there in Bedford Crawl, good evening to you and the family. Cousin Rose and the family, good evening. Yes. All right, so it's another evening. Let me see what happened here. Oh, okay. All right, so in case you're just joining us, we say good evening to you if you're in the taxi cab driving and you're just heading home or whatever the situation is, say good evening to you. And we appreciate you joining us from around the world. Let's continue here. And the phone line is open. If you want to call a good time, feel free. The line is going to be open right back until we end up here, finish out here this evening. Good evening to Sister Parchment over there in Blackwoods and the Parchment family over there in Blackwoods. Kiva, good evening to you. How you doing? You good? Kiva, good evening. Good evening going out to Mommy. Good evening to you. Good evening to everybody. Bailey Stan family, good evening. Fala, you good, cuz? Mother Graham, good evening. Pick up the Wild Cane family. Grand Bailey, Sister Imogene, good evening to you.

I would know him. You know, I said the other day, I get a new song from Minister Dennis Chin, and I really wanted to play it from last week, Sunday. And I'm going to drop it on us this evening. Minister Dennis Chin, new track from Minister Chin. Let's listen to it. It's going to be my first time listening to it. First time. So I can't tell you if it's sound, if it's soft, it's reggae, or whatever. Let's listen to this song from Minister Dennis Chin.

this is a beautiful song for such a time as this. Thank you for this one, Minister Dennis Chin. Beautiful, beautiful track. I got to take it back from the top piece. That's what we really need today in this sinful world.

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1: Please join the family of the late Bishop Dr. G.G. Cooper, founding bishop of the Apostolic Church of God Seventh Day in Jamaica, as we honor his life, legacy, and ministry. On Tuesday, June 30, we gather for prayer, fasting, and remembrance from 10 a.m. to 2 p.m., followed by the celebration of life and legacy service from 4 p.m. to 9 p.m. The journey of remembrance continues on Thursday, July 2, with the service of thanksgiving and farewell. 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

0: All right, let me say good evening. Good evening again. Thank you for joining us. As a friendly reminder, we are broadcasting live out of New York. Of course, from Adoration Gospel FM.
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0: 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Right around the Caribbean and the rest of the world. And of course, the Big Bad Caribbean Radio HD4, our sister station down there in Florida. New Jersey. Good evening. Florida, good evening. Pennsylvania. New York City. The rest of the world, good evening.

joining us this evening. But I know, let me say good evening to my brother, work with me, brother Gary. And tomorrow, good evening to you, sir. Sister Sharon Smith, good evening to you, man. The sun never dark. All the presenters, the sky, the radio DJs here on Caribbean Radio HD4. I say good evening to you all and welcome. It is Religious Wednesday continue. I'll be taking you all the way up until 8 p.m. tonight. Here in New York City. Please do the maths around the world. We're going to be turning it over at 8 p.m. to Brother Ezekiel over there in the Cayman Island. Good evening, Brother Ezekiel. Let me say thanks to Brother Mikey Sterling. Taking it all the way up until 6 o'clock. Good evening to our radio chat family. In the chat room, good evening to you all. Gotta say good evening.

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Hold me for the Big Bad Central 96.3 FM Jamaica. Adoration Gospel FM New York. We say welcome and good evening. We're going to spend some wonderful time here this evening. I'm going to take you all the way. But don't forget, the news comes up at the top of the hour with Miss King White. I have a question for her this evening. The Grace Trillis, man. The Grace Trillis.

back. Easy. All right, let me say good evening again to our family. Good evening, everybody. All right, the phone line remains open. Don't forget you're locked in to Adoration Gospel FM New York, Central 96.3 FM Jamaica, and the Caribbean Radio HD4. 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
1: Hello, good evening.
2: Good evening, Bishop.
1: Hey, Sandra.
2: Yes, Bishop.
1: How are you?
2: I'm fine, thank you. And you?
1: I am great. How is Mommy and Daddy?
2: They're not too bad.
1: Wonderful. Wonderful. You getting any rain over there?
2: No, sir. Over here, hot like fire.
1: Oh, Jesus. No rain. When was the last time you get rain over Mackenzie?
2: Sometime last week.
1: Oh. You have what you call it? You have feel? I feel you call it. You plant anything over there?
2: We can't get to plant nothing, sir, because we're not getting any rain that we can plant.
1: Oh, hold on a minute. But we are not in the month of May.
2: Not getting any rain that we can plant, sir. Sucker is there to plant, but it cannot plant.
1: What kind of sucker you have over there? Gungu?
2: Cabbage.
1: Yeah, cabbage sucker? Wow.
2: Yeah.
1: Wow. Mm-hmm. Wow. So you haven't gotten any rain since the beginning of May?
2: No, sir.
1: What you say?
2: After we get some rain last month, we haven't got any till last week sometime.
1: What you not saying to me? So hold on a second. How far are you from where is the closest district to you?
2: Abuka.
1: Okay.

0: Give me another one.
1: Cedar Valley.
0: Cedar Valley.
1: Yeah.
0: Anybody over Cedar Valley? Give me a call. Let me hear if we don't get any rain over there. Or Abuka. There was a the sister used to call us there in Sandra.
1: Benny Mackenzie not getting any. Them not getting on neither Bishop.
0: Sandra. You know what I say?
1: Yes, sir.
0: When I was a boy growing up, you know, I remember there were days when rain just fall over my next door neighbor yard and none ever fall over our one, you know. You never see that yet?
1: Well, that's true.
0: How would that change?
1: Well, change the climate.
0: Oh, you're right. That is true. Claims have tried to change the climate. I hope and just that you guys get some rain, though. Not praying for too much because you don't want too much rain. You have crab over there? You don't have crab?
1: No, sir.
0: And that's why. And that's why. You see, if you didn't live at, if you don't have crab over there, then you would have get a lot of rain. Because honestly, down by Veer, where they get a lot of crab from, they get rain down there, you know?
1: Yeah.
0: How the rainy month is May for them. But I don't understand how you don't get no rain all the way in June. We are actually past the middle of June and you don't get any rain yet?
1: I was watching the news the other night where freak storm damage over Rocky Point there.
0: For real?
1: Yes, sir.
0: Oh, God.
1: On Saturday night.
0: Wow. I hope everybody all right over there. I don't hear anything bad.
1: Yes. Mm-hmm. Well, the people are okay, but most of them lost their boat engines and boat mashup and so forth. All the fishers.
0: The fishermen? The fisher folks, them? Them lose them boat?
1: Yes, sir. Some of them.
0: Yeah?
1: Yeah.
0: Sister Velma. Good evening, Sister Velma Gale. Good evening to you, ma'am. Listen, so when you get rain, you let me know. Call me and let me know so you don't get rain.
1: Okay, Bishop. I will leave a text message.
0: All right. Thank you for calling, Sandra. Take care.
1: You're welcome, Bishop. You're welcome,
0: good,
1: Bishop.
0: Good.
1: You too, sir.
0: Yes, good. Let me know who's listening, man. Why you all get so selfish these days? The phone line is open 25 minutes after 6 o'clock in New York, 25 after 5 in Jamaica. If you are listening in Jamaica, give me a call. Let me know where you are listening from. Yes? Let me see. Hello, good evening. Turn on your radio. Turn off your radio. Turn off your radio, please. Hello?
2: Yes, Pastor. Yes, Pastor. How you do?
0: Why you call on the last, Sister Parchment?
2: You can't. We greet you. We greet all the members of 96.3.
0: Yes.
2: All the family.
0: Yes.
2: We here talk about the crab.
0: Hold on a second. You is a lot. Good evening to you. You is a lover of crab too.
2: No. But me here, Bishop, be here one man that did a talk with you. And he said, he get some pretty crab.
0: Hey.
2: Pretty.
0: Yes.
2: And he pack them in a container.
0: Hey.
2: And he said, when you look over the yonder, he see some nice white ones.
0: Hey.
2: He say, him a go for them.
0: Eh.
2: But like a voice to him saying, look right.
0: Eh.
2: And when he look right,
0: eh.
2: I want alligator. He say, alligator, I see.
0: Oh, yes. I think I saw it on social, I hear it on social media. Yes.
2: He say, him a run with a bucket.
0: Yes,
2: crowd.
0: Yes. And he was telling people, don't go that side. Yes, you're right.
2: Yes.
0: A big black alligator.
2: You see, alligator when see one poor box could have hold it. In mouth could have hold one poor box. So, yeah, all the while I talk about crab. I'm not a lover of crab.
0: No?
2: I don't like crab. I don't like crab.
0: Oh.
2: You know, see. But next thing I want to say to you.
0: Yes, ma'am.
2: You know, make you so socialized and you're so hot in the spirit because you're mixed up in the family too much.
0: What do you mean?
2: You're mixed up in the family because right in my home, we have Graham and we have Dunkley.
0: What you say?
2: I mean, here you are talking about Dunkley.
0: Yes.
2: Even brother, Dunkley, where Dia Rosehill.
0: Yes.
2: Him and the family are Blackwood because a lot of Blackwood.
0: Listen to me.
2: Dunkley in Blackwood.
0: Is my grandmother, brother. Is my granny, brother. Me attack my blood, brother, you know.
2: Come on, Bishop.
0: And where
2: she name at Beckford Kral.
0: Yes. Auntie, Jesus have mercy.
2: Hey.
0: Auntie.
2: I forgot her name.
0: Yes.
2: By the way, you know, socialize.
0: Yes.
2: Beckford Kral.
0: Yes.
2: Me tell you, Bishop.
0: Auntie Girlie, Yata.
2: Auntie Girlie.
0: You know her? You know Auntie Girlie?
2: Yes.
0: Oh, yes.
2: Me say, Bishop.
0: Yes.
2: You mix up. That's why you're strong in faith. You're strong in faith.
0: Yeah, man. I'm a family, them man. Real family. Yes. Not joke family, man. Rose everybody up there.
2: Because me hear you upon the ear talking.
0: Yes.
2: See, but me have to call Sister P.
0: Yes.
2: Patsy at Rosehill.
0: Yes.
2: I'm really ask her, who are the person where
0: when me attack?
2: When she tell me, me say, my God, here you sir. Uncle when she sister in Liver Bedford Crawley, in Liver Blackwood, in Liver Rosehill.
0: Look here now.
2: In Liver Veer, don't have Veer?
0: Yes.
2: Yes.
0: Mineral Heights. Mix up family. Yes.
2: Bishop. Yes. I love you.
0: Love you too.
2: Down and I take in the Bible. It touched me at Bible study.
0: How was the Bible studies this evening?
2: My God. Pastor.
0: Yes.
2: Bishop.
0: Yes.
2: Uncle Wenji. Yeah. My God. Jesus.
0: You learn anything?
2: Oh, God, it reviving.
0: Oh, God.
2: My God.
0: Yes.
2: Yes. Right. Continue, my brother.
0: Yes.
2: Continue.
0: Bless
2: Don't
0: God.
2: Leave off of the car.
0: No.
2: Comes what?
0: Yes.
2: The road rough. It's rocky.
0: Yes.
2: But holy faith, brother. Because it not take nothing for we ship.
0: Mm-hmm.
2: It not take nothing. But we want to just hold on to this unchanging.
0: Yes, ma'am. That's true.
2: And Sister Patsy, I just want bigger up.
0: Yes.
2: You know, say I'm a loving sister.
0: You know Auntie Patsy too. You know her too in person.
2: Are we church sister?
0: How will you say? How will you answer, man?
2: Pastor, I'm a church sister. Good love. Church sister. Good. So,
0: well, the next time I'm in Jamaica, I go to Bedford Crown. And as she see where I'm here, bring me up there. Of a Beckford Crawley.
2: Mister, you have to come a Beckford
0: Crawley.
2: You have to come
0: a Blackwood. Yes. I've seen the family there, man. A long time.
2: Listen, I love you.
0: Love you too, Sister Parchment.
2: Your program is strong and it touch. I don't know if it touched my heart.
0: Amen.
2: And revive.
0: Amen.
2: Revive.
0: Thank you, man.
2: My brother.
0: Thank you, man.
2: Nothing shift here.
0: God bless you. God bless. By the way, you getting any rain? You getting any rain over Blackwood?
2: No, sir.
0: No.
2: Sun heat to that kill way.
0: Wow. When so you get you since the month of May, you got rain though.
2: Yes, we get.
0: You get
2: yes,
0: a little yes, bit. Yes. Okay.
2: Yeah, we get good shower in.
0: Okay.
2: In May.
0: Yeah,
2: okay. But
0: June.
2: Oh God.
0: Hot.
2: No rain. But people still planting. I like tomato
0: mm-hmm.
2: and sweet pepper and cabbage.
0: But hold on, hold on. Yeah, how this yeah. how the tomato manage that? Because the tomato don't like heat.
2: They're planting.
0: Because you still have planting. To plant, and then when the rain come now, you know, you plant, get it on time.
2: It on the sweet pepper.
0: Right.
2: People planting other corn. You understand? Because we have farmer here passing,
0: mm-hmm.
2: going chapel to sell
0: okay.
2: corn, carrot. It is here, but
0: you still have plan.
2: Then go up on the hill.
0: Yes.
2: Up on the hill.
0: Okay.
2: Much cooler. Much cooler.
0: Okay.
2: And then plant. What we have plant? But the sun is really all in the house at night time.
0: Wow.
2: One fan can manage you.
0: I can imagine.
2: But we have to press on.
0: Yeah, man.
2: No, we have to press on. What can we do? We
0: nothing.
2: Can't do anything.
0: Nothing. Thanks for calling. Thanks for calling, Sister Parchment. Bless you. Take care.
2: Yes, Bishop.
0: All right.
2: Yeah, you take
0: care. All the best. Good. I don't hear from Sister Lorna. Sister Lorna, she's up in the hill, you know. Sister Lorna must get rain up at Corners Ridge. Up at Corners Ridge. Sister Lorna, give me a call and let me know if you get rain up at Corners Ridge. Yeah, call. The phone line is open, family. I take some call this evening. I hear from the people. No, you don't have family are foreign. When you all call, you know, bless up anybody are foreign. No, nobody in Miami, Florida, New Jersey, Pennsylvania, New York, Connecticut. I don't hear nobody pick up anybody up here, so. What happened? You don't know nobody are foreign? I don't understand. Let me say good evening to everybody. Let's get back to some music here.
3: Jesus.
0: Good evening to the chat room family.

0: I'm Sassy. Good evening. Knowing you win. Hello. Good evening.
1: Bishop.
0: Yes, ma'am. Yes.
1: So much people are firing. May have a...
0: Take your time. We're losing you. Make sure you're there, right, please. What happened to this?
1: I don't Bishop.
0: Talk again.
1: Me try for Yes, sir.
0: Tell me again. Repeat. Yes. I didn't hear you. Repeat.
1: Yes, me have Holland, New Jersey.
0: Yes. Call one name, man. Call one name from somebody where you know live in New Jersey or so. And you're going to be frightened and listen to Caribbean Radio HD. They might have said, but my cousin, that and my sister, that.
1: Sherman Graham at Cayman. Me have Colleen Chuck at Holland.
0: Yes.
1: Me have Pamela Campbell at Holland.
0: Yes.
1: Me have Karen Campbell, Cameron. In Maryland,
0: yes,
1: and plus Grand,
0: yes. But listen to me, listen to me.
1: Yes,
0: I am going to tell. Bishop. I am going to tell you how to. You in contact with them?
1: Yes, man. And then we'll be out here next. Everybody will be out here next month.
0: And what you say? They come in for vacation. Cool. Nice. All right, I'm gonna explain to you. That when them come, how to tell them to listen to us on Caribbean Radio HD4, okay?
1: Oh, yes, sir. Yes,
0: all right, bless you.
1: I will. And I want them because many of them are saved. You understand? So
0: yes.
1: I will.
0: Yeah, man, them for listen to him, man. That's when you call from Jamaica, them hear you call and hear them call too.
1: Oh,
0: and big up family members. Right, you know what I mean? Yes, man.
1: Yes, I will.
0: All right, will bless you. Them. Good. Yeah, man, we want the whole family to get a one big world, you know, but guess what? We are small in terms of how we get together. One big world with a small space, everybody getting together. So it's a big, who say one big, somebody say, one big world. What the song say again? I don't remember the name of the song. But it's a big world. But we are so together as a family. So whether you have a family in Jersey, in New York, in Connecticut, in Pennsylvania, in Florida, in Atlanta, Georgia, you name all 50 states. Yes, the Caribbean islands and all. Let them know how to listen to the radio, man. Hello, good evening.
2: Uncle Wayne.
0: Yes, sir.
2: You know, some of you have a charge against you.
0: How are that now?
2: Yeah, a couple of weeks ago, when you talk about the whole Duffy story, right?
0: I mean, did I talk about it? You sure? Are me that listen? Man, you know.
2: Uncle Wayne.
0: Hey.
2: You see, man, then I drive home.
0: Yeah.
2: And yeah, play some music on me at the road, you know.
0: Yes.
2: And all of a sudden, it's like a bicycle man just drive out, just run out by me. And me swerve out, right? Because it's like the back wheel is still on the road.
0: And
2: me swerve out. And it slow down a little bit, and me looking at the mirror. And I see nobody. And this happened right in front of my cemetery. Wayne, Uncle Wayne. When I tell her I step on that gas and I never look back, me tell her, me say I step on that gas and send the car up to about 9 feet and I never look back. Me say if a somebody are a duppy, me no want no one. Me say, yo, me say
0: Jesus.
2: That night was a night. I was traumatized.
0: Jesus!
2: And it's funny because you see, every time when I go home, I have to pass two cemeteries and I have a bad habit. Every time I drive, I look over there.
0: Oh,
2: and
0: God.
2: Myself, what if one of these nights, me I drive by and I look over there and I still in office seat? Right? And it looked like that was the night I look at the office seat. But when I'm looking at that rear view mirror, And I, you know, see nothing again. They say it's gone. I step on that gas and I gone.
0: Me glad you get to see safe, brother. Me glad you get to see safe.
2: Me no bother want to look back.
0: Oh, God.
2: Because, you know, me not come out and see if, you know, if everything's all right.
0: Yes.
2: Me no want to know. It's all right.
0: Me no blame me you.
2: Me check me care.
0: Me no blame you.
2: I don't want to know.
0: Oh, God.
2: I worry. And because you see that stretch of road, it happened exactly in front of the cemetery.
0: Oh,
2: and
0: God.
2: No house there. There's no street light, no nothing. Just it's black. So I don't like to know how they want to carry on or nothing. I don't know, just a street light. I know, I know. It's all right. I'm good.
0: So, yeah, you don't know if I was in there, you could have said, all right, something happened. So, what if you stop and say, why you didn't stop and check and look around and see if something happened behind you?
2: No, sir. Because from me looking at the rear view mirror, if you see how what really happened, I'm in the thing, not again. I'm in the business. I got me gone. Gone.
0: Oh,
2: my name, you know, because the thing about it is, you know, there's no house there. So, Mr. R, the person probably drive gone over there, so R.
0: Yes.
2: There's no road there. So, the person turn off on the road there. I just bush.
0: I don't pay up.
2: Cemetery and a bush.
0: I don't pay up.
2: I don't know why no one.
0: All right, I go home, man. Oh, God. I don't blame you, my brother. I don't blame you at all.
2: Because if I call my sister, I tell her, so she said, you know, come out of the car and go look. I said, who, me? Me say, it's all right.
0: Come out of that.
2: It's all right. If my car match up, when we reach home, we look at
0: As long as you never feel no impact, you continue where you're going there, man.
2: Is that, but even if ever impact, me no want to know.
0: What you mean? You're the office staff.
2: If I didn't look back and I see somebody, then fine. But the fact that I look back and I see nobody, there's no road there's no house there for Mr. R. The person gone there. My God, it's all right.
0: I'm not blame you, though. Nah, I blame you.
2: Thank God for insurance. We can't call the insurance company. Because I don't know how.
0: Me no blame you, sir. Thank you. Thank you for sharing.
2: Ain't nobody got time for that.
0: All right, sir.
2: All right.
0: Bless you. Lord Jesus. I don't blame you at all. No, sir. Somebody say pull up. Vine bars. Big up yourself. No, sir. You know, so me get thirsty right now. Come in the mind, expect me laugh this evening, you know. Let me get water nearby. Me never expect me laugh this evening, you know. You know? I never really come here with the intention to laugh this evening. Beautiful me. Good evening to you. Good evening. Good evening. Good evening. Good evening. Jesus. Peace be still. Good evening. No, sir. Anyway, the phone lines are open, 347-213-4250. Our long line is 718-725-8890. Or you should be able to get us if you call the station number, my brother Gary. Yes. Good evening. All right, let's drop back this song again. It was you. I have a new song to drop on us.
3: Jesus.
0: From King Arthur. Came out with it this morning.

0: Hello, good evening.
1: Walk beside me, lead me, and guide me, and take...
0: Hello, good evening.
2: Good evening, Uncle Wayne Graham.
0: Good evening, my sister.
2: How are you doing?
0: I am blessed. I am highly favored. Thank you. How are you?
2: Yes, sir. I'm not too bad.
0: Awesome.
2: Yes, sir. Sister Michelle, you know.
0: Oh, Sister Michelle. Yes.
2: Yes, sir. Yes, I am saying to you, you see, sometimes when you're talking about these things on the radio or anywhere, people are going to make you know, say, no, go, sir. I see man come reveal it. The man was talking about the... Yeah, hear me?
0: Yes, man. Yeah, man, I'm listening to Sister Michelle.
2: The
0: yeah,
2: man that was talking a while ago.
0: Yeah.
2: The duppy when you see.
0: Yeah. He never
2: yes,
0: said
2: I don't. He never said I don't PC.
0: He never said I don't PC. You know. He no know what I see.
2: Then what it? Then I could have was sir.
0: We are assume.
2: I could have was sir.
0: We are assume. But who said not no go so? Who said not no go so?
2: Yes, when I was talking, what the one woman call and say not no go so yeah. I one next day the call and say yes it is real. Then there. It's truth.
0: So
2: sometimes it's not even better say not make people find out for themselves.
0: It goes so man. It goes so man. It goes so. We know say it goes so man.
2: Winji,
0: eh?
2: Uncle Winji.
0: Oi.
2: When I was small, about 8 years old, one at the time, you see?
0: Yes, ma'am.
2: And when I was at country, some mother used to make with beard in the house. And that's where the water outside. You hear?
0: Yes.
2: And when one big stone was right in front of the doorway, and when me dash out the water, me no know nothing, me just see one person personally, like somebody fly up, running, come to me to the doorway. And I don't know how me have that sense that they lock the door and run in Uncle Wenji. And then after me tell my mother, he say, you know, say, and my mother was sitting down out there. All the while she's sitting down out there. And see, you dash the water upon him now. And he was run coming to lick you, but she never hurt me.
0: Your mother said, hold on. Your mother said that it was her mother?
2: Yeah, her mother, which is my grandmother.
0: Yes.
2: But I don't know her because okay. She dead before me, born or something myself.
0: Okay.
2: Yes. And me dash the water out there after me finish tidying myself. And when me look, me see the woman get up and come. Me see everything I'm at. Me just run in and lock the door. Boom.
0: Jesus. But yes, they
2: are. And afterward, me tell my mother said, I see her mother was sitting down out there all the time. And she sit down. But I did not see her plane until me dash out the water.
0: And that is why they always tell us as children those days, you know, don't dash water out a door.
2: Take time and chew it out there.
0: Yes.
2: It's true, man.
0: It's true. It's true. It's true. We hear that from you.
2: Yes.
0: My God. Well.
2: Yes, man.
0: They're both, man. There's something that they're evil spirit that they're both saying, man. That's
2: yeah, right. Man. So, but anyway, me we call you back. Make somebody get attacked. Because me, I want fish pan fire and it'll burn up.
0: All right. Go and go take your ride. Thank you. Yes. Lord of mercy. Let me say good evening, everybody. Don't forget, coming up at the top of the hour, it's going to be time for...

0: Peace be still. Sister, peace be still. Something else, you know. Hello, good evening.
1: Good evening, Uncle Angie.
0: Hi, good evening, sister. Sister Bev. Sister Bev or Beverly?
1: My right name is Beverly.
0: All right.
1: You can call me Sister Bev.
0: Sister Bev. Okay, from Peckham.
1: From Peckham.
0: All right. Sounds good.
1: And how are you?
0: I am blessed, my sister. How about you?
1: I am good, you know. I'm good. I just come off the road.
0: Eh?
1: Just get off the road. Oh. And I am here listening to you about Unodopi.
0: Nah, Jesus, I don't want to go back to this evening, you know. We're done with that about 3 weeks ago.
1: Hey. I used to hear that whenever time you're throwing water at night, you must say water.
0: Oh, you have to say it.
1: My adopted mother used to tell me that. So whenever time I'm throwing water in the night, you must say water. You must just talk and say water. That's
0: before you throw it.
1: Like yes, you just say water. Just like how the lady was telling you a while ago, say she threw the water.
0: Sister Michelle said she just opened the door and threw the water out there.
1: Right.
0: So you are saying
1: maybe if she had said water, the person wouldn't maybe get wet up. The person would have moved.
0: What do you mean sister, look here, Sister Biff. Better you say it that way. What do you have that one?
1: It don't be ready there with a move. Next time, when anybody churn out water in the night, especially enough water, just say water. And anybody is there.
0: So, better you say, excuse me.
1: No, because, the water, remember that the water, when you throw the water, you know, Uncle Wayne, it splash.
0: Uh-huh.
1: It splash. So they will know, you know, which way to go in order for the water not to wet them up.
0: Oh. Yes, so, hold on a second. Before we get up to the news. No, so what are you saying? Duppy alias there outside? Are people doorway?
1: Yes, so it can be. Suppose they want to come in.
0: Okay.
1: Suppose they want to come in.
0: Okay.
1: Anyway.
0: I understand.
1: How is all of my family doing?
0: Everybody doing good so far. Giving God thanks.
1: Yes, Uncle Angie. I just want to give you a little experience about a gentleman. Not Sunday gone, week before last Sunday, I was going to my church in Wisbeach. And I know this gentleman, his name is Brother, I call him Brother Errol. Enough people call him Errol, I say Brother Errol, because he called me Sister Bev.
0: Mm-hmm.
1: So he saw Kiara and a guy who live on my road was going to church. So they left me.
0: Right.
1: They left me and run leave me. So when I reached on the road, I saw him. And him said to me, Sister Bev, how you make the little girl left you? I'm here and talk all the while on the radio station, you know. You think me not hear you? So I said to him, Brother Errol, he's sick too, you know. He's sick. He walk with a cane.
0: Okay.
1: And his one of his foot is sick.
0: Okay.
1: And one of his hand is sick. And he said to me, he said, you think me not hear you? You think me not hear you? Pandirado. Me say, me? No, sir. He said, don't like it. And I said, don't you yesterday. Me hear Uncle Wenji and say, Sister Bev, Brother Apikam. Me say, you listen to Uncle Wenji's station? He said, Sister Bev, me radio book. And Uncle Wenji station and all me a try for movie. He can't move it broke.
0: That's right. That's right. Don't move it. Yes.
1: He said can't move. So he said, when I am telling you, I said to him, you know, so me I go tell Uncle Wenji say me not even know say you Brother Errol a listening station. He said, Lord Jesus, Sister Bev. When me sleep at night and wake up, a him down me hears. When me down me bed, when me asleep a day, a him down. He say me not top listen that them man, them me love that them man, they so till.
0: Wow.
1: And you know, Uncle Wendy, he was walking to church, you know.
0: Yes.
1: He attend the Baptist church and it's a little good amount away from
0: distant
1: where I met him. Yes.
0: Wow.
1: And I said to him, why didn't you ask your pastor to come and pick you up some of the mornings?
0: Mm-hmm.
1: He said, Sister Bev, Me just take time and walk.
0: And
1: walk.
0: One
1: step, you might make you know, Uncle Wenji.
0: So him leave early? Muffy leave early?
1: No, it wasn't. It wasn't early, but the church is not
0: far.
1: I mean, far. It's not a mile from where he lives, but I mean, he's sick.
0: Okay.
1: His hand is sick, and one of his foot is sick.
0: Okay.
1: So he's not doing the walk like me and you.
0: Yes.
1: But
0: yes.
1: Then after he left, I was saying, my God. Look at that man, he can hardly walk.
0: Yes,
1: and he's gone to church.
0: To serve God, yes. Bless God. What's his name? What's his name again? What's his name again?
1: His name is Errol, but I call him Brother Errol.
0: Yeah, man, Brother Errol. Then a Brother Errol, man.
1: Yes, man, and he's saved and baptized at the Baptist church, too.
0: Oh, wow. Bless God.
1: Yes. Yes, sir, his name is Brother Errol. He said, listen, your man, he's not in care. He said, but Mr. Wingy. But Brother Wingy, Lord Jesus, me love that the man they can do for me bed.
0: Okay.
1: Oh my goodness. So okay. it is so good. And Uncle, it is so good, you know, when people can testify and say, I love that man they.
0: Yes.
1: You know,
0: that's good.
1: You can say,
0: that's
1: well, good. That the man they, that the station they, me love that the station they gone to bed, brother. So and everybody is saying the same thing.
0: Bless God.
1: Everybody's saying the
0: to
1: same
0: To God
1: thing.
0: Be the glory.
1: Yes, Uncle Wenji.
0: Yes.
1: Yes, sir. To God be the glory. I just come off the road and come on here, this dopey business.
0: And you know, me not going no further in it, you know. Me not going no further in it, you know.
1: All right. I bet you somebody else will come up. I bet you somebody else will come up with it.
0: Somebody else will come with that today. We don't with that, yeah, man.
1: Oh, God. Oh, your mom.
0: She's doing good. Thank you for asking. She's doing great.
1: Yes, yes. And all my aunties and my one uncle.
0: Yeah.
1: My uncle is Brother Edwards and my holy pa auntie are the holy pa them, servant leader, the whole of them. They know themselves.
0: Yes.
1: Me want to big them up and
0: thank
1: big
0: you.
1: Up everybody.
0: Thank you. By the way, you need to start big up. You have some family down in Florida, don't you?
1: Yes, sir.
0: Do you know if you tell them to listen to Caribbean Radio HD4, man?
1: That me have, you know, so from the other morning, me having
0: look here, no, man. Because, we are going to strengthen the family, you know. We are strengthening the family, man. Eh?
1: But yeah, that. I suppose me I tell you, so the little girl when me have here, her name Kiara.
0: Eh?
1: The other morning, when first I heard Brother Gary was talking about whatever you do to go and get him, and you know, see, Kiara do it for me.
0: Do what?
1: Akiara, put Brother Gary, make me can see him and make me can talk to him. Hey, this little girl, I should bad like
0: you.
1: Awesome,
0: because I heard when you called Brother Gary the other day. Yes.
1: Yes.
0: Oh, you mean?
1: I tell you.
0: Big up, Kiara.
1: You want to do to
0: big up, Kiara. Of course. Of course. That's why you have her there as your granddad. That's why you have her, you know. Yeah, man. Of course. Thank you, though, Sister Bev. We have to go to the news. So thank you so much.
1: Yes, okay. Have All a right. good
0: Bless
1: evening.
0: Bless you, ma'am. Good, good. All right. Let me say good evening to everybody joining us. Good evening to... After the news, we'll play the King Arthur, the new King Arthur song. He came out with a new song this morning. Yes. Came out with a new song this morning. Yes. Anyway, stick and stay. The news comes up in about 180 seconds. Jesus.

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0: 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I am Alexa King White, and today is Wednesday, June 17. 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In local news, St. Elizabeth man charged in underage sexual abuse case. St. Catherine pastor promises repayment in fraud case. Caribbean Airlines adds daily Toronto to Georgetown flights. In international, Barbados based company wins top prize at Climate Smart Summit. Police shooting of 1-year-old sparks protest in Mississippi. Tropical storm Arthur forms near U.S. Gulf Coast. In sports, Garvey Masia crowned rural under 14 cricket champions. Olympic silver medalist Kishane Thompson out of Jamaican trials. Roy and Issa retain national golf titles. In weather, windy conditions to continue across Jamaica throughout weekend. 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
0: Do stay with us for the news in details.

Welcome back. Another news in detail. We begin with local news. A 29-year-old construction worker from Burnt Savannah in St. Elizabeth has been charged with multiple offenses involving his teenage stepdaughter. The man, whose identity is being withheld to protect the minor, faces charges including sexual intercourse with a person under 16, sexual touching of a child, possession and distribution of child pornography. Police say the alleged incident took place multiple times between December last year and June this year, and video evidence that was sent from the man's phone to the victim's phone was retrieved. Following an investigation and a targeted operation at his house, the accused was arrested, interviewed, and later charged. A St. Catherine pastor charged in connection with an alleged motor vehicle fraud case has told the court he intends to repay the complaint in full. 57-year-old Sean Green is facing charge of a fraudulent conversation and non-delivery of service after allegedly collecting more than $12,000 to purchase a truck but failing to deliver either the vehicle or the money. When the matter came before the St. Catherine Parish Court on Tuesday, Green, through his attorney, agreed to make full restitution. The court was told by the defense that Green used the funds to purchase a 2010 Isuzu motor truck from Japan and did not spend the money for personal use. However, the judge ruled that Green must provide documentary evidence to support that claim or proceed to trial. The court agreed that restitution should be made before Green returned to court on September 15th. His bail was extended. Prosecutors alleged that Green received a total of $12,132 from the complaint between January and November last year, but failed to deliver the vehicle or refund the money. Investigators also alleged that he later became evasive when contacted, leading to an investigation and his eventual arrest and charge. And finally, in local news, Caribbean Airlines will introduce daily non-stop flights from Toronto, Canada, and Georgetown, Guyana, beginning July 1st. The airline says the expanded schedule is aimed at meeting growing demand for business, leisure, and family travel while giving passengers more options during the busy summer season. Acting Chief Executive Officer Verma Kilawam says the move reflects the airline's commitment to strengthening connectivity between Guyana and North America, describing Guyana as one of Caribbean Airlines' fastest growing markets. The route is also expected to support travel by members of Guyanese diaspora in Canada and boat tourism, trade, and other economic activity between the two countries. Under the new schedule, flight BW616 will leave Georgetown for Toronto at 9:20 a.m. daily. The return flight BW617 will depart Toronto to Georgetown at 4:50 p.m. Tickets are available through the airline's website, mobile app, ticket offices, and authorized travel agents. That is it for local news. It is now time for international news.

international news, a Barbados-based company founded by Trinidadian-born entrepreneur Dr. Ligani Henry has won the top prize at the 2026 Climate Smart Summit Investor Forum pitch competition in Bridgetown. Henry, founder and chief executive officer of Rum and Sargassum Incorporated, walked away with $5,000 after pitching her company's plan to convert Sargassum seaweed and rum distillery wastewater into renewable natural gas. Speaking at the win, Henry said Caribbean countries must develop their own energy solutions to improve energy security amid growing global uncertainty. Grenada's Dr. Julidine Tesford Checkley of Grenada Growth placed second and received $2,500, while Jamaica's Tika Smith of Christique Gold secured third place and earned $1,500. The competition featured six climate-focused entrepreneurs from across the region and form part of the inaugural Climate Smart Summit, which aims to accelerate climate smart investment and innovation across the Caribbean. Organizers say they are seeking to help mobilize more than $11 million in funding for participating entrepreneurs over the next 18 months. Residents in the U.S. state of Mississippi staged protests on Tuesday following the fatal shooting of a one-year-old boy by police during a response to a reported shoplifting incident involving a box of diapers. Media report says Cohen Wiley was killed and his aunt injured after a police officer fired into a moving vehicle in the parking lot of a Walmart store in the city of Senatobia on June 14. Police communications reportedly indicated that the vehicle was driving toward officer when the shots were fired, although some witnesses have disputed that account. Authorities said officers had been responding to a report that someone had attempted to steal a box of diapers. The police officer involved has been placed on administrative leave, but has not been publicly identified. Mississippi Department of Public Safety Commissioner Sean Tyndall says the shooting remains under investigation. While the family has denied allegations of shoplifting, Tyndall said that issue will be determined by investigators. And finally, in international news, the first tropical storm of the Atlantic hurricane season has formed near the United States Gulf Coast, bringing heavy rainfall and threats of dangerous flash flooding. Tropical Storm Otto developed from a disorganized weather pattern that had already been producing rain over parts of Mexico and Gulf of Mexico for several days. The U.S. National Hurricane Center says the storm's main threat is expected to be prolonged and intense rainfall that could trigger life-threatening flash floods, particularly across parts of Texas and Louisiana. Flash flood warnings have already been issued for Houston metropolitan area, with forecasters warning that additional alerts could follow as the system moves on the island. As of Wednesday, Otto was located about 40 miles east-northeast of Port O'Connor, Texas, with maximum sustained winds of 40 miles per hour. The storm is moving northeast at around 9 miles per hour and is expected to weaken after making landfall, with forecasters saying it could dispel by Wednesday night or early Thursday. That was the international news. Coming up is a sports report brought to you by JC Grants Logistics and Travel.

0: in this evening's sports report, Garvey Massey High are the new rural under 14 cricket champions after defeating Tacky High by 9 wickets at Chedwin Park in St. Catherine. Tacky High, batting first, were dismissed for just 24 runs in 20.5 overs, with Nicole Mighty top scoring with 5. Garvey Massey captain Adino Edwards led the bowling attack with outstanding figures of 7 wickets to 10 runs, while Najee Wright claimed 3 wickets for 10 runs. In reply, Garvey Massey comfortably reached their target, scoring 26 for 1 from 11 overs. Jeremiah Johnson top scored with an unbeaten 15. Edwards finished the season as the competition's leading wicket taker with 18 wickets and was named most valuable player. Garvey Massey, who also captured the rural under 16 title, are now set to face urban champions Kingston College in the All Ireland finals on a date to be announced. Olympic and World Championship silver medalist Kishane Thompson will not compete at this year's Jamaican Athletics Championships after his name was left off the entry list for the men's 100 meters. The championships, which begin Thursday and run through Sunday, will be used to select Jamaica's team for the upcoming Commonwealth Games and the World Under 20 Championships. Also, absent from the sprint event is World Championship 200-meter bronze medalist Brian Level. However, the men's 100-meter field will still feature several top contenders, including reigning world champion Oblique Seville, Akeem Blake, Rowan Watson, Bowagi Nkrumi, and DeAndre Daly. Meanwhile, American-based sprinter Justin Stewart is set to make his debut representing Jamaica in the under-20, 100 and 200 meters. Stewart, the son of Jamaican Olympians Raymond Stewart and Beverly McDonald, was also eligible to compete for the United States, but has chosen to wear the black, green and gold. The young sprinter enters the championships with a personal best of 10.07 seconds in the 100 meters and 20.36 seconds in the 200 meters. And finally in sports, Zandre Roy and Mattia Issa have successfully defended their titles at the Jamaica Golf Association National Senior Golf Trials, which concluded at the Half Moon Golf Course in Montego Bay. Roy overcame difficult conditions and a second-round slump to claim the men's title by a single shot. He finished with an overall score of 14 over par after carding the lowest final round score of 1 over par 73. Trey Williams and Owen Samuda finished tied for second on a 15 over par, while Dr. Mark Newham placed fourth. Issa also retained her national crown, ending the 3-day tournament on 20 over par, despite a challenging final round. Both champions will now turn their attention to the Caribbean Amateur Golf Championships, which is scheduled to be held in the Bahamas from August 2nd to 7th. The sports report has been brought to you by JC Grants Logistics and Travel.
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0: It is now time for the weather report.

in today's weather update, a ridge and a low-level jet stream continue to influence weather conditions across the Central Caribbean, bringing breezy to windy conditions across Jamaica. Forecasters say both weather features are expected to remain in place for the next few days, with the strongest winds likely to be felt across southern parishes, especially during the afternoons. Tonight is expected to become mainly fair, with overnight temperatures dipping to around 26 degrees Celsius in Kingston and Montego Bay. Tomorrow will be mostly sunny across much of the island. However, partly cloudy conditions are expected across western parishes and hilly areas during the afternoon, while windy conditions continue mainly across southern sections of the island. Looking ahead to Friday, Saturday, and Sunday, the forecast calls for mainly sunny days with afternoon cloudiness over western parishes and hilly areas. Windy conditions are expected to persist, especially across southern parishes. Meanwhile, weather officials are also monitoring a tropical wave across the southwestern Caribbean and another tropical wave approaching the southeastern Caribbean. That concludes the weather report. Now, a recap of the headlines. In local news, St. Elizabeth man charged in underage sexual abuse case. St. Catherine pastor promises repayment in fraud case. Caribbean Airlines add daily Toronto Georgetown flights. In international, Barbados-based company wins top prize at Climate Smart Summit. Police shooting of one-year-old spark protests in Mississippi. Tropical storm Arthur farms near U.S. Gulf Coast. In sports, Garvey Massey crowned rural under-14 cricket champions. Olympic silver medalist Kishane Thompson out of Jamaican trials. Roy and Issa retain national golf titles. In weather, windy conditions continue across Jamaica through weekend. And that is it for the Central Evening News. I am Alexa King White on behalf of the entire Central 96.3 FM Jamaica and the Caribbean Radio HD team. 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

0: to G.G. Cooper, founding bishop of the Apostolic Church of God Seventh Day in Jamaica, as we honor his life, legacy, and ministry. On Tuesday, June 30, we gather for prayer, fasting, and remembrance from 10 a.m. to 2 p.m., followed by the celebration of life and legacy service from 4 p.m. to 9 p.m. The journey of remembrance continues on Thursday, July 2, with the service of thanksgiving and farewell. Viewing will be held from 8 a.m. to 10 a.m., followed by the homegoing service at 10 a.m. All services will be held at the New Testament Church of God National Convention Center, Old Harbor, St. Catherine. Please join us in honoring a life devoted to prayer, praise, and preaching.
1: Right, that was the news there with Mrs. King White. I think she's still here. Mrs. King White?
2: Yes, I'm still here.
1: Good evening again. How are you?
2: Good evening. I'm doing awesome.
1: How is the weather in Jamaica?
2: The weather is just fear. As my news said, my weather news said, It is just fear. And I see that it continues like this from the week start. Yes, it has just been just a fair weather conditions. We have sunshine. The sun is going down currently, but it's just been windy, though. A lot of wind.
1: I gather I was talking to two of the already family earlier, and they were saying that they're not getting any rain.
2: No, we haven't been getting rain in Jamaica. Well, you know, we're in Clarendon, so for this area, maybe some parts of the like the Ely areas, as the news had said, will have maybe scattered shower in the afternoons and so forth. But in general, no rain. We just have sunshine, and we're grateful for the sunshine, and we're grateful for rain when it comes.
1: Of course. Well, I'm going to surprise the Radio Family this evening because they listen to the newscast and they know that you are our newscaster here. And they hear I never call another name, Mrs. King White with the news. Mrs. King White with the news.
2: They found out.
1: Nobody found out. I'm just curious of what the Essence keeps saying during the day.
2: Sir, I tell you.
1: The essence is messing things up, Miss King White. after she do the news in the day, the essence is say, okay, so you will listen to a full package of the news with, and I don't know if the essence really listen to the programs. So I want you to get out tomorrow.
2: You know what I did today? Off air, a while ago, obviously.
1: You have to.
2: Listen to me, Dean said.
1: Yes.
2: Listen to me carefully. Yes. Whenever you do the news at 12 o'clock, I beg you to say Alexa King White.
1: Yes. So she's the one who messed it up. So let me just jump into it. Lexi Queen Bee.
2: Yes.
1: I know you're gonna jump.
2: You're helping to blow my cover. No,
1: the character now. Listen, this is it now. You're gonna jump out of one and you just jump. No, people are gonna know how verse you are this evening. How you do? How is Lexi?
2: So Lexi Queen Bee is doing fine. Alexa Queen White is doing fine. You know, I was trying to hide for a long while. I was trying to hide.
1: But and I was helping you. I was helping you. But now Everybody know. I mean, Caribbean Radio HD 4 know. Everybody know.
2: You can't hold on no more.
1: Anyway, now tell me, I know I interviewed your first winning team on Central Stage earlier afternoon.
2: Yes. Listen, it was well done. I really liked it.
1: Oh, yes?
2: Yes.
1: Awesome. Thank you. And so tell us, let others know how they can be a part of this program, near and far.
2: Okay. All right. So On Central Stage is a program where we give upcoming gospel artists a chance to shine on Central Stage, as the name suggests, right? So you have the opportunity to submit songs, the gospel song, of course, and it will be reviewed. And it will be played during my program. So my program runs Tuesday, Wednesday, and Thursday.

0: at 9 to 10 a.m. Jamaica time, right? So when you send in these songs and persons listen to them during the program, there's a voting system. So they get a phone number to send a WhatsApp message or call in while I'm on air and vote. And it has been so wonderful. There are many persons sending in songs and listen to their songs and just so excited about winning Artist of the Week and eventually Artist of the Month.
1: Oh, wonderful, wonderful. Well, the Artist of the Month was here with us this evening, and they are extremely proud, and we are extremely proud of you also. And you are doing a wonderful job. I hear people that work with the station asking the question if they can enter. Should that be? Should that not be?
0: No, they cannot. So
1: I can't write a song.
0: I would want them to.
1: I can't write a song and sing.
0: No.
1: Oh,
0: as I would want you guys to, you're a part of a Central 96.3 FM family.
1: Yeah.
0: And we won't allow that because we don't want anybody to say, why them unfairy, them people, them win some, and yes, all the voting and run. We don't want to deal with that.
1: That's right.
0: We're not accepting it.
1: That's right. But can we vote, though, for the artists of our choice?
0: Oh, yeah, sure. Okay. So there's a specific phone number. It is 876-347-4201. Anybody can send votes to that number. Just say, I'm voting for artist number one, two, or three, or their names, or the names of their song. Anybody. But when you send this message on this specific number, you have to change the number if you want to vote again. So you can use other phone numbers.
1: Oh, no. Hold on.
0: You know,
1: you're up to the time, man. Dad, that's what I think.
0: Yes.
1: The thing firm. The thing real.
0: Yes, so one vote per phone number for a specific week. However, for the next week, you can vote again. Once there's a new set of artists, you can always vote.
1: Okay, let me ask you, I know there's an awesome sponsor. Who's the sponsor for the program so far?
0: Prestige Coat Accessories.
1: Huh? I didn't hear you.
0: Prestige Phone Accessories.
1: Okay, do you need more sponsor for the program?
0: Sure, welcome. They can't be too much.
1: Right.
0: So if you're listening and you want to sponsor a well-organized program like On Central Stage to put these artists on the world stage, you can always go ahead and send us an email and we'll get you on board. Welcome.
1: Awesome. Thank you for staying back with us and chit-chat with us this evening. Thank you so much, Mrs. King-White. Have a great evening.
0: You're most welcome, Uncle Wendy.
1: All right, bye-bye. Good. All right, there you have it. Our newscaster there, yes, Mrs. King-White. Yes, in the morning, she is Lexi the Queen Bee. But in the evening at 6 o'clock, she is Mrs. Alexa King-White, I tell you. Good evening. Hey, Babette, good evening to you. Thank you so much for joining us. Good evening, family. Good evening to everybody. Hope and trust that you all are doing great. Let's take a break, and then we come back. And don't forget, we'll wrap it all up and turn it over to Brother Ezekiel over there in the Cayman Island. Good evening, Brother Ezekiel and the Cayman Island family. Good evening to you all over there in the Cayman Island. And then after Brother Ezekiel, you can catch Vibe Bass, I tell you. Stick and stay. Let's give you these important information and then we will come back with

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5: All right, welcome back, everyone. Welcome back. It's 28 minutes before we get up to the hour of 8 o'clock here in New York City. Of course, the same can be said over in the state of Florida. Good evening to everyone joining us. Good evening if you're in Jamaica. Good evening to you. It is like 28 minutes before we get up to 7 o'clock on the island. Of course, good evening to you. Good evening to you. Of course, in New York, it's 70 degrees and mostly sunny. Of course, good evening to you. Good evening to Sister Sharon Smith over there in Florida. Good evening to you, ma'am. Good evening to Brother Gary. I'm yourself this morning, brother. You're going good. I'm telling you, man. You're going strength, man. The strength is high. I'm telling you. You know what, though, family? Is that I am so happy for the way the Lord has been using us, you know, every one of us on radio here. The merge is happening and God is really getting the glory. And that's the important thing about these radio stations coming together. The togetherness, yes, it's not about us. It's about God getting the glory. And we are grateful. We are happy to know that God is getting the glory. Because it is all about Him, you know. It is all about Him. Whatever we do, yes. I tell you, you see, one other thing about life is it doesn't matter how big and powerful any individual think they are. If you're not giving all of that glory to God, it's not going to go anywhere. I can tell you that. It is not going to go anywhere. So people, I know everybody is not going to be a Christian at the same time. No, the Bible didn't tell us that either. But there are time for everything. I am just saying that to say this. If you listen to these radio stations continuously, believe me, one of these days you will give in to accept the Lord as your personal Lord and Savior. And we will continue to pray for you. Let me say why I get to this part. I remember one time ago I was on radio elsewhere. And I used to play, songs that secular artists sings. And I got beaten time and time again for it. But I never stopped. Because one thing I learned and one thing I know is if a person talking about Jesus Christ, even if they don't accept Him and what he did on the cross. But they're still talking about Jesus. And they say Jesus is good. You know, we as Christians, to talk to convince that person is already 50% or more already convicted. The Holy Ghost already convicted this individual over 50%. It's not much for this person to give their life to the Lord, you know. So we have secular artists and they sing religious songs. And, you know, there are so many secular artists that has gone on, died and gone on before and never sing a gospel song. And I would hope that they would have done so. So look, when you hear a secular artist sing a song and giving that glory to God, let's appreciate it, man. Let's accept that as a point of contact with Jesus. That is awesome. And when we give those music earplay on radio, it only can make it give the artist an encouragement to step over the line and come and serve the Lord. That's all. That's all. Yes? So with that said, let me big up every secular artist that crossed the line and come and say, may I give my life to the Lord, you know. I might not be here 10 years ago, 20 years ago, but it doesn't matter. We all are going to be getting the same pay. The same pay. So all the secular artists, yes, that sing religious music, yes, big up on yourself. Thank you all for doing so. We just hope and trust that you will take the necessary step to say, look here, I am going to go further with my life to the Lord. Yes? So Terry Linen, big up yourself, my brother. Welcome to the family of Jesus Christ. Welcome to the family. Yes? You only can grow from strength to strength. Yes? That's all. And we are praying for you that you will continue live for the Lord. All right, my brother? Big up yourself every time.

0: tell you the name Sanchez. I can't wait for Sanchez to join the team, man. I cannot wait. Sanchez! I call you out, brother. Brother Sanchez! Jesus need you now, brother. Full time. Step not the field, no, brother. Can't wait for Sanchez stepping out the field, man. We need you. Holy Ghost, stick him. Holy Ghost, stick him, Holy Ghost. Sick him, Holy Ghost. Sick him, Holy Spirit. Bring him over here, sir. Good evening, Carla. You're alive.
1: Good evening, Bishop Doctor.
0: Help me sick him, Holy Ghost, man. Sanchez, yeah, man. Help me sick him, Holy Spirit, man. Yes, Sanchez. In the Holy Jesus.
1: Sick him.
0: Holy
1: sick
0: Jesus.
1: Him, Holy Ghost. Sick him, Holy Ghost. Bring him in.
0: Bring him in to the full, Lord. Bring yes, him in to the full.
1: Peak it in the name of Jesus.
0: Oh, you mean? Oh,
1: and
0: you mean?
1: Coming in. Him coming in.
0: He's yeah, man. Yeah, man. Speak it in the name of Jesus in the element, man.
1: Yes, we declare it.
0: Right now,
1: we
0: amen.
1: We declare it.
0: Amen.
1: In the name of Jesus Christ of Nazareth, that is
0: amen.
1: On his week over.
0: Write down the date, somebody. Write down the date. June 17, 2026. Seek the Holy Spirit on Sanchez to bring him come in the fold. Bring him
1: yes,
0: in the fold, Jesus. I want to see the baptism.
1: Bring him in, yes, sir.
0: Amen. Jesus, I bring in everybody that we are bringing at the fold. We need everybody for God if we go sing when we reach up there.
1: Yes, sir.
0: You understand?
1: True.
0: Oh, yeah, me. And I don't know if you're going to get, I know if you're going to get the position to play the music or what, but at least music is going to be there. So me itch up with the music there.
1: Music will be there. And you yeah. will, your breath here will be the MC.
0: Yes, yes. Anyway, how are you?
1: Oh Lord, I am good, sir.
0: Yes,
1: but I call in to just give my condolence to you and your family on the passing of your uncle.
0: And my uncle, that my granduncle. A granduncle, you call it? It's my grandmother brother. What you call it? Granduncle, right?
1: A granduncle.
0: Yes, granduncle. Yes, granduncle Lando.
1: Yes.
0: Yes.
1: Yes.
0: Yes. Thank you,
1: yes,
0: man.
1: Yes.
0: Thank you.
1: And you know, I can say on behalf of our servant leader, Church Worlds Global, International Bread of Life Ministry. Yes.
0: Thank you,
1: I
0: man.
1: I can say that you know, you know that whatever it is, the Lord. Have you guys in his hand, and we are praying your strength.
0: Thank you.
1: That you guys will be strength, that the family will be strengthened. Because in this time of bereavement, you know, not because he might be a elderly man.
0: Right, yes. Right. He's 83,
1: he's
0: you know.
1: Home.
0: 83 years old.
1: 83.
0: Yes, he's 83.
1: My God.
0: Yes.
1: And he's gone home to be with the Lord. But
0: yes.
1: The family still misses him. You know.
0: Of course.
1: Yes, they misses him. So, you know.
0: Thank you.
1: Just praying for you guys and that the Lord will strengthen you.
0: Thank you, man.
1: Yes, sir. And that you say you will meet him and your grandmother up there.
0: Oh, you mean? Yes, man. Most definitely. Most definitely. Yes, how was Bible studies though?
1: Bible study was off the chain, sir. Off the chain, sir.
0: You learn anything new? How are you laughing?
1: It's good to be. Hey. Let me tell you something.
0: A pastor text me. Hold on, I'm going to read it. Go ahead and talk. I'm going to read it after.
1: Yes, go ahead.
0: No,
1: yes,
0: you go, let me look for it. You, a pastor
1: yes,
0: text
1: you know,
0: me.
1: When we go through the word and see some things that you really, really bring out in these chapters. I have to say to myself, say, oh my God, even me. Wait. My teacher really didn't have the time. They didn't have the time to go through the word like how you do it one-on-one in the chapters. Because when you go to Bible school, they don't do it like that. No, go chapter by chapter like that. We never have it like that. We did not have it like that at all. But we give God thanks, yes, for you coming along. and giving us the word like that. Yes.
0: All right,
1: good
0: thank
1: to
0: you.
1: Know that,
0: I'm getting a breaking
1: know
0: news
1: that
0: here.
1: We are going on with it. Yeah, man, we here learning a lot from you. And that's why we have to pray your strength in the Lord. That's why we have to pray your strength in the Lord, because we know that the world no love we. Just like how it never loved Jesus at all, sir. Never loved Jesus at all. Yep, never loved Jesus at all. That is why they did him. Like what was done to him. Mm-hmm. I like how you link. There was a part there that I like when you link it to the guy in Matthew there.
0: Mm-hmm.
1: When them moved when they put him down through the roof. When they put him down through the roof.
0: Mm-hmm.
1: God Almighty, you said that they put him down through the roof, but the people they steal the authority and the power.
0: Mm-hmm.
1: That Jesus had,
0: yeah,
1: you understand, the authority and the power that Jesus had, to know that they were looking and saying, what's him talking about? Who is this
0: yes,
1: man?
0: Yes,
1: you know,
0: yes, yes,
1: and still what he did, they still couldn't. It still couldn't go through them tough head.
0: So yes,
1: you know, so he's in the world, yes, but he's not of the
0: of
1: world.
0: The world.
1: And only, yes, and all him talk about him father at all times, them still don't believe, say.
0: Amen.
1: This man with them see him, Jesus.
0: Yes.
1: Could be really, you know, everything he did, they doubted him.
0: Exactly. Exactly. Listen,
1: oh,
0: I have a breaking story coming out of Jamaica here. Thank you so much, Evangelist Carr. I want to jump to it before we get over here. Thank you so much. All right, go on and listen to your radio. What is this happening? You know, I've seen, we have to seize on the phone call. We have a breaking news coming out of Jamaica, of the church community. And I hope that Mrs. King White is taking a listen to this. I am going to have to share this with the radio family here. I see where we are getting a public apology from Apostle Kerrion. I see a couple of things on social media, and a matter of fact, I watched an interview with her with the Jamaica one of the paper with the Jamaica there. Let's listen to this public apology from the apostle.
2: Bless the Lord, everybody. I am Apostle Kerrion Johnson of His Majesty's Sanctuary Deliverance Ministries, located in Old Harbor, St. Catherine. I want to take this time to apologize to the general public, and especially my church members and my followers and all sinners that have been affected by the videos that have been circulating. I was provoked after a series of messages, and when questioned by the star how I responded, I chose not to lie, and I told them how I have responded, and that has caused a level of controversy. Now, did I respond as a child of God? Did I respond as a servant of God? Did I respond as an apostle? No, I did not. In that moment, I have allowed flesh to get the best of me, and it also proved the word of God that says it's not what a man eat that defiles him, but what comes out of his mouth. And so I'm taking accountability for that. In all other matter, the Lord has allowed me and the Lord has told me to stand still. As such, I will not address any other. But I want to say out there that those of you that are bashing the revivalists for my mistake, I'm kindly asking you to stop. I've never identified myself as a revivalist, as I have often said, not that I have anything with them. And so I believe that it is not fair that you all are bashing the revival community for my action. This is my mistake, and I am taking full responsibility for it. I want to bless the Lord for each and every one of you that are standing with me and are praying for me. And again, the word of God must be fulfilled, and it has fulfilled in me, because if I had responded in another manner, when the star questioned me I could have answered them in another manner. But the truth is, I did respond in flesh after being provoked after a series of messages, and me choosing not to lie to the star has ended up where we are. Nonetheless, do not allow my mistake to stop you from serving the Lord Jesus Christ. Do not allow my time of weakness, where I responded in flesh rather than allowing the Holy Spirit to guide me, to stop you from going churches. There are many, many churches. Find one that is suiting to you, where you have tried the Spirit and you are comfortable. To all the leaders and everyone that has come out to give me their words of encouragement in this time, I thank you and I appreciate you. I continue to stand in what the Lord has called me to do. And as I said, for all other matters, the Lord has commanded me to stand still, so I will not be addressing that at this time. I do hope and pray that all the sinners that have been affected by the outburst, as some called it, and by the way I responded, was it truth? No, it was not. But I was provoked and I allow my flesh to respond. I could have lied to the star, but I chose not to. And as you know, the star would have put it out there that that's how it went. So I want to say again to all members of the clergy that feel that I have disrespected the room and the office of an apostle, I do apologize also. I do pray that as I continue to stand in my apostolic calling and as a servant of God, that as I go forward, I will allow the Spirit of the Lord Jesus Christ to lead me. And I ask all of you, wherever you believe that I have erred, that you pray for me and that the Lord will restore me. Again, all other matter I will be silenced on at this time until the Lord release me. God blessings be upon you as together we continue to build the kingdom of God. Bless you.
0: Wow. God bless you, my sister. Thank you for that. Wow. All right. Let me say thank you all for joining us today. Thanks to the radio family. Servant David. Oh, you get your picture up there, Servant David. Oh, you get your picture up there. Sister Chung, I think you're calling the wrong number. Look at my phone over on the desk over there, so I ring. And when I look at it, it's Sister Chung. My sister, you're calling the wrong number, Sister Chung. That's why I hear you telling the sense you're calling and you're not getting through. You're calling the wrong number, sis. And I was wondering, oh, I'm not hearing from you, you know. You're calling the wrong number, sis. All right, so next time you call the right number, man. You know, remember the number, 347-213-4250. That's the number for you to call, Sister Chung. All right, so please correct the number in your phone. My time is up, family. Thank you so much. Brother Gary, big up yourself. Sister Sharon, good afternoon again. Thank you so much. Good afternoon to everybody. Thank you all for joining us. Coming up next on Caribbean Radio HD4, Brother Ezekiel. Yes, yes. Yes, Brother Ezekiel out of the Cayman Island. Thank you all for joining us. God bless you all. God keep you all. The King Arthur song, I think I might drop it. Just play a little part of it until when I get back here Friday. All right? Whatever you do, though, take care of the elders, the code for the children. Don't forget they are the future of the world. Thank you so much, Evangelist Scar, for reading the word in Bible studies, as always. I'm out of here. Bye-bye, everyone. The new King Arthur.
3: Well, it's not just a...
0: And the Ilangoli rhythm.
3: It has been a rough road.

can find them a resting place when this life is over. But sad to know and realize of the dead that money can't save their soul. No house, no land, no cars, no wife, no children, no earthly position can save my soul. Only Jesus.

Ten Commandments were given to the children of Israel as the blueprint for lasting peace and prosperity. If we as Jamaicans apply the principles of the Ten Commandments to our daily lives, we will begin to enjoy the peace and prosperity that was promised to Israel. The Word of God says in Deuteronomy chapter 11, verses 26 to 28, a blessing if you obey, a curse if you disobey. This is the reading of the Ten Commandments, taken from the New Living Translation. They are as follows. Do not worship any other gods beside me. Do not make idols of any kind, whether in the shape of birds, animals, or fish. Do not misuse the name of the Lord your God. The Lord will not let you go unpunished if you misuse his name. Remember to observe the Sabbath day by keeping it holy. Honor your father and mother, then you will live a long life in the land the Lord your God will give you. Do not murder. Do not commit adultery. Do not steal. Do not testify falsely against your neighbor. Do not covet your neighbor's house. Do not covet your neighbor's wife, male or female servant, ox or donkey, or anything else your neighbor owns. These are the Ten Commandments. Let us pray. Heavenly Father, we come to you in the name of Jesus. We bless you, we praise you, we honor you. We give you all the glory, we give you all the praise. We lift up to you, listeners, in the name of Jesus. And we pray that even as the Ten Commandments goes forth, these commandments will be applied in their daily lives so that it will be manifest throughout this nation and bring meaningful peace and change that we desire at this time. We lift up every man, woman, boy, and girl in this nation today. We come against the crime, the violence, and the corruption, and everything that is mitigating against the prosperity of this nation in the name of Jesus.

remember when all my veins collapsed and the doctors persistently probed my limp body for hours and hours in search of just one vein. But inevitably, they had to resort to odd ports to fuel my sustenance. Consistently grave, my condition took me to some of the lowest moments in my life. It got to the point where I could not even digest water. My body weight plummeted to less than 90 pounds.

fucking hives. I felt like I was literally out of my mind. At times, even the recollection of my own name was distant. My doctors told me my organs were functioning at the rate of a 7-year-old child. My eyes reclined into scrawny sockets and my tongue draped from my head. My speech hobbled with a drawl. I seemed as one stricken with old age, and I could not be left alone, no. All my nutrients were given through intravenous methods. But the constancy of my mother's care was tantamount to my recovery, as she was forced to relinquish her job and other daily duties in order to supervise my care. Days turned into weeks, weeks into months, months into years, 5.5 years. Yeah. Still, I laid bare in the hands of rescue, and this illness, it limited my wisdom to the prejudice of its own counsel. Trapped by the cruel dictates, which tried to ravish the potency of my dreams and silence the rhythm of my existence and the hope that I breathed. Sufficed by the loan of oxygen, with sleepless nights in the intensive care units. I was often guarded by the patrol of heart monitors and a loyal network of wires, ticking electronic devices, fierce cables, intravenous lines, a barrage of uncomfortable tests, a million injections. Militant tubes were drilled into my nostrils to collect the steady stream of bleeding inside of me. Listen to me now. But despite the widespread rumors of my death and the fact that people even called my house. Yes, they called me house. I asked my sister, what time is the funeral? And even though I lost everything that I had, I knew it was not over for me, because God's purpose for my life was not yet complete. And even when my body would shut down, even though the doctors told me there was nothing more they could do for me, I continued to hold on to the word of God. The word of God.

I was wounded and left to die. I was sick and paralyzed. I was diagnosed with sin, a disease from deep within.

crucified with Christ. But nevertheless I live, yet not I. But the life I live in the flesh, I live by the faith of the Son of God,

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But you know what? 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
0: Some people are going through. 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
8: if you're someone who keeps pushing no matter what. And share this with a friend who's been carrying their battles quietly. And stay until the very end, because there's a truth in this message that could completely shift your mindset. Miss it, and you might miss the very key to unlocking your next level of strength. Some people won't even care, and some will take your struggles as entertainment. That's the reality. See, when you share your problems with others, you're inviting them into a part of your life they haven't earned the right to see. It's not that you should bottle it up or keep everything hidden. Not everyone has the wisdom or compassion to understand what you're going through. Some people don't wish you well. They'll smile to your face, but secretly hope you stumble. Struggles are meant to strengthen you. They are weights meant to be lifted by you, because no one else can understand the true weight of your pain, your dreams, your battles. It's your journey, and telling everyone about the obstacles on your path won't make them easier. There's power in silence. There's strength in handling your business quietly. Not everyone needs to know. So when you face tough times, when life throws its worst at you, hold it close. Embrace that struggle, learn from it. Let it mold you in silence. Only share with those who have proven themselves. Share with those who uplift you, who listen without judgment, who support without hesitation. They're rare. And until you find them, let your progress speak for itself. Instead of telling people your problems, show them your resilience. Let them see the results. Because when you keep going, when you succeed quietly, when you rise above silently, that's when people will start to wonder, how did they do it? Let your success be the answer to every doubt and every struggle, every sleepless night. In the end, actions speak louder than words. So don't waste time explaining. Don't ask for pity. Go out there and prove them wrong. Take a moment and ask yourself, what do you gain from sharing your problems with the wrong people? Go out there and prove them wrong. In a world filled with noise, take a moment and ask yourself, silence is your shield. What do you gain when you stay silent? Problems with the wrong people out there, you keep your power. In a world filled with noise, you don't let others define you by your struggles, by your pain. Instead, you define yourself by how you rise above it. Journaling, reflecting, sitting with your own thoughts. These are the practices that build inner strength. Not every struggle needs a spotlight. Not every difficulty deserves an audience. Sometimes the most powerful growth happens in the quiet moments, when it's just you and your thoughts, your dreams, your determination. Ask yourself, are you sharing your pain because you need help or because you want validation? Because when you're honest, you'll realize that validation doesn't solve problems. Validation won't get you out of bed at dawn, won't put in the work, won't keep you going when everyone else has given up. Only you can do that. And the less you seek approval, the more unstoppable you become. When you keep your challenges to yourself, you're forced to face them head on. You develop resilience, you develop grit, and over time, you learn to rely on yourself. You start trusting in your ability to overcome instead of depending on others' opinions or sympathy. It's in that silence, in those moments of solitude, that real strength is born. Remember, when the time comes, the world will see what you've been working toward. Your success, your growth. Those are the loudest statements you'll ever make. Let those speak for you. You don't need to explain the journey if they can see where it's led you. So keep moving forward, quietly, powerfully, and let your progress be your voice. And one day, when they see how far you've come, they'll realize that silence wasn't weakness. It was strength. Think about the journey that lies ahead of you. The road won't be easy, and there will be times when you feel tempted to seek comfort in sharing your struggles. But that comfort is temporary. Real comfort, real strength, comes from knowing that you faced every battle alone and conquered it. It's in those moments of solitude, of quiet self-reflection, that you find out who you truly are. Every sunrise is a reminder that you're given another day to fight, another day to grow, another day to move closer to your dreams. Embrace the solitude. Embrace the quiet work, because that's where your foundation is laid. That's where you become unbreakable. In this life, your strength will be tested, your resolve questioned. But remember, it's not the noise that defines you. It's the work you do when no one's watching. People may doubt you. They may underestimate you. But let them. Because when the time is right, your success will silence every doubt. Hold your head high. Keep your goals close, your work private. And let your life be the loudest answer. In the end, the only person who truly needs to believe in you is you. Thank you.

Good morning. Good morning. Want to say good morning, good morning, good morning. Morning, family. Morning in a summit. Let the voice in a summit just the advice. Morning. Good morning. I want to say good morning to my friends and family all over the world, wherever you are. Good morning to East, West, North, and South. Good morning to everybody all about. Auntie Jojo, good morning. It's been a see you. I want to say good morning, good morning, good morning. Tell the husband, me say good morning, please, mother. I want to say good morning to everybody over here at Caribbean Radio HD4.com. 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That's the homepage of Caribbean Radio, one of the best places to listen to this radio show. I put my life on the block. When you go over there, say you have some emoji. You have some people over there. You have some friends. You will have a safe place to listen to radio. For those who are on TikTok, I hit that. Text me and get the link. You know, like that something there. Kevin Sinclair, good morning. Don. Auntie Jojo, oh, that's something looking over my head. Everybody I see, Don. Everybody I see, that's something over my head. Don, come on, make sure you say TikTok now. No black me, no. When I see, Don. Thank you, Mr. Kevin. Thank you, sir. Wow, me like it. It starts from when you have good people around you. It starts from my good friend, Mr. DJ Ren, who gave it to me and said, Brother G. As a matter of fact, I see him do it first. I'm going to call him and he teach me how to do it, and because I'm not done so slow, so he teach me one time and I catch it. I'm a car rev, I'm say, give me one, make one something for me, and make it, I'm like it. I'm just update myself and say, hey, I like this. Yo, I like it a lot in a TC voice. I want to say good morning to my YouTube family members. Good morning to everybody over this side of the world. Remember, the show

something to make up here, some song. Jamaica. I want to say good morning to our friends over there, aunt. Good morning. Jack that one, I know. A long. Me no play that song here. Long time me no play that song here. Auntie Velma, good morning, family. Hey, beloved, good morning.

want to say good morning to Tashi in a star, a girl that I know about, but I'm not lying. She support that page, guys, I shame. Tanisha, you go by the website yet? I never see over there yet, baby. I never see my cabin with the HD4.com yet. You know me, I'm going to put your name on the app to Move Brother Gary Morning Show. I'm going to put your name on the app, Rev. I'm going to put your name on the app. And everybody want to text you for the name. You know. Some people just want to download it, just don't want to get the app. Don't? Anybody agree? Somebody help me. Because we have to make it better, you know. Don't sometimes people don't want really, yeah. I'm going to put the name on the app. All who agree, just write number one. Sister Jackie, come on, I hear a page, you know. Auntie Jackie, I hear a page. Yeah. Some people don't want it. They don't want the app. They don't want text it. They just want to download the app. Right away. Yeah. Or don't text for app or no come the man, give idea of the man. We do have to elevate it together, Rasta. We don't want to just sit down and just no have no idea. We want to not involve. Yeah, thank you for the follow there, please. Thank you. Thank you. Don't me think to say something, okay? Just write in the name of the app. Auntie Anne Marie Hyde, good morning. Original to the share, good morning. Brother Marcus, Auntie Ruby, Sister Maxine, thank you for the follow, girl. Number

finest. Gary Hynesty over loyalty. 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

0: and feel like God.
1: Come to Auntie Denden. Good morning, girl. I want to say good morning to my YouTube family members. Remember, as a giant, share the page with somebody where you know, no, please.
0: That you can't.
1: 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Share the page.
0: Right now, it seems that there's no way.
1: I want to say good morning to everybody on TikTok. Remember, we're up on 2 TikTok this morning. We're up on Brother Gary TikTok and Caribbean with the TikTok. Remember, if you go follow the page for me, you know, everybody on Brother Gary, do me a favor now. Everybody who's on Brother Gary, remember, start by and follow the Brother, the Caribbean Radio page. Let me stop it and say it. Please, me, I beg you, make sure you stop by and go follow Caribbean Radio page. 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Go up on TikTok and go look for that.

I want to say happy birthday to Auntie Miss Annette. Yes, she will. Oh, a July or June. When is our birthday party? Oh, a July. What am I think of June? Oh, it's July. Miss Annette, good morning to you, baby. Hey, you called me yesterday? Hey, somebody left two mango for me out there at tree. Me, I come for them today. Miss Annette, looking for anybody left three mango for me out there. Me, I come create and call police. Me, I come call police for you. You know, ramping my mango, you know. No, I'm pretty mango. Looking at the shop, if anybody left three mango for me now, please. May I come for them today? Good morning. Mr. Blair.

Thank you, Nikki. 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Oh, me turn in our mother. Me turn in our moderator, the girl. How do I do moderator, Nikki Lynn? 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

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Always come through for you. I'm going to talk to Mr. By Your Life and come right back. Keep it locked right here to the Brother Gary Morning Show. As we do what we do best, is try to encourage you.

0: for me. I got the berberine, the blood sugar, and I got the BioCleanse. And then I hear you talking about, again, about the Alpha Plus Green. But when I called Mr. Haneke, I was supposed to go do blood work the 19th. So I have to get the Alpha Green before. And Brother Gary, I took it and I went to the doctor yesterday for my checkup. Brother Gary, I was thinking about the money, but when I heard you said health is wealth, I say if I die, the rent still going to stay and don't pay. So let her take the rent money and buy the Alpha Plus Green. And when I went, the doctor said, keep doing what you're doing. I don't know what, but everything is great. Thank you and Mr. Aniki so much, Brother Gary. Yesterday, I come out happy like I win a $1 million yesterday. Gary, I feel so good. Brother Gary, like it, I have a load now. I feel light. I'm so glad for this BioLife. Brother Gary, you would ever know I feel yesterday when I hear my result of my A1C. And my blood pressure was good. Brother Gary, I always see my doctor 3 months. Yesterday, he said, don't come back till 5 months.
1: Good morning, good morning, good morning. Hello, good morning.
2: Good morning, Bro G. Happy Thursday, man. Happy TBD.
1: Happy Thursday to you, sir. What's on your mind this morning?
2: Everything is on my mind, man. Cleansing. First thing we start in the morning is cleansing, sir. Cleansing, cleansing, cleansing.
1: All right.
2: So let me identify myself, people, especially for all of your brand spanking new people. By the way, I worry for new people I get to know. My life. Yeah, boy, spread your wings wide and far. All right. Ladies and gentlemen, my name is David Aniki. I am a nutrition coach and nutritionist. I've been doing this for decades when it comes to helping people with natural organic herbal products. Brother Gary and I know we're not medical doctors. We're the most powerful people that can get you what it is that you need via radio. We have the loudest voice to the Caribbean. Trust me, no other broadcaster, nobody else out of cancer, we don't have the loudest voice or the loudest bout to the Caribbean people. Some like it, some don't. But those who know us know that we're doing it for them. This morning, we're giving away BioCleanse. Brother Gary has been allotted 1,000 BioCleanse to give away to everybody tuning in before the end of the year. Do you have a BioCleanse? Would you like another one? What does the BioCleanse do? Well, if you take it every single evening before you go to your bed, you will wake up better in the morning. You will have more energy. You will have less issues with diabetes, blood pressure, cholesterol, and joint health. It won't fix those. We have the other products that can fix those, such as the berberine, nerve formula. We have joint formula for joint, eye formula for eyes. We have the diabetic formula known as the blood sugar support, the cholesterol support. We also have the blood pressure and many other products. But right now, right this second, get yourself a free BioCleanse and you're good to go. At least clean out the kora, the fecal matter, strip away all of the doo-doo out of your body, all of them things there. Clean up your mind, your blood needs to be cleaned. Also, of course, a lot of people having memory problems. The BioCleanse will get rid of toxins. Toxins is that which cause blood problems and cause memory issues, many things. So the bottom line is, BioCleanse is the foundation of taking care of your body. You can't do anything else with your body unless you get the cleanse, as Brother Gary would say. And you can take them with the other products at the same time. With that said, how do you get it free? It's very simple, my people. All right? It's very simple. I love the vibe. I love the energy with Brother Gary. I go out with the music. Boy, I get back into it in under 30 seconds. So here's what you got to tell me. All right? We ask a lot of questions when it comes to giving away the products. Trivias. What was the name of Jesus's mom? 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What was the name of Jesus's mom? No, you don't have to be a Christian to answer, but I'm quite sure you may know the answer. What is the name of Jesus's mom? All right. 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Brother Gary, thank you so
1: much. Yes, sir. Thank you. Good morning. Good morning. That was Mr. David Squeeze Anarchy. Good morning. Good morning, Reverend Sentuop. Good morning. Hey, good morning. Hey, do me a favor. Everybody are listening right now. Make sure you call and get a product. Make sure you call and get yourself a product. Good morning. Good morning. Rev, update my page to me now. Update this to me and instead I put www.caribbeanradiohd4.com. Put brogary.com. Try that one for me now. But me, I think, say, me should have put. So, me only want to call and come back. When you go call, I will come back. Me will tell you now what me I know. Let's come back. Let's do this. Aye, aye, aye. Me and the cast still on a bus a reason this morning. 6:37, good morning.

I don't know about you this morning, but I'm asking God for the sweep over my soul. Good morning, good morning, good morning. I don't know about you this morning, but I'm excited. I'm just happy what God is doing. And me just want to let somebody know, say, hey, God is in the miracle business. Come, Sister Smiling, good morning.

0: want to say good morning to Raymond at the U.S. Army. Good morning, brother Raymond.
1: Jesus.
0: Hey, hey. 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Wake them up, brother Gary.
2: You're talking music street without AI.
0: What you say?
2: You're talking music street without AI.
0: No, I will play it.
2: Big of yourself.
0: The anointed, make a difference, brother Jar. The anointed make. Brother Jar, the anointed make a difference. Don't play with me. Listen. Why? No, I don't need the music. I did anointed make a difference. Oh God, me no want to get up, me no want to get up, Rasta. Yo, me say me take 3 by your cleanse last night. And me say me feel like sitting just thump me look right on my side and say, thump them, brother Gary, come anti-venom.

0: Hey, hear me, I got the right now.
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2: Let me illegal now, brother.
0: What you say? Why are you illegal?
2: Legal.
1: Legal! Legal!
0: Listen, it feel like
1: legal.
0: Now sit there, make you feel like you're done a dance. You know, make you feel like you're done a dance.
1: Let's go!

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Uptown, up the upper class, different apostolic there. The brother George,

0: Run, Gary.
1: Stop it! 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
0: Run, Gary.
1: Stop it! Calm down!
0: Run, Gary. Run, Gary.
1: Stop it! Good morning. Boy, I'm not lying. Like the I'm not gonna do. Now make that song and play out. If me get a this morning, if me get anybody right now, this morning you're listening to the radio right now, and you have never tried the bio cleanse yet. Before me tell you Mwando, right before the news, I want to give. If you eat food, dumpling and chicken and oxtail and fish, you must and bone have to take a back of the bio cleanse, ladies and gentlemen. You know, if you're sick, to take the bio cleanse. If you work hard and you know you want something to give you energy, we don't drink no Guinness and eat and smoke no liquor. Drink no Guinness or smoke no weed. You just want a natural boost for just wake you up. You want something and the two things, it clean you out and it get you ready. I need 10 people who want a buckle. May I give you a buckle free this morning? Not even a dime, you're not paying more than the shipping. Send me this right number one right now. Let me say 10 people may I give a back like the bio cleanse. No charge. Zero charge for the cleanse. May I give a back. If you have high blood pressure, diabetes, and high cholesterol, tell them, say, brother, give say, if you give you a buckle. Anybody have any farmer sick? May I hook up 10 people this morning with a back like cleanse. One. And you get... and.
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1: On Facebook, right, number one. If you're listening to the radio, send me a text on my cell phone and say one. Let me give you my life number. Right before the news, 10 people right now, call this number. If you're on YouTube, right, number one right now for me. Everybody on TikTok, we want a buckle, right, number one, free. All you have to pay a little shipping. Everybody, right before the news. Yeah, that's right, number one, right now. Much me gone. Let me go count and see much me gone. 10 people may I get a buckle right now. Only 10 people. May have a certain amount for give you a morning time. And may I hook up 10 people right now. And here me I go do. If you don't want to cleanse, you want something else. Call by your life and tell him, say, brother, give you, say, if you give you a buckle. Any product. Give you a buckler try for the sample. But may I give away a real buckler cleanse this morning. And any other product you want, you can get. If you want the giant formula, the I formula, tell us a better guess. I must give you one of the sample this morning. See the number here? See the number here? 844-276-4279. Let me say it slowly. 844-276-4279. One more time. 844-276-4279. 844-276-4279. Let's go for the news sponsored by our good friends over here at Bio Life. Everybody, dial a number here right now. And remember, 844-276-4279. Any program.
4: According to the Integrity Commission, between 2013 and 2022, Dr. Wheatley's unexplained assets amounted to approximately $164.2 million. The commission says when Dr. Wheatley was given the opportunity to account for how he acquired the assets, a satisfactory explanation was not provided. The report also states that Dr. Wheatley failed to provide required information relating to his statutory declarations for 2018 and 2019. The commission says he failed to declare 5 loans held in his name, an investment involving land in Stillwell, St. Andrew, and complete details of 20 properties owned jointly or otherwise. The Integrity Commission is recommending that Dr. Wheatley be charged with knowingly making false statements in statutory declarations under 2 pieces of legislation, failing without reasonable cause to provide information requested by the Director of Information and Complaints, and illicit enrichment. if convicted of illicit enrichment. The law provides for a fine of up to $5 million and or up to 5 years in prison. The Commission's report has also been referred to Tax Administration Jamaica for assessment and possible penalties. The referral relates to part of Western Medical, a company in which Dr. Wheatley was the sole proprietor. The report says the company earned between $15 million and $26 million annually between 2010 and 2013, but no tax returns were filed for 2011 and 2012, while a return was not filed for 2013. Prince Moore, Radio Jamaica News.
5: Thank you, Prince. Embattled Cabinet Minister Dr. Andrew Wheatley has vowed to clear his name as he faces charges stemming from an Integrity Commission report into his financial affairs. Dr. Wheatley is facing four charges, including illicit enrichment. Speaking in the House of Representatives yesterday after the report from the Integrity Commission was tabled in Parliament, Dr. Wheatley stated that he will be vindicated when the dust settles.
6: I have every intention of protecting my reputation. It is a matter that some way or the other can affect all of us as members in this House. And so my team of lawyers will bring to the fore, to the public, that I am innocent, that the conclusions are inaccurate, and that we have a responsibility to encourage anyone from any humble beginning or otherwise who wish to serve his or her country not to be afraid because of persons who want to defame them or destroy their reputation. I will take that back, sorry. Thank you very much, Madam Speaker, colleague.
5: Embattled Cabinet Minister Dr. Andrew Wheatley. His statement came after strict instructions were given not to venture too far into the report. As tempers flared and verbal clashes erupted yesterday, Speaker of the House of Representatives, Juliet Holness, was forced to suspend the sitting as government and opposition members traded barbs. The sitting became boisterous as opposition members attempted to pose questions to National Security Minister Dr. Horace Chang on the plan to accept non-Jamaican deportees from the United States. Dr. Horace Chang said Jamaica signed the agreement to accept non-Jamaican nationals arrested by the U.S. government last week. The controversy unfolded after Member of Parliament for St. James Southern, Nikisha Burchell, was denied an opportunity to pose a question.
7: Minister, please turn on your mic, Minister. Any other mic, if you turn it on, it will be turned off again.
8: I have questions on behalf of the people of Jamaica. I would like an
7: Minister, your mic.
9: Speaker.
7: Minister, please go ahead with your responses.
9: Madam Speaker.
7: Minister, please go ahead with your responses. You take instructions from the Speaker.
9: Madam Speaker,
7: go ahead,
9: can
7: Minister.
9: I be protected?
5: Opposition members then rose to their feet to protest the stance of the Speaker. This set off a tense exchange between Prime Minister Dr. Andrew Holness and East and Westmoreland Member of Parliament Dr. Dayton Campbell.
9: So,
10: we are a bully and we are not afraid of bullies.
9: Madam Speaker. Yeah.
7: Please allow the House Leader to speak.
5: House Speaker Juliet Holness ending that exchange between Prime Minister Dr. Andrew Holness and opposition MP Dr. Dayton Campbell. When the sitting resumed, opposition members were given an opportunity to continue posing questions to Dr. Chang. The Housing Agency of Jamaica, HAJ, says tests will have to be conducted to determine whether asbestos is present on a second lot at the West Albion housing scheme in Yalla St. Thomas. Speaking during a tour of the nearly 20-year-old housing development on Tuesday, HAJ Director of Technical Services, Rose Brown, said asbestos was discovered on another section of the property years ago during the initial development because of the land's previous use. Mrs. Brown said residents have now reported concerns about asbestos on another lot within the scheme.
9: If that is the case, it is a situation. The first one that we would have dealt with would have had to engage consultants. It would have had to do a quality test. They would have had to determine how best to manage the extraction and disposal, because you just can't see just looking at the soil.
5: HAJ Director of Technical Services, Rose Brown. Meanwhile, residents living near the vacant lot say they are concerned about possible contamination if the material is distributed, or rather, disturbed, and are calling for the HAJ to move quickly to address the issue. A district constable accused of smuggling in ganja to a penal institution has been offered bail in the sum of $300,000. Shamar Williams was offered bail following an application by his attorney, Donahue Martin, when he appeared in the Kingston and St. Andrew Parish Court on Monday. He's charged with introducing a prohibited substance into a correctional institution, possession of ganja, and dealing in ganja. Allegations are that last Monday, June 8, Mr. Williams was at the Horizon Correctional Center when he was searched, and a quantity of ganja was allegedly found on his person. He was subsequently charged. Mr. Williams is scheduled to return to court on October 9, 2026. And now to end this newscast, the main points. Dr. Andrew Wheatley faces 4 charges, including illicit enrichment. Speaker of the House of Representatives, Juliet Holness, forced to suspend sitting as government and opposition members trade verbal barbs. Housing Agency of Jamaica to test for asbestos on a lot at the West Albion housing scheme. That's the 6 o'clock news. News next on this station at 7. It's now 10 minutes after 6.
1: Good morning, good morning. Good morning to you and yours wherever you are. This morning, good morning to you.
11: Every day, pray this prayer. Dear Lord, as I enter into this day, I turn to you in prayer. I acknowledge that this entire day is a precious gift from you, filled with countless opportunities and blessings. In this moment, I seek your presence and guidance. I am grateful for the gift of this day and all the blessings it holds. Help me approach it with a heart full of gratitude. Grant me the wisdom to discern your will and the courage to follow it wholeheartedly. May my thoughts, words, and actions align with your divine purpose. Throughout this day's journey, I surrender my plans and desires to you. I trust in your infinite wisdom and ask for your guidance in all that I do. Lead me on the path of righteousness and reveal your divine plan for my life. Protect me from any challenges, temptations, or negativity that may come my way. Fill me with your strength and resilience, enabling me to overcome obstacles with unwavering faith in your power. Lord, I ask for your presence to be with me throughout this day. May your light shine upon my path, guiding every step I take. Help me be a vessel of your love, spreading kindness, compassion, and joy to everyone I encounter. Grant me a heart that is open to your leading and a spirit that is attuned to your voice. Help me recognize the opportunities you present to me and give me the courage to seize them. Use me as an instrument of your peace and a source of hope for others. In this day, I surrender my worries and fears to you. Replace them with your peace that surpasses all understanding. Grant me a calm and focused mind, enabling me to make wise decisions and handle any challenges that come my way. Lord, I commit this entire day into your hands. May your will be done in and through me. Fill me with your love, grace, and compassion that I may reflect your light to the world. In your holy name, I pray. Amen.
1: Amen. Amen. What a prayer. What a prayer. What a prayer. Good morning. Good morning. Good morning. Good morning.

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2: Good morning, good morning. I just love that something. Good morning today. Today make 11 year. I'm listening. I love you, baby. Thank you. Congratulations. Have I ever got on your nerves? Good morning, good morning. Later on this morning, I'm going to ask you about the new radio station, if you know I love it. And how is it going so far? Good morning to you, good morning. How you guys are loving the new direction? How I love the new direction, the new move. Good morning to some people. Remember, we have two TikTok up a morning time. I want everybody to follow each of the TikTok them. 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Bro Gary Radio, good morning to everybody. And remember, just press follow up on each of them, you know. Because two of them are working, you know. Two of them are fire like Van Damme, you know. A fire kick. Divine Row, Divine. Good morning, Sister Juliet Stewart. Good morning. Thank you for the follow. Tamara. Good morning. Good morning. Let me say good morning to Dr. Wayne G and his whole team over there at Central 96.3 in Jamaica. We also have Styles in a St. Thomas, Portland, St. Mary, and the rest of the place. Good morning to every single soul. Pretty eyes. Good morning. Hello, good morning.
3: Energy.
2: Morning, Michaji.
3: Grand Rising family, giving thanks and praise unto the most everlasting joy. You know, our grand family.
2: Him are the man. Nobody can go under you there.
3: All the time.
2: Him are the man.
3: Everything is good.
2: My youth, right now, just enjoy it. And that I had to leave me case and come live in Florida.
3: I hear that. Y'all was encouraged me to that energy, but it's going to one day and come. I love Florida State.
2: Let me tell you why I say that. God I do a thing and him have started to Florida.
3: Gotcha.
2: My youth, me feel like God just give me, me just get me own a sit and me go tell you half the ear. Me know me met about Femi. Start with a F. But me not tell no until 2 months time when everything up and running. Because God is good.
3: You know, so you always tell me about Florida. I'm going to feel like something, some signs I'll show you towards me. But me have got reasons still. For real,
2: right.
3: You know?
2: Come on, youth. Right now, the rule of the woman them will have their own house. All they want in there, one good man in there. Cause why you think you know? Dan, let me tell you the truth. Let me tell you the truth, Dan. When me did marry, you know, I live off Miami, you know. I'm got to me look down, you know. I said me move, I best thing about to me. Come me get one girl hotter than Mary. That me I tell you.
3: Brother,
2: let me tell you, so when the people have negative about you in your community, because they used to have whip a negative about you, and everybody tell that one day, and sometimes they just chat too much.
3: Yeah, man, I got to go on G
2: and
3: more.
2: And you have to move.
3: Watch my circle, nobody is near a star.
2: Brother, you know, let me tell you, the best thing happened to me in my life. Where God put me through, I go through a divorce. And after a divorce, God said, come here, I go move you now. And he moved me. And he said, me move? Me this I say clearly now. Pay clearness.
3: All right, sir.
2: So me, I tell everybody out there, sometimes we have a little spotting and a few, you know, we don't want to leave, you know. But ladies and gentlemen, sometimes you have to move from the environment there.
3: Powerful words.
2: From there, I may tell that charge. Because I may tell you the truth. It no matter where you get up there, so one little bad vibes that go follow you.
3: Ah, yeah.
2: That me, I tell you. So let me talk to the people them this morning. We're out there. We go through a little divorce in your life. Me, I tell you, Garfield, Michael Smith. Who knows how some name, right? Can't spell the Miggle part, but we can't spell Garfield, S-M-I-T-H, M-I-C-H-E-A-L, Michael, right? Me always think of Michelle. Me can't always think of Michelle, me not lie. Me always think of Michelle. Ladies and gentlemen, me I talk from experience. I want a book me read, and a Paul and Silas sitting me a talk about. Me I talk about Garfield, Michael, Simit. When you, if you're out there this morning, and you go to a deep, serious thing in your life, and God put me in a position and me never won at all, so me never won at all, so me used to love move. Sometimes you're in the same house, and because, yeah, me never won at all, so I don't know if me not move from my house, and me have, and my friend them, and my people them, me talk about me where did I rent from a barn, from a barn. I first me there close to a owner house, and where my wife have you now. I may tell you the truth. So listen, I encourage somebody this morning. When I move from Miami, listen where I live now. I live in Miami. I'm going to go through me down. And one of the greatest things I've got in my life. Experience like, wow. Can you know who is for you, you know? And you know who is with you, you know? Because I don't even know, you know. Yes, when they move out, yes, when they divorce now in community. All right, John, call them take side, you know. Hello? It's happening to excite, you know. Man, I was talking to my wife about that a couple of days ago. Me, I said, my girl, when you go through your divorce, all the people them do with you. She said, no, me, I know, say, more time I call somebody, them, I said, them busy, me, I know, me, I realize, they're not in me. So, me think a man alone, it happened to everybody. Seen? And the second thing, the first thing you have to do when you go to a divorce, me I talk to who divorce, or the man left you, you left the man and who no left, and who start over. Because most of who listen to the show here, yeah, I start over people. Most of we, I start over. Listen to me now, let me go into everything. First, you have to go to God and say, God, this is the first thing you have to do. No, when you go to a divorce, you're going to know who is for you. Whoa! Hey, one pastor man come and tell me, say, I can't keep back the concert in the church because I go to a divorce. He named Pastor Duane from Pembroke Point. He said, I can't keep no more concert down there because I go to a divorce. One other one from Bridgeport come and tell me, say, if I go to a divorce, I can't do nothing more in church. And I must come, my house come live because my government, my ex-wife come back. And I say, sorry, you know, she's your ex. And where are you? I'm like, you're obey man. And where are you? They're charge. Because some people go ahead and powerful more than Jesus, you know. Yeah. First thing you have to do when you go through a transformation. A transformation now. And you have to do. You have to say, Lord, you have to go to God. Because when I go to God now, one day, me and my empty house, you know. Angie, they done gone. Angie called me and said, boss, in your house, empty house, much nicer. Yeah. Go to God and say, Lord, because enough of uno woman. Enough woman feel like, say, when they go through a divorce or then go through a separation, and because the man cheat and gone, and she come here and say, boss, in your house empty, house much nicer, yeah. Go to God and say, Lord, because enough of uno woman. Enough woman feel like, say,

0: when you go to a separation, at the man we cheat pa uno, at the only blamer, bear. And soon here now, when I go like a uno alone, it's two person wrong. Because I never did know. When you have a dirty man, God has said, my girl, don't do it the man then. And you say, no, Jesus, you don't say the boy look good. The boy hot. The boy this. The boy wear size 12. If he wear size 12, you know what that means, Jesus. Allow me to tell. So the first thing you have to do is go to God. And say, God, please forgive me, car. You did be not tell me, no, Jesus. I may never listen to you. Do me, I beg you, forgive me. Me sorry if I override you. Me know me wrong. Please forgive me, Jesus. Me mess up, Jesus. Yes. Cause all around gonna like say because I didn't catch him and a cheat. Him alone do something wrong. Hello? Hello? Everybody wrong. My 98-year-old lady later told me the same thing yesterday. Say all party in a relationship is wrong. Of course, if you go look back on the curtain and say, Lord, if you want to look, if you want to do it, come and have a time to go back. You say, Lord, show me a little sign away, you remind me. God, Jesus been said to me, say, yo, don't do that, you know. Don't marry to that man there, you know. Don't marry to that girl there, you know. Don't do it, you know. And you override Jesus. And boom, that is happening to you. So this morning, and it's the second thing you have to do, change your environment. Change your environment. Change your environment. Change your surrounding. Change your where you go. You go to a store. Yo. Yo. Music. Hey, let me tell you something. Music. I'm Miss Mac. I'm going to put up flyer and do what I do one day. And one day, I'm put it on Miss Mac, you know. If my wife can't tell no, ask her, no, see her, no. I put it on my smack, I'm going to a store, no. And my ex-wife, me see, no. I run like thief, you know. I ask my wife for like me, I tell you, no. And my wife say, what? Me say, me just see my ex-wife. I don't want to see them. Me don't want to see them. Me don't want not even up. That's why me not got hell, because I'm nuts. Me don't want to see them. That's why me guarantee me not got hell. So this morning, me just want to encourage somebody. Try them 3 steps. That's if your life not change. I talk from experience. Experience can only teach wisdom. And wisdom not come from man, not boy, not girl. Wisdom come from Jesus Christ. Not even Slassie can get wisdom. Because he have no wisdom. The devil can get wisdom. Because he have no wisdom. The only man can initiate and give you. I heard the sound good look while. I heard the sound good, but I'm going to say it over again. The only somebody can initiate wisdom is Jesus Christ. I'm just going to encourage the Adam this morning. And if we just turn up over there and stubborn and we just did it. Yeah, you talk about stubborn donkey. So this morning, I just want to encourage the Adam. And encouraging myself. Let me take my song and come back. Hold on there. Listen to song.
1: Dreams of heaven filled his heart.
0: Listen, Sonia.
1: God had shown him things for later, but his brothers tore him apart.
0: Hey, somebody, come on.

0: killed him like his life.
1: Hey!
0: One moment walking with his father, next moment
1: being
0: led away, crying out while brothers watched him, then turning back like nothing changed.
1: You see a person with the day you're waiting. You see a person that you're waiting.
0: Quietly feels that pain,
2: because betrayal still exists now.
0: Family still wound hard.
1: Yo, yellow
0: today.

0: Yo, yellow. 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
1: wounds. Are you hearing this song? Are you listening to this song? A woolly boy, we don't have church. Sit down and bitter. Bitter. As we see one man, we say, God, you can't kill that man there. He look like my ex-husband. As you see one woman, you say, God, you can't watch her. She look like my ex-wife. First thing I did when I decided to get married, I want a different complexion. You think the boy are dopey? I don't want no resemblance, because hurt always in there waiting. And a couple weeks ago, I was listening to Sergeant Green and she had played a song. She me here with it first. And me say, you know, so that song is a different kind of character song. That song is different. A whole heap of wisdom with hurt, you know, because of what the other one done to us. Hello, good morning.
2: Good morning, this Brother Gary. Those words are so true.
1: My God.
2: So true.
1: My God. Thank you, Sister Faith. When I hear Sergeant Green play that song over there, me I say, one name, she know that song. Me sit down and listen to this song, and me I say, God, I can put myself in this song. Because you done right, and people give you wrong. Then give you water for carrying a basket. But because God can put file paper in at the bottom of the basket, water not drop out. I'm going to play about that song after I talk to by your life. I'm going to talk to the people. You have to change your direction and point, Brother Gary. It doesn't continue. It's a new direction. It does not continue. No man, nobody tell you. When you go through a new life, don't make nobody say, life continue. Lie. Life can't, no. It's a new life. So this morning, I'm just going to drop this and come right back. Evangelist Morgan, you hear me talk. Give me a minute there. Evangelist Morgan, you have to listen to time when I talk. Please, me, I beg you. Let me go talk to By Your Life and come right back. Because I don't know why me something not play through the computer. How are you? How are you? Ring? Oh, what's ringing? Oh.
3: Oh, Jesus.
1: Hold on a minute. Oh. Good morning, good morning. Let me do this and come right back. Good morning.
4: Yeah, because you know, I work, you do sometimes, you have to get on the knee and the foot every time. From Jamaica time, long time, you know. When me sit up, I have to use the finger and I rub the knee, like, you know. Why? I tell you, sir, me don't take pill, I don't take them things. I don't go to the doctor, period. My knee used to hurt me. Take out of the car, put down my foot, can't take the pressure. The two of my rear the lock, never hear you every day. And me just buy a life, Papa. Remember, I tell you, sir. From me start doing that thing, my knee never hurt me again. Wow. Me walk, you know, step like a young boy at 60, you know. No, listen, me know, me not take nothing every day. When the seal, me not take some. Me not use no every morning until it just done.
5: Oh, yeah, yeah.
4: Papa straight me drink it, you know. If I talk about dilute, me not dilute at it.
5: Right, but it's still done.
1: Good morning, good morning. Hello, good morning.
6: Start listening back your show.
1: Who?
6: I said, start listening back your show.
1: What cast that?
6: I just love the inspiration that you've been giving this morning.
1: And a couple of days now, me change the show and me I go a different direction. And just tell myself, I'm going to be me. I'm not going to even focus on what anything else. Just focus on me.
6: I love it.
1: And let me drop on bad part right now. Yesterday, somebody said my voice. But I just say, you know what? I am not going to listen to nobody's voice. I'm going to focus on what me I do. And if anything God say, And that's how me I go. Me not listen to nobody and focus. But with me I do. Because sometimes all your close friends distract you. Mess up your mental. I just say, me I focus on what me I do. And just do me. And this morning, the best thing, you know me, when you meet me, my motor, my power. All right, me I tell?
5: Exactly.
1: Reverend sent up the morning, I say, my youth, can I do some sitting where you used to do like this? And I say, my youth, what are the man? Let me settle down, man.
5: You, because that is the reason why we tune in to get your inspiration and our because when you just go through a while ago and tell me,
1: yeah,
5: me can resonate with that. Me
1: wow.
5: Can feel that.
1: Wow.
5: I'm going to go through that. I'm
1: wow.
5: Going to say, enough people have said the same thing. I'm going to say it for them.
1: Wow. No, but just tell myself yesterday.
5: Come on, I'm not even come on. God, no.
1: No, me tell
5: me. Listen.
1: Me tell myself yesterday, me and my mama sit down and bust a reason. I say, yo, I'm going back going being Brother Gary. I'm just going to use my mouth. My mouth is my strength. My mouth is my power. My mouth carry me this far. Squeeze never hear me play music one day and call me and say, me love your music. He say, my youth, your mouth fiery. You know, sound like regular Christian.
5: Strip.
1: And may I go back there, sir?
5: In the polish up, you know, butter it up. You just make the people them know. Everybody can understand. Top, bottom, sideways, left way, everywhere.
1: Good morning. But thank
5: like
1: you.
5: It.
1: Thank you. But anyway, so like when you hear me motor go and go, beg you something, just encourage me. Let me tell you the truth. You swear you never give me the bio cleansing why they be the kind of little bit of attitude. Me not lie to you. Be on the back in front of you. But when you give me them back yesterday, so, give me something to encourage me and my listener them right now. Go ahead. It's all yours.
5: All right. The way me feel right now, the 1,000 women allocate, everybody this morning, every single person listening all over the United States and out of the United States, I'm not giving them one bottle of the BioCleanse.
1: Wow. Yeah.
5: They're getting two. Because it's a product you must take every day. And the more you take, the better you are. And it won't give you diarrhea. It will clean you out. It will give you a whole heap of energy. You take it every day. You know, you feel better. I am giving two bottles, not one. They're getting two bottles absolutely free this morning. Because I want you to get back to the vibe and the energy.
1: So, well, so squeeze. But that's a question.
5: Yeah.
1: We know, so you cannot take one bottle and none of your life and feel better. You cannot.
5: No, you cannot. If it's blood sugar, them need more than one bottle. If it's cholesterol, them need more than one bottle.
1: What can you do for me right now? Instead of, so you say I give it two buckle. Is it just bio cleanse alone or two buckle? They're going to put it on the spot now, publicly.
5: Here we go.
1: Is it bio cleanse alone or any two buckle?
5: The bio cleanse, they're getting for free. If they want the additional one, you know what? Fine. I'll do two free. Any two
1: whoa,
5: free.
1: Holy
5: conditions
1: crap.
5: Apply though. Conditions whoa. Apply. Can't go for the cancer formula. Can't go for the kidney formula. Can't go for the thyroid formula.
1: Hold on. Did you said the 18th month? 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What time? Any amount of people are just a limit. Come on, make sure that it's me yesterday.
5: Any amount of people are called before the top of the hour. You are getting any two BioLife absolutely free. 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All right? 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Don't come call me for them and say you want the Alpha Plus Super Greens and the LT Cell and the Graviola. All right? 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Brother Gary, you have to ask a trivia though. And they have to call before the top of the hour. What's the trivia?
1: The trivia is, I mean, I stop asking the trivia. Because it's a very serious thing for me. The trivia is, what's the president of the United States name?
5: I live near you too, don't well, oh, right over on the other town. All right, yeah. What is the name of the president of the United States?
1: Not the last president, you know. This president, no.
5: This president, yeah. All right, Uncle D. All right. 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
7: Thank
5: Gary.
7: You.
5: Get back to the vibe.
7: Ladies and gentlemen, listen to me now. Me want to forget that. Yo, the man just said any two product, you know. 844-276-4279. 739. I'm going to drop back that song, yeah. And, hey, Sarge, thank you for putting that song, yeah. And now I'm putting it in my sermon. I'm talking to people this morning who go through a separation. It don't have to be a relationship. It can't be with friends. It can't be with job. You can't be with your church. Hello. May I go over there? It can be with your church. Somehow we separate. And we not ask God. Somehow we use other people's opinion and make a decision. But maybe Jack the song in a man. Good morning.
8: Near
7: we don't want
8: child.
7: To just sit down and just no. No, I have no idea.

0: Hello, good morning.
1: Brother Gary, good morning,
0: sir.
1: The truth of God shall set you free.
0: My God.
1: You wake me up this morning.
0: My God, evangelist.
1: The old man in Jamaica, we're full of money and full of everything. And you wake me up. Nothing can save you.
0: No money,
1: no land, no house. It's only the truth of God.
0: The truth.
1: And I say, you're a man and you wake me up.
0: My God.
1: I want you wake up your word. God, the truth shall set you free.
0: My God. Thank you, sir.
1: At my age, Brother Gary, we could have been my son. Come wake me up.
0: Well, me, I wake you up.
1: Jesus.
0: I love your daddy. As from today, me, I call you Daddy Morgan.
1: Love you, Daddy Morgan.
0: Love you, sir.
1: Love
0: hey, Doc. God. Let me say this to you, Dr. Wayne G. Dr. Wayne G, you ever have a woman who get on your nerves, but you not stop love her? As a matter of fact, let me ask the whole world this. Ladies and gentlemen, you ever have a kid or a man or a woman who get by your nerves, but you not stop love them? I want to encourage you this morning for tell you, say, you have to make that change first. A whole heap of which change, but we not renewed. Oh, God.
2: Joseph was a young child. Dreams of heaven filled his heart. God had shown him things for
0: listen to the words, you know. Others.

0: My God.
1: Legal!
0: Yeah, when my friend just sent me $50, I said, give me 10 gun salute, Panda Chonia. Give me 10 gun salute, Panda Chonia, youth. One thing me give a Jude to Caesar, and I'm telling you, say, one Sunday, I don't know if me are coming from, I don't know when, but I will listen to the radio. I'm here, DJ, I play the song. I mean, I say, I wonder if she know how deep that song is. Because sometimes when we, the broadcaster, play one song, you know, we don't even realize how deep the song is, you know. I mean, that's why I encourage somebody this morning. I don't know who you are this morning. But you're out there. Remember, no, I'm not a prophet, you know. I just talk from experience. Because I'm telling every day, one thing experience can do enough, guy, you know. Experience can only teach wisdom. Ladies and gentlemen, one of the hardest things in our life right now is to gain wisdom. Wisdom hard for gain. The only way you can, and if you say we have to go to school to get wisdom. Mr. Gary, I pray all is well with you and your loved ones. I am just saying hello, wishing you a busy, a blessed day. How this? How this? Oh, boot rent. Oh, the lady, one of my friend. They want to rent boot for gospel and the greens. Never. For. Yeah, good morning. Yeah, man, some of us want to encourage the item this morning. As me say, ladies and gentlemen, let me be honest with you. The radio, Brother Gary not get back to himself yet. I have a whole heap of outdoor stuff I go on where radio, but little by little it come to success. Little by little it come to success. Yesterday, I not even realize it. We have a whole busy weekend. I come up Friday night. We are there. This is what we never know, you know. Friday night, we are there. The city I keep them Juneteenth, and we are there. Caribbean Radio in our steroids. We are going to be there. Come Saturday, me I invite out everybody at Port St. Lucie Worship Center for their big fun day. Yeah. Everybody, it's going to be, let me tell you about it. Start from 12 until 3 p.m. Port St. Lucie Worship Center, Bunks House, A-Ride, Live Animal, Captain Candy, one whole heap of sitting. And then Sunday morning, we are going to be at Treasure Coast. That's 3 days we're up on the road straight, you know. Sunday morning, we are going to be at Treasure Coast Church of God. And when we are there, Treasure Coast Church of God, right here in Port St. Lucie from 10:30. I mean, I invite out every woman who know a man. Every woman, just everybody come out. That's our new campaign where every week, every other month, we are going to be at a different church. That we are doing. So we are doing the thing. At the same time, we have major breaking news that come up again. Major when it comes on to what we do right here on Caribbean Radio. So God is good. I'm can't tell you, say, some whole heap of big things are happening. And sometimes we're in our situation and we don't even realize that God wants to make it clear. God wants to fix up some things. And so far, it's been a blessing. This song just reached me in a place in my life where I only can play it for myself. And if you're out there this morning, you have been hurt by friends, family, kids, husband, ex-husband, ex-wife. I hope this song can move you from where you are and take it to a next place in your life this morning. That's my job this morning. Good morning. Hold on there.

0: serious like President Trump. Good morning. Hello, good morning.
1: Good morning, Brother Gary.
0: Good morning.
1: How are you?
0: I am great, young lady. How you do?
1: I'm doing great, man. I wear my shirt yesterday and we won.
0: What do you mean? I'm going to take up my shirt and put it on the bed. Good morning.
1: Yeah, man. Take care. Have a blessed day, sir.
0: All right, baby girl. Good morning.
2: I had a couple of things on my credit. I tried. A matter of fact, I would say I made a mistake down the road. You know how sometimes you do stuff and overdo it. So I had a judgment. So I had to go to court and so on and so forth to get everything straightened out. And because I had a couple of cards. Then after the judgment, then, you know, I said, you know what? I couldn't get not even, all right, I'm going to put it like this. Back in the days in Jamaica, they say you can't get butter for trust. Everybody was, you know, refusing to give you, you know. So apparently my daughter recommended me and said, Mama, why don't you try so and so? So I said, I went ahead and I called USA Credit Repair and apparently I gave it a shot and it was 1, 2, 3. You know, things was taken care of, you know, and everything start coming together, you know, after a period of time. And I can say thank you again today for, you know, helping me. Thank you so much, Squeeze, and God bless you. And I just want everybody out there to know that it works. Really? Don't sit down and say, okay, it's not going to work. Don't sit around and say, okay, I'm not going to spend the money. Go ahead, spend the money, because you have to spend money to make money. Trust me, it works.
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0: 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Let me get back to the music and make sure you get your one. Good morning, good morning, good morning. Drop it again, the brother Gary. Look into your life and see, ooh. Look into your life this morning. Search yourself. Search me, oh God, this morning.

0: pull up at the side again and big up the lady. Hey, pick up, big up. Hey, thank you very much for your super chat this morning. Thank you very much. I don't know the name, but I just want to tell you publicly thank you for your super chat. I pulled it back for you.
1: His heart.
0: You know, I'm not listening about it. A long time I'm not listening about the super chat, you know. You know, I was talking yesterday, I was meeting with one of my pastor friends. We were meeting, and we still revealed some things that come up for Caribbean Radio. Whole heap of thing. Next week, we have a whole weekend again on the road. I know right now, I know said it. Saturday, the 27th, we are in the park at Palm Beer. Yo, Madhouse. Next week, Saturday. At 2 a.m., I'm not going because they want me close. But them bad me up and say me half a day this year. Hello, good morning.
2: Brother Gary, can you pull it up for me? Yeah. Family still one heart today, Brother Gary.
0: Jeez, what a song. My girl, me have so much things more to ask you, but more understanding. I'm so keen at the people them out there who are hurt because of ex-wife and ex-husband.
2: Lord Jesus, a family. So me want a family. No ex-nothing.
0: Let me see if me have any family problem. Me not no family problem.
2: When you say family, you know, them people that were your trust and then you tell them you're something.
0: Oh, that me fuller. Oh, what are they? Me play back for myself. Kaka, let me play back for myself right now. What are they? What are they?
1: Dreams of heaven filled his heart.
0: No, that song you have to start from the start. You hear the real part.
1: Joseph was only a young child.
0: Yes.

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1: Retaliation, build a bridge before it's late. Too many people reach
0: music. Still can change somebody. 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

0: Your grace and mercy.
1: Good morning.
0: Brought me through. I'm living this moment because.
2: Anti-boxing, good morning, girl. Hey, brown eyes.

0: Good morning. Good morning. Good morning. I just know if you can, I just put it down, if you sit down, and just go look into your life. A whole heap of we can do better than what we had this morning. But because we are walk up and down, we walk around with hatred in our heart against poor people. A whole heap of we can do better than what we are doing right now. But because we have up with X. We have up with X and with Y for no reason. Because we never listen. Because we, you know, you're alone, you know. And this morning, I just want to encourage you. If you tell us, don't make it up to you like we have to Joseph. Brother Errol, good morning. Yo, one thing I can tell you now. I'm glad God used me. Because you see, everything I talk to you about, I go through it to you now. I mean, I have some people that live and, hey, a whole heap away, you know. Let me talk. A whole heap away. Out there. I tell people, say, you must learn to forgive, you know. And move on, you know. Learn to forgive, you know. And we have up everybody down the road and everybody down our church, you know. Allow me to tell. Hello, somebody. We have up everybody down our church. You know me already. I was telling somebody yesterday, me and I were talking, and she said, Brother G, I know if you're 100% like Sister Pat, Sister Pat, help people, you help people. Then do her bad and she just move past them and she tell him she gone. One thing with me, a boy, me na have time for other poor people. You like the background? Me na have time for other poor people. And for those who want to know, me one girl on TikTok, what do you say? She not having up nobody who not have for them tax bracket. I was dying. Can't me go to TikTok more time and I listen sometime and I listen. Me one girl acquired say, me not have up nobody with me and then I see him tax bracket. Yo, that deep. So the new thing now if you say, nobody call nobody poor people, just say it and say, me not having up nobody with me and then I see him tax bracket. Let me say it again. Me not having up nobody if me doing I see him tax bracket. You know what I hear me say? Me not having it up. If me then I see him tax bracket as you. Yo, when the girl said it hit me in my face, me I say, yo, that girl, that talk reality, you know. That means what she's saying, the amount of money where she make per year. And if you're not making that, she's not having it up. Where she then in her life. Because did you know, the people who have you up the most are the people who have nothing like where you have. Hello, me I go over there before me go. Immigration, me I come, man, because everybody want you about to sit near a sign at Jamaica. Let me say it. Who want me to kiss me when me dead? Can't kill and kiss me alive, because me not allow that. The people that have you up the most, one, them not have what you have. Them not better off than you. Them not cuter than, some of them are cuter than you, but them not have better art than you. Them not progressive like you, them not upper, them not elevated like you. Looking at life this morning, I just a back foot. Me never realize you're true, but I get you true attack. Look for all who have you up. Look for all who grudge you. Look for all who are chat you. Them not better off than you. Them not the way you are do. Them not go where God that carry you. Some of we take too much time for have up some people. Mickey, I said, no. Angie dead and gone. Mickey, I said, girl. And DJ said, Angie Bex.
1: Boss, me not lie. I'm a host lively.
0: When DJ did said it, Angie Bex. I mean, I want to say it, girl. I mean, I want Angie Bex in me. None. What do you write? Non-progressive element. DG did come here. I said, Brother G, I don't. Yo, DG, rank here. Sad rank, you know? Sad say, Brother G, I am not having up no non-progressive element. And when you look into it, you know, yo, a whole heap of people begs with DG. And all who begs with DG, come to think about it, none of them not even have one stripe. Angie did know, so I can't say it. Everybody else why you can't begs for them business. Angie, you're the only one me name want hurt. When DG said, me did begs, me did say, yo, this is this people, let me know. Them not have one stripe, because me know about nobody. Me know about nobody. Ladies and gentlemen, When you take time out of your life and become a police officer or a custom officer or an immigration officer or a nurse, it take a whole heap of time out of your life. Talk it out. So she made that statement, and around 40 to 50 of my friend them backs with DG. And when me look into it now, it make all the sense. I'm going to use it today. I don't have time for non-progressive elements. Makes me, because, yeah, it's the truth. I don't have time for non-progressive elements. Good morning. Good morning. Good morning, Miss Immigration. Good morning, ma'am.
2: Good morning, Gary. Good morning.
0: How are you this morning?
2: I am good. God is good.
0: Girl, the amount of people are calling me and say, you have got access to immigration attorney this sitting here. So I could get Nike. Everybody are waiting for you to come. I don't know who you are, where you're here, where they're here, say you're here. Because if you don't know it, that means you're not going to go. So let's get into it. Ladies and gentlemen, this is our immigration time from 8:05 to 8:30 every Thursday morning. And remember, you can always talk to her one-on-one private. If you want to talk to her private, here's her number. 347-451-4282. The good thing about talking to a private is, brother Gain in your business, Zelan in your business, Angie the Angel in your business, and Caribbean Beauty. They're not in your business because they are very nosy. So this morning, and hey, Rascal, good morning. This morning, me just want, what's new? Anything new? Go ahead and introduce yourself to the people. Go ahead, ma'am.
2: Sure. So, of course, my name is Caroline Stevenson. I'm an immigration lawyer, and the information this morning is for educational purposes only. It does not establish an attorney-client relationship. Of course, the number 347-451-4282. Of course, there's always something new. So on June 8th of this year, right, which is like a week ago, the government actually denaturalized or stripped 17 persons of their U.S. citizenship status, right? Among those 17 persons were two Jamaicans, not one, but two of us. And the reasons why they were stripped of their U.S. citizenship is because before they applied for U.S. citizenship, they committed financial and medical fraud. Right, so if you're out there and you're engaged in scamming, for example, right, they committed these crimes, and when they filled out their application for citizenship, they lied and say that, well, they don't have no criminal convictions. And they were granted U.S. citizenship. Fast forward years down the road, the government went digging and discovered that they had serious criminal convictions that disqualify them for citizenship. So the government has now stripped them from their citizenship status, right? It's important to recognize that once you obtain U.S. citizenship legitimately, right? So if you become a naturalized citizen, you never lied to get it. Your record was clean and good. And even after you get citizenship, even if you commit a crime serious as murder, you cannot be stripped of citizenship because the crime was committed, or in this particular instance, the murder was committed after you acquired citizenship legitimately, lawfully. You didn't lie, your record was good, and you got it correctly under the law, right? And then after you've gotten it, you committed a serious or aggravated crime, felony offense, that offense does not disqualify you or strip you of citizenship. Typically, is what you did before you apply. That is what comes back to haunt you and strip you of the thing, because you lied on the application generally.
0: Wow. Wow. Anybody have any question for the attorney? You can call in anytime now. And there's a little, I want to look at something here. I'm going to try to figure out where it come from. I think it might go now. Anybody have any question, feel free to call in right now. You can also write in your question on TikTok, on YouTube, on Facebook, and Instagram, and I will read it to the attorney. One. Two, you can call in right now to speak to her live on the radio. 305-654-7944. 305-654-7944. Everybody, please go over YouTube, please. That's where the show go there. Right in 5 minutes. You're going to have all the TikTok them in 5 minutes. 305-654-7944. My YouTube name is Bro Gary Radio. Bro Gary Radio. And I hear them have a little thing I go on where them I say, I don't know if I hear a department that where some people are going, I don't know if I hear them. I don't think I hear them. I know immigration something that. Not on immigration something. I left that alone. And anything else new in immigration? You there? Oh.
2: The times, okay, for 39 countries, right? The U.S. government, well, this administration had suspended the processing of green card applications for them. So you remember, like, a couple months ago, there were two National Guards that were killed in Washington, D.C., right? And because of that, the administration had said that, well, if you're an Afghan national, for example, and you come from certain Middle East countries, and there were 39 countries that were listed on the, that they said, okay, we're going to put your file, the nationals of these countries, in file 13, essentially. Put them aside, and nobody's supposed to touch them because we're not going to process their green card applications, right? So for months, these individuals who had asylum status or were, you know, was transitioning or trying to get their green card, the government said, well, they're not touching their application. Now, a federal court judge has ruled that the government, what they have done is unlawful and they must resume the processing of these individuals with their green card application and their asylum application. These are nationals who are inside of the United States from these 39 countries. So the government has to process them. No, for those countries, for those persons from the 75 countries, including Jamaica, that are outside of the United States trying to get the green card to come in, that pause is still in place, right? There is ongoing court action, but for now, if you get called to your interview at the embassy for your green card, know that chances are you're going to be told that, well, they cannot issue the immigrant visa to you at this point because the pause is still in effect. But we're hoping sooner rather than later to get some kind of information from the court as to how long this is going to be in place or whether it is lawful for it to remain in place.
0: Wow. Let me go to the phone line and open the phone. 305-654-7944. 305-654-7944. Anybody have any question, you can call in right now. If you are in Jamaica, you can call me on WhatsApp. But the number here is 305-654-7944. 305-654-7944. Hello, good morning.
3: Good morning, Brother Gary. Good morning, Stevenson. I want to ask you a question. If you came here on a visa, you overstay, but your daughter, you had a daughter here and she's a U.S. citizen and she's going to file for you, will you have to go back home if you spend 10 years here before you can get a green card?
2: No. Right? An announcement was made on May 22nd. Right, the director in USCIS stating that, you know, persons seeking a green card, even if you're the immediate relative of a U.S. citizen, like you are, your daughter's a U.S. citizen, that they want you to return to your home country and to the consular process. Now, that has, you know, that position that they were taking is contrary to the law. Right? And since they made the announcement, they have had to walk it back. because based on established law and procedure and precedence for many years, right? If you are the spouse of a U.S. citizen, or you are the parent of a U.S. citizen, or a child of a U.S. citizen that's under 21, even if you overstayed your visa, right, and you apply for your green card, based on the law and the application of the law, you should remain here in the United States, or you can remain here in the United States, complete the entire process, and get your green, be interviewed if one is necessary, and get your green card here in the U.S.
3: Okay.
2: So you can go ahead and file your application, provided, of course, that your daughter reached 21, and, of course, you don't have any other issue that could cause you to be what is called inadmissible.
0: Right.
2: Nothing like a criminal record.
0: Do me a favor, write the attorney number down for me now. You have a pen?
3: I have it.
0: All right. Call her up. Again, you can speak to the attorney one-on-one. 347-451-4282. When you talk to her today, you only cost you $75. Here's the good news. Every other day is $100. Do me a favor, write the attorney number down for me now. You have a pen?
3: I have it.
0: All right. Call her up. Again, you can speak to the attorney one-on-one. 347-451-4282. When you talk to her today,

0: And don't move here, brother Brown. Brother Brown, you are listening radio?
1: Yes, sir.
0: All right, come by my cell phone, come here to immigration.
1: All right.
0: You have a cell phone?
1: No, yeah. No. Give me.
0: Let me give it to you. Have a pen?
1: Yes.
0: 305.
1: 305.
0: 305 again.
1: Mm-hmm.
0: 6494. See, I'm not buying any change, no?
1: Yeah, 94.
0: Repeat again, Mekai. Repeat it, Mekai, here.
1: 305-305-6594.
0: No, wrong number. You ready? Let's start over again. 305.
1: 305-305-6494.
0: Yes, sir.
1: Okay.
0: Text me right now. Wow. Those are foundation. Please ask about the deportee that will be... No, she not a liar. She not have to do that. No, I mix up my attorney. No, I mix her up.
2: No, I am call a lawyer.
0: Eh? No, she
2: I am
0: not,
2: a lawyer.
0: No, you're an immigration liar. This has to do with immigration. This has to do with Jamaica.
2: Oh, okay.
0: I saw them still, they love mix up people. Now where we are in Bangladesh from Minneapolis. Good morning. And what's the best time people can call you? What's the time to call you?
2: Sure. So usually from 9 a.m. all the way back until 8 p.m., Mondays through Thursday. On Friday, I finish a little bit early. I finish at 6 p.m.
0: All right. And if it's not good on, you're open. Good morning. Good morning. But if it's sun good on at 6 p.m., and most of the time it's sun good on between 5:40 and 6. No, so you go.
2: Right. But in the summertime, it take a while to go down, like 8 o'clock.
0: Oh, so you know summer you go till, so now you go till 8. So anybody call, what's the number where they can call you if they want to speak with you private? And again, I want to make sure, today they only pay $75, right?
2: Yes, only $75.
0: Before me get a number, let me take this call. Hello, good morning, you're live with the attorney, good morning.
3: Yes, sir, good morning.
0: Good morning, you're live with the attorney.
3: Suppose I had someone in the U.S. and they'd like to, they are on visiting visa. Can they do anything from there?
2: No. Well, if you are just on a visitor's visa, right?
3: Yes.
2: The type of visa that you have is just to come in the country as a tourist, right? And
3: okay,
2: to just do a little touring and, you know, meet with your family and go back home. So,
3: okay.
2: You know, you're not even eligible to get a social or a work permit on a visitor's visa because you're just coming for a quick turnaround, right?
3: Yeah,
2: so we want to advise people out there who come in on a visitor's visa and you stay for 3, 4, 5 months close to the expiration time, immigration is watching you guys. And many of these people lose their visa because they come in and work, right? They come in and they probably do like living work. And they spend the 5 months and go back home, go to Jamaica and stay only for 2 months and coming back again. So immigration is stopping them, right?
3: Mm-hmm.
2: And stopping them at the airport and saying, okay, but you're spending more time in this country than you're spending in your own country. So that looks very suspicious. So be careful.
0: Excuse me. This is the liar. This is Brother Gary. Are you in America?
3: Yes, sir.
0: Are you in America?
3: No, but I had somebody in America.
0: All right. Man or woman?
3: Woman.
0: And they come up on their visa?
3: Yeah.
0: Are they a Christian or are they not Christian?
3: No, not non-Christian.
0: They are Christian?
3: No, man, no.
0: Oh, so which parish they come from in Jamaica?
3: Manchester.
0: Oh, Manchester. So let me ask you, them good looking are them, where them, how much kids them have?
3: No, man, a young smart girl that you have start family yet. Don't have any children yet.
0: How old them is?
3: 16, a little above 16.
0: Oh, yeah, make them come back
3: 16.
0: Home. Make them come back home and go do running and then turn runner and get good visa. Make them turn runner. Then can I run?
3: Oh. No.
0: Are your daughter?
3: Yes, man, can study though.
0: Yeah, but it's too hard, Then can't make them turn sitting. Nobody make them. I wish you pay with her mother.
3: No, man, relatives, some family friends.
0: All right, make sure you buy sitting and come back on sell too. If you write back a ticket for next year.
3: All right.
0: All right.

0: Daddy. Good. Okay, you'll be writing by call and ask. Let me keep a data over there, Mr. Power Visa, yeah?
1: Mm-hmm.
2: All right.
0: All right, babe. Bye. Good morning. Yeah. Anybody want to speak to the attorney, feel free. Mr. Somebody are writing, I like you. You are answer. Let me call and tell after person. Hold on if I smile them a look. Hold on, Miss Immigration. Because I never smile them a look. You know, me ask her what they mean. But they say, they don't like me if I smile them a look. I never tap them all people in it. And themself, you know. 876. Me don't know if I smile that person here look. Come on, tell them if, hi baby, I like you, you handsome. What that mean? That sound like a smile them a look. Don't, Miss Immigration, can you know that? Don't I smile them a look? Don't it sound like a smile them a look?
1: It's a little bit suspect.
0: Yeah. Hi, handsome. I mean, no, I'm not handsome. That's a lie.
1: No, man, no. Don't say that.
0: No, me, I call him and put him in place. Anybody want to speak to the attorney, need the phone to ring. Want to make a number. Call the attorney up at this number, please. And here's our number. 347-451-4282. 347-451-4282. Text her now and she will give you a time. And I just see my good friend. Thank you very much, ma'am. Appreciate you.
1: Thank you.
0: And keep on doing your awesome job. And yeah. Yeah, me see somebody at Jamaica, but them not answer me. The person writing and the person say hi. I mean, me no know who. I went 918, they say hi. Commitable. And then the person say, hi, baby. I'm in a answer. Then the person say, I like you. You are handsome. Handsome your mama. I'm not looking at anybody. Go to Brother Errol. Go to Brother Errol. See Brother Errol number here. Let me give you Brother Errol number. I'm not looking at anybody. No, mess up. I saw the devil's tear. Yeah, me not looking anybody. You know, nah, mess up my thing right now. Morning, song big like the world. Good morning, Mr. Blair. Don't you see? Don't ask somebody them a look. Talk it truth. You know, help me now. Let me call one woman. Woman know when somebody look somebody. Me chibo, listen that. Only part text ya. I'm here. Call the person, but they not answer. Our new line. Hi, baby. No, person say hi first at 9:18 a.m. But I not today that then. Hold on. Oh, then today. Hi, baby. I mean, still no answer because I'm not program it. But don't know if somebody never look. I hope you're not look trying to look me because I will load you up. Yeah. Me know me look good. I answer. I answer. I look good. But me not depend that. Yeah. Call Brother Errol. Call Brother Errol. Let me ask her. Let me ask her if they want Brother Errol. Do you want Brother Errol number? Nice guy. Him have a house at Spanish Town. Him have no little pitney. And he have a big bossy truck. And he's looking for a date in Jamaica. Brother Errol him name. Tall, handsome guy. Yeah. Yeah. You don't know how to set me up this time. Good morning, Mega Vibes. We go talk to that brother here and come right back. I don't see nothing. 828. I wonder for this. 828. Yeah, man, not this. I don't know why I'm something now. I play from the computer. I go see if I can find somebody. Come, ladies. More want to no help. Because I don't know that woman I look for somebody, you know. Come, ladies. More want to no help.
3: I'm calling. I want to give my testimony. The last time I went to the doctor, my A1C was 10. And I called and, you know, Squeeze told me to start on the diabetic support and the berry, whatever the name. But anyway, I am so excited. If I had won $1 million, I wouldn't be that excited. Today, my doctor called me because I went yesterday. My A1C is 7.3. I can't believe. Because they've been doing so much things. Because she threatened me and say, if my A1C don't go down, I have to go. She got to put me on insulin and this and I didn't want to. And when she called me and said my A1C was 7.3, I tell you, I was so excited. So I just called Chris to say thank you, you know, for his products. They're really working for me. And thanks for his advice.
0: Good morning. And I'm going to ask Chris something this morning, because right now we have easy more than 1,000 new people are listening right now. Good morning.
2: Good morning, sir. I am back for BioLife Health and Wellness with all the herbal products.
0: You know what I want?
2: You mentioned new people may have to introduce myself all the time. Yeah.
0: I want to ask you, right now, I'm looking at the app, and I see on the iPhone, 4,000, no, this is the Android, 4,369 between the hours of 7:50 and 8:30. And the iPhone, it have 11,169 between the hours of 7:15, 7:45 and 8:30. Here me I beg you. Me I beg you a product, one free product for around 50 people this morning. For some new people who never tried the product yet. And I'm wanting to get either the eye formula, the nerves formula, or any product. Any product. What you can do for me this morning?
2: With the exception of the products for cancer, fibroid, lupus, and those, you know which products I'm talking about, and super greens, yes, I can do that. Any BioLife product, any of the 401 products,
0: yes,
2: all right, absolutely free for the first 50 people. Now, let me quickly tell them about some of the products we have.
0: Go ahead. Hey, let me have you. You want to come back? Give me 2 minutes. Give me three
2: all right,
0: minutes.
2: Hurry up. Yeah, get your little dirty water there. Yeah. All right, ladies and gentlemen. My name is David Anarchy. I am a nutrition coach. I am a nutritionist. No purchase is necessary when you listen to this program. It's about information. It's about education. It's about sponsoring the show and make sure that Brother Gary stays right here and continue doing what it is that he's doing. But it's also about your health. I like focusing on blood sugar issues with our people because most of the problems start this off. We have the diabetic formula, which is known as the blood sugar maintenance or the blood sugar support. We have the berberine, which can help you with your cholesterol, all right, and many other ailments that you may have, even blood sugar and blood pressure. We have also the blood pressure formula. A lot of people with blood pressure, please take care of it. A lot of people don't know you can get a stroke and die, all right, and that's very serious. Cholesterol, we spoke about it earlier. It is called, believe it or not, the silent killer. Now, the other products we have, many, but the ones we focus on, joint formula. No matter who you are, what you are, sooner or later, you're going to start having joint problems because the body stops producing a nutrient that is called glucosamine. Now, don't go to the pharmacy and buy the crappy glucosamine that they have there. It's garbage. Get the pure one that we have right here. All right? It's in the joint formula. All right? We've got, believe it or not, the most potent fibroid formula, herb, in the eye formula at BioLife. 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I'm not supposed to say this, but you're going to get results within weeks instead of months, all right? 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We can tell you that. We don't have nothing for either, and get yourself checked out, blood work at all. You will see results. 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With that said, get any one of them free. All you've got to do right now, ladies and gentlemen, is tell me, all right? 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I am David Squeezaniki, your nutritionist. 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
0: Good morning, good morning, good morning. Ladies and gentlemen, get a buckle. All of my new listeners, the 103.1 HD3 listener, 97.9 HD4. Good morning, taking it galore. Everywhere you're there. 9-10, all over New York, New Jersey, and Connecticut. Get a buckle. Good morning, good morning. I'm going to play a song and come back. And this morning, we just want to elevate. And so, let me see if I could have called that man here, because everybody expect Brother Gary to help them out. Let me see if I could have called that man here. T-E-N. Let me see if I can call him and ask him if he know anything about this thing that we are going at Jamaica. Because that's what Caribbean Radio is about. We update the people and let them know what's going on in and around Jamaica. Good morning. I say I can't find a man here. It's a man who know things. It's a man who know things. I know a little some something that go on. I'm in the understand. I just want to ask. If you say if I can't get a little update. Mr. Good morning.
4: Hello, good morning.
0: Hi, good morning, sir. This is Brother Gary from Florida.
4: Brother Gary, how are you, my friend?
0: Do you remember him?
4: Yes, Brother Gary. Who can forget Brother Gary?
0: Mr. Miller, let me tell you from now. Ladies and gentlemen, this is Tenny Miller. I still have, after me don't talk, me go talk. Me still have fear Monday to Friday, Monday, Wednesday, and Friday, 3 to 4, waiting on you.
4: I'm humbled, Brother Gary. Thank you so much.
0: And
4: but we have to talk.
0: We have to talk. And you may have waited for talk. So today
4: right,
0: we have to talk. Because any,
4: right, please.
0: You know, say any of this still.
4: I'm hugging up my. I decide to come out and lay out of bed this morning because I hug up my empress.
0: Tell her
4: I'm still in a bed.
0: So kind of answer, I say, Brother Gary, say, morning. Took some for me.
4: I will do.
0: But no question for you. No question. Ladies and gentlemen, this is one of our broadcaster. Any oil you did there, may that they are man to be right now a live broadcaster show there. Any you did there?
4: Yeah. Oh, the conference, yes.
0: Any
4: yes,
0: you did there?
4: Great conference.
0: So, Melissa, I can know, I need you for at least 3 days a week. So, go get the internet. You don't know, let me have difficult about the internet, Mr. Miller. May I go worry, you know?
4: No, man, may have digital rights to let me go to you.
0: A lie. May I go talk to you? So, here a question I want to ask you. The whole America, what do you call it again? We don't have a special name on the boasted term. What do you call it? What do you call America?
4: We're talking about the diaspora country.
0: The diaspora. We don't call it diaspora. We call it America. Everybody right now sitting on nervous, Mr. Miller. Ladies and gentlemen, Tenny Miller is one of the biggest, one of the brightest. The only problem with him, him sound like a PMP, but me know me a liberal. But he's great. Great. In wife and me are the same thing. My wife and him are the same thing. That are the only. Many wife are labor, him and female wife are PMP. Some of these are me couldn't know straight up. But in the bias, in talking truth. Is that my talking truth? Mr. Miller.
4: Yes, my brother.
0: What's going on
4: may
0: with
4: you
0: this?
4: President.
0: What? You could have bought blood. Tell your wife, Mr. Miller, a dire labor, right? With that changing. With that changing.
4: Men know.
0: What's going? This news we are grown. Only you, me could have called, for clear it up for me, make the people them feel comfortable. Me not do politics, but me hear the news are grown. I'm a Jamaican. I'm want to know what it is about. You know me talk about right?
4: You mean no? Talk to me. Tell me.
0: The news where them say. Somebody say, oh my God, I miss Mr. Miller. Yeah, man, I'm in. Let them take him trim old. I didn't want to keep him young. In the listen to me. So, listen now. That news that we are going with, they must say, some people are going to Jamaica, because they must send them from up here, good on. You know anything about that?
4: What I know.
0: Yes, sir.
4: and what I can share with you.
0: Yeah, and the audience.
4: Based upon my listening and soundings on the ground.
0: Yes, sir.
4: Jamaica people rejected the prison. And Portia had to back off of the idea of the prison when Britain suggested that we build a prison to take Jamaicans who they wanted to deport home, and they would pay for the prison. And after some people block some road and make some demonstration and go on bad in some place in civil society,
0: yeah,
4: the idea was buried. Can you imagine, after this government spent so much time and do all of them investment, them throw them out of power within a matter of 3 months or less? People physically ask the government to go.
0: Which is
4: the potential and the possibility that might exist from what I hear on the ground. I am not predicting anything. I'm only telling you how the Jamaican people feel on the ground. Them no want nobody, who them don't know, they don't know where they come from, and them don't know. Say, them the people that come with all kind of social problems. How you going to contain it if you can't even contain the basic crime we have here?
0: So, if those people are going to be on there, but I don't do politics, ladies and gentlemen. I don't understand it. That's why I call the educated people them. I don't understand. I just have to call Mr. Miller and take it in consideration. Mr. Miller, wear orange when he's ready. But he's an honest guy. That's what I like with him.
4: And I am a personal friend, the former Prime Minister, Portia Simpson Miller, and I make no apology for it.
0: Yes, that me know.
4: He's a child of a slave that become Prime Minister of a country.
0: Wow.
4: That must be credited and go down in history. He must be immortalized for that.
0: I think so.
4: And such a fight of some whole heap of big choices man and some whole heap of bad mind woman in order to reach there.
0: Mr. Miller, did I wake you up out of bad mood and you want to chase some people? Did I wake you up for chase out people? When you say some big choices man?
4: Yes. Yeah.
0: Are you? But, so, up till now, what you said to me, I still don't understand what you say. So,
4: saying that people in Jamaica will go to the streets if that happens. That's basically what I'm saying.
0: Okay.
4: They will take to the streets because they do not want those people in Jamaica. And it is going around. And I have not even said anything anywhere. I've just been listening on the phone because what I try to do is to learn from the people. And the people are saying, including last night, are coming from the diaspora conference last night.
0: Yeah.
4: After we had a long session and thing. And some people in diaspora people were saying that not supposed to happen in Jamaica. We can't do that. Unless Andrew Wan lose the election, unless Andrew Wan will run him out of office before time.
0: Just remember, can I say Prime Minister Andrew Wallace? He's talking about my Prime Minister.
4: No, Dr. The Honorable Andrew
0: Wallace. Yeah, not style him as Andrew.
4: Dr. The Honorable Andrew Wallace. So that's all right.
0: Ladies and gentlemen, I'm going to promise everybody today. Hey, me can whisper and tell you something. We get to our FM station also. We get to our FM now too.
4: You have to talk to me of the record because that sounds good.
0: Yeah. Minister, make you know it cover.
4: You have to make yourself call me when you come off of the air.
0: It cover. If me have fly down myself and bring down your equipment.
4: Alright, so we're fit up.
0: Me a fly down. Ladies and gentlemen, this is Teddy Miller. Hey, go look at our YouTube chat room. Everybody will talk about you. Monday, listen sure. Monday, Wednesday, and Friday, 3 to 4. Then 3 days there.
4: Alright, sir.
0: And me a come down, come pay 6 month internet in front of everybody. Me a say it. All who agree say yes. Mr. Miller, right now me know you're ramping my career. Me don't tell everybody, say, that's all Caribbean they want now is a good talk show, and you are the only person. Last night, my wife said to me, say, you know what you're going to do? Let's go fix up Teddy Miller stuff. And me have to say, my girl, say, I love you, love a man more than everybody else.
4: And you can't bad mind that, you know?
0: Sometimes I do. She said, Ira, make 2 trips, go help your brother set up him equipment, and go help take care of Mr. Miller, and please give him 2 hours. Oh, no, what is this man?
4: Mister, your wife and my brethren.
0: So, where are you now? Where are you?
4: I'm in Montego Bay.
0: So a man to be have good internet. You know, so what? Hey, my man, come on, from down there, near me, sir. Mr. Ivan All. You know, he's part in there? He live over the side. You might live. He live by the side of the Pinnacle. You know, part Pinnacle there?
5: Yeah, I know what Pinnacle that. I made up a book.
0: Oh, but you, the side of Montego Bay, the prettier than the other side. I mean, I lie to you. No, can't tell me nothing.
5: All right, then there
0: is. Me love Dr. Orius Chang stated it is not true, but he cannot be trusted because he lied to us before. I only hear Dr. So, Mr. Billy, you hear? When PMP, I say, Dr. Orius Chang say that.
5: That who lied? Me?
0: No, no. When PMP, I say, no, him said Dr. Orius Chang stated it is not true, but he cannot be trusted because...
5: Well, let me hope to God that that is so. I would not doubt the Deputy Prime Minister of Jamaica, the Minister of National Security, who will have the nightmare having to manage and monitor and organize and find ways to secure the Jamaican people from those people if them come here. So if that distinguished Honorable Jamaican son, Deputy Prime Minister, Honorable Horace Chang, says so.
0: Yes, sir.
5: Then we should take his word.
0: Mr. Miller, I am coming, a man to go be here, I am coming to Jamaica by now on weekend. Come fix up your stuff. I call you at 10 o'clock, sir.
5: All right, sir. We're looking forward to your call.
0: All right, sir.
5: Bless up
0: your... Yo, great, great, great, great, great, great, great. All of you, Mr. Miller. 2, 3 to 4, Monday, Wednesday, and Friday. Call me and say one. Yeah, we have to call me right now.
6: Good morning, Brother Gary.
0: Good morning, Auntie PMP. Auntie.
6: Represent PMP, man. Say PMP, man. Don't take it back. Say PMP, man. Represent.
0: Good morning. You know one thing,
6: Mr. Brother Gary, you know, say you love to take it back. Don't say anything, man. We're taking back far.
0: You know, say last night, my wife said to me, say, my youth, you know, say, second day, give me something and take it back.
6: Yeah, man,
0: I'm see it get,
6: back,
0: it
6: man,
0: become regular. What happened? Me, I eat some food. My dad heard surgery went well. Okay, so you know about I dead. You found now about I dead. Good morning. You know, my friend, father. I'm big up my friend who him son have heart attack and him nobody dead. I will leave God have granted. So, you know, sister, man, sister,
6: man, I am fine. Back in town. You know,
0: you're so like a dumbass. You're so like a right dumbass.
6: Right down there somewhere there, right? I'm soon come up for your week. I'm not going to have my tooth on them up there.
0: You know, sir. Good morning.
6: You know, sir, what? Talk, man, talk. No, take back, man. You love take back too much.
0: Good morning. Yeah, yeah, what? Well, I'm going to make a sitting.
6: I don't know. Me just come back. Give me the news.
0: Wait, Zella, come here, Zella. Zella, come here. Give me one TikTok news, cause this one girl up on TikTok and ask the apology. I mean, I wish you could do, but Zella can't tell me. Better King, give me a call now and tell me if I true that. I promise I Colin Anthony. No, Colin Anthony, I go tell Pierre liar. I can't deal with him right now. I could have called Colin Anthony, but he won't talk Pierre crap. I can't deal with him right now. Hello, good morning.
7: Good morning, Brother Gary. One Mr. Miller, number one.
0: Yeah, good boy. I don't want to make it news yet, you know. I don't want to make it news. I just want to the surprise. Because I work on something, you know. I tell the fan now, you know. We work on something. Let me tell the fan now. Before the ending of July, we don't have a perfect Caribbean radio. That's all I can't tell now.
7: You go, Brother Gary. You go.
0: A perfect Caribbean radio. I am not... Everybody who have 3 days, and 4 days, and 2 days, I got end up with all 1 day. Because if you can't manage it, I'll protect you out of it.
7: I know that for you, Steve.
0: Okay. All right. I make people know. And it doesn't... For me, I will lose friendship and keep my business going. I have a business and I have to take care of it. I feed me. I mind me. I give me everything. And if I don't take care of it, I not allow friend, not family to mess it up. Lord, forgive me. Nothing is perfect. Hello, good morning.
8: Good morning, Brother Gabriel. One Mr. Miller. One Mr. Miller.
0: No, man, me and him a reason for what you know. Me tell him, you know. He said, Brother G, I you me a wait for you know. I you me a wait for
8: oh
0: me
8: now. Do.
0: And me decided, me go buy some equipment. Me go set up FEMO. Me go set up my brother. And me go have 2 different people. And me go give him Monday, Wednesday, and Friday. 3 to 4.
8: Really not good again.
0: 3 to 4. And then me have some move I make. Me have some move I make. Because I may do a set it up. Because I know we are Christian, we want your information to you know. Don't.
8: That's true, yeah.
0: Me want you feel like we only want to hear about Jesus. Not go so.
8: Well, see, we are going
0: now. You're from Jamaica. That's me there. And that's where me there right now. And I will leave, me make some little cute move where only God. Sometimes it's good to just shut up and make the move them first. And when them don't go through, you can announce them. Somebody say, he need 2 hours. Yo, we're not going to allow me, you know. Let me take my time and work. I am not giving... Every way they need a good talk show, and I know it can work. Just give me a little time for just put it together. I've been selling already. Just give me until the end of July. Sit down with me. Share the app. Whoa, watcha. Me show no gun look. Watcha. My matches stick just broke in my ears. Look why. Watcha. A lucky thing me hold it no come. Me the kind of feel say it go broke one day no. Look here. My matches stick just broke. Just broke, look wild. A lucky thing in my ears. It just broke. Good morning.
9: Morning, sir. You know, sir, one Mr. Miller, we are saying, and you mean to give it up, no, because I'm saying that you do it as Sister Sharon do it. And you.
0: No, let me tell you the truth. A couple years ago, me and her dear, and she said to me, we have a 1 hour upon Saturday. She said, come here, sit down and do that 1 hour. Then I said, hold on. That is good. But she said, when Mr. Miller there, find a way, him are the only one can give a talk show where he not going to sound like a secular and he not going to sound like a Christian. It's going to be a real talk show and it not going to sound uncomfortable.
9: And because, you see, Brother Jimmy, there's a lot of things going on in Jamaica that people in the diaspora need to know about, especially what they're talking about with this money that you cannot bring to Jamaica and all these things. People need to educate about some of these things too. You know what I mean?
0: I reach out to the head for custom and ask him if he can give me 2 or 3 days a week. He said, Brother Gary, of course. I got your number from such and such and such. Because I call one link and I said, I need the custom person on the radio. And he said to me, say, call the number here and tell custom. Hold a minute. Hi, Mr. Sir. Hold on, Mr. King. Don't move now. Good morning, sir. How are you?
10: Good morning, sir.
0: You're live on the radio. This is my radio phone between 6 and 10 also. And how are you this morning?
10: I was calling to confess, but since I'm on your radio phone, I'll keep it to
0: this. This is not the confessing line, sir. When you want to confess, you have to take off your clothes naked and come straight up in front.
10: Yo! Man, no play them something there. No, I was calling to remind you that my grandmother used to say you shouldn't put anything larger than your elbow in your ear. That's
0: going to
10: be dangerous, you know?
0: Sir, me say me have the matches to keep on wide, but me know say it I got broke, you know? So when time me I put on my ears, me, and you know me care you Q-tip and scratch my ears? You can't believe that?
10: Wow. You have to be careful with that, man. Seriously.
0: So
10: but I was also calling to chime in on this scenario about me. Specifically, there's an understanding that the Jamaican government has signed a memorandum of understanding to allow United States send back.
0: Me only hear from the people, and we're very great at what they do. Cause for me, we not talk politics, sir, but our community is bombarded, and I have to help them. You know what I mean?
10: Oh no, it's definitely a concern, and as usual, you are at the forefront of this because while we're here to enrich people's soul in terms of the gospel, you know.
0: Yes, sir.
10: My grandmother used to say, trouble not set like rain.
0: Did your grandmother ever tell you anywhere you push your head, find someone to push your foot?
10: No, sir. I've never heard that one. But I will leave that one alone since I'm not on the confession line. You know?
0: So what do you know about that scenario that's going on? Let me tell you how deep it is. My wife is all in it. Can you find out? Make me know, Mr. My girl, you're American. She said, can I tell me that? Give me an update.
10: Here's the thing.
0: Yeah.
10: Here's the thing. The government has not officially denied it. So generally when those things have to be denied by the government, I know Minister Chang said, oh, that's not true, but what we have learned, languages are nuanced, you know what I mean? But it's not unusual to Jamaica. There are a number of countries in the Caribbean that have signed such agreements.
0: Oh, and not Jamaica, so, and not Jamaica alone.
10: No. There's a number of countries that were had to sign the agreement. They had no choice. They had to sign it just to be supported. Now, like, I think like Mr. Miller said, ultimately the people have to decide. But I believe the government needs to come out and officially say it is not so. Or here is why. So, as far as I know, we have not gotten an explanation from the government. So I personally have to assume that there is some merit to the conversation because the government has not debunked it.
0: Oh.
10: But ultimately, we have to be vigilant because I think, like Mr. Miller said...
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10: This is why it did not happen. So ultimately... We still have the power, like you mind person, that last year Jamaicans abroad sent home $2.5 billion.
0: Wow.
10: That is the power that we have, that we have to be very vigilant and exercise it, sir.
0: Has your granny ever said to you, I know something now go, I come it, I come?
10: No, I've not heard that one either, sir. But...
0: Can you might know what happened? I mostly woman and said that too.
10: I see, but
0: ask your wife if she ever hear that one day yet.
10: Well, repeat that again, like I said.
0: Ask your wife if she ever hear this one. Granny say, all right, I know going to go, I come, we see it.
10: All right, I will make sure I ask her in the right environment. I don't want to be thrown out of the bedroom. All right?
0: Good morning, sir. Good morning. Good morning. Ladies and gentlemen, it's Caribbean Radio, 103.3 HD3. And coming up shortly, they're going to be our next few. Good morning. As we do what we do, it's 9 o'clock, right on the dot. And I want to drop this song back for somebody this morning who feel like we have something to dance about. Good morning. Good morning. You know, you ever say good morning?

0: Hello, good morning.
1: Well, Gary, look here. Let me ask you something. A lot of people don't know what that means, you know.
0: Which one?
1: Yeah, when your granny said, I go, I come it, I come and I go it, I go.
0: Oh, I think men, that means man don't know what it means. Yeah.
1: The woman, if you get, if I'm pregnant, you're pregnant, she will see it.
0: Sure.
1: Now I go, I go it, I come.
0: I wonder, I would love to ask my wife, when that sign did come out, where she was, how did she deal with it? Don't say me can't find out this morning, I ask her.
1: You know, say a troublemaker, why don't leave Sister Sharon alone?
0: No!
1: You know, say she a good, good Jamaican and she had a decent up to.
0: Hey,
1: up
0: my wife, have one picture, I a dry like and she having ribbon and she maga and her neck long. I mean, say my girl, she said that was when I was a virgin. You know what I mean? Will I see that word there? Hello?
1: Yeah, I'm still here.
0: No, she said that picture is when she was a virgin. She have an unlaced long frock and cute and pretty little brown girl. And me ask her, she said when she was a Christian lady, she was an apostolic, I think. And she couldn't wear a chain. I mean, I said, my girl, you couldn't wear a chain. She said, nah, I was a good Christian.
1: We couldn't do that either, brother Gary. I said, if we come up for it, we do that to myself.
0: You couldn't wear a chain
1: or nothing. Big Adventist Christian, no, babe.
0: Jesus. So, hold on. So, I have a few things to ask you.
1: Miss
0: one girl up on TikTok, apology. She had put up a apology. What's your name again?
1: Okay, Mr. That miss. The pastor, woman?
0: Yeah, not tell me that miss you, no, because that miss you. Yeah, slow up.
1: Brother Gary, you don't want to go down in that.
0: No, I'm sitting on. Yeah, where she do?
1: She take her people, man.
0: She do what?
1: She take the woman, man.
0: What do you mean, take the woman, man? What on the man? That's the one that's all like a sitting. What do you mean?
1: Brother Gary, look here. Apparently.
0: Yeah, apparently.
1: Apparently. She and the pastor guy.
0: Somebody send me this up with my plate because I'm here, no, come on, plate. So, did she sleep with somebody's husband down at church?
1: No, she not sleep with him yet. She'll wait till the divorce so she can marry to him.
0: So, what wrong with that? Said. So, what wrong with the woman do? What wrong with that?
1: But I guarantee them a beat her because the lady did come to her to help.
0: Mm.
1: And she turned on and said,
0: Now the Tory come up.
1: Basically, that she do.
0: Oh.
1: Things that happened to the young man.
0: Hola de do. Hola de. Hola de. Hola de. Jesus Christ. Come here, girl. Hold on.
1: In the short term, the lady comes to counseling. And
0: ladies
1: and
0: hold on, sister. Ladies and gentlemen. I told you, we are a Caribbean gospel radio. We anything going on in a church, we would like to know, and we want to make our own assumption. Some we don't know, some we know. Everybody come over here, so. Hold on, baby, don't move. Everybody left from TikTok and go over, so. I'm going to look at TikTok now, because I want to hear this. Come on, everybody go over YouTube now. Me put a picture who attack so you can know una hear from Minister Zeller. It's not just a lady, Minister Zeller, Sabbath keeper, good person. How this gonna talk about mix up side? Okay. What kind of mix up, Cher? We mix up there. All right. She said. God mongo hold him. Well, mix. Well, that's about it. Yo, oh, we are going to enjoy Christianity. Does anybody think that I mix up this?
2: Okay, Mr. Almighty Lady, there. We cook up. Oh, she didn't get a cook.
0: Oh, not she. Well, on. Wrong something I play. Wrong something I play. Wrong something.
3: Me want to tell you from what day, but me say you don't take up my time.
0: So, Sister Erica, you couldn't come and tell me I mix up here? Sister Erica, where did they? Come, Sister Erica, by your slow up on me now. You know how you I'm a streety, and you know how I'm going to road. And Zella, now tell me this. This is a church drama. This need to talk. And I'm not mixed up a church drama. Thank you. So, ladies and gentlemen, the only person who I believe in who will give me the right thing is Zella. Me don't listen to Sister Erica. Sister Erica switch up things and make it sound good. And this is the... Oh, yeah, some people listen where don't go nowhere. They don't listen nowhere else. This is how we are going down the road. Yeah. So anybody who have this story, you and good morning. Good morning. Yeah. Anybody have a story? Can you please voice note me, please? Fret them morning. And fret them, give me your sister number now. I try find one of your sister from over here. If you call them and ask them, all them I live without their mother. Let me see if I find anyone, Angie. Fret them, give me a call right now, fret them. See, Angie's son, ladies and gentlemen, time one and all. Fret them, give me a call. See, one of Angie's son, what the lady name and the man thief. All right, boss, come here. So, Paul, I don't know about this mix up at all. How are you going on here? Did Apostle use witchcraft damage couple marriage? So Dr. Wayne Jane, what am I sitting there to? She should step down and yes, she take the lady husband. Ladies and gentlemen, this is Angie Angel's son. Fret them, your life on the radio. What are you going to charge it?
4: I'm dead, I'm a general.
0: Charger. I want you to say, why don't you send me call your number? I want them to say more and talk to one either you or one of your sister since mommy dropped out. But your whole life, how you manage?
4: Well, me no seminar manage good.
0: Oh God, for real?
4: No, I manage good. Stress out. Every day I think about that.
0: Chaja. Ladies and gentlemen, Angie Big Sundays, they are Jamaica. And I always I tell myself, say, me I go reach out to one of them and one of the daughter and one of the son for hear where them I go on with and get the healing oil and hear where them I go on with. So my youth, if, when you say stress out, what do you mean? Since mother, all of your mother dead now, all of mommy dead now?
4: October the 3rd.
0: Chaja. And you know, and...
4: 8 months now.
0: 8 months?
4: Yeah.
0: How you manage? How you manage as a young man out of road, because I know it's a woman. Your mother is like my mother. That's how I rate your mother. You know. Your mother, you are my mother. You know. And my mother, I couldn't do it for my own. I was a big boy. Yesterday, my big brother talked to Mr. Garfield. My father beat me one day. My mommy never beat me so yet. And we are talking about my mother. And I know Angie used to be you know, coming in and going out.
4: I'm a best friend that you know, bro, G.
0: Chaja.
4: Best friend that me call she and talk to her about everything, you know. Any little thing happen on the road, I'm start laugh. I just call her and I tell her. And the other day that reached me, go up on the phone and I call her and never click to mind. So, yo, she pass off.
0: You call her phone?
4: Yeah.
0: Wow.
4: Hmm?
0: Yeah, that deep.
4: Mm-hmm.
0: Send me car. You don't know you don't know call you.
4: Everything, man.
0: No, I don't mean I tell my youth. My youth.
4: I forgot to search my phone, you know.
0: What do you mean? So you don't communicate with her?
4: No, communicate with me.
0: She don't call you?
4: No, none of them.
0: Fred, my sister, them don't call you?
4: Not one.
0: Soon call you back. Give me a minute there. Yo. That lick me head, Rasta. For real? Chano. Yo, I'm not lying. Yo, when you have the head part of your family drop out, depends on how everything work out. And Angie was a... And notice, I never stopped talking about Angie because, you know, I wish every mother could take a page of the Angie Angel book, that the girl they do everything for you, picking them. That the girl they. The only thing we think Angie do too much, she never met them figure. Angie come along and girl, and girlfriend of me, have her name Dana. She named Dana Phillips. Dana Phillips, that girl there, come like, Angie come like Claudette, or Miss Annette. You are so late, you didn't know if a girl man around you. Don't take him in and fear at far. I don't understand yet about Mr. Fabulous. You are so late. You didn't know if a girl man around your down take him, take him on a... Mr. Fabulous, come and tell me a second. We have to tell me, say, nah, make no sense, you know. Me say, me have Carly a number. If you just call and ask her how them are managed. Me no business about the talk. Una talk. Everybody are adults. Me not talk about that. Me not talk about that. I said, me not want to talk about that. C-A-R. Carly used to be my girl. Carly, I want to Angie Pitney. Me never always a love. Me say, me find Carly a number. Anybody have Carly a number? Chano know that mash up my head.
1: But girl.
0: Yes, ma'am.
1: It's not easy enough for when your mommy died, you know, it's not easy.
0: Yeah.
1: It's not easy. When my mom, which is my aunt, when she died from cancer.
0: No, it's not your real mother then. It's not your real mother. We're talking about your real mother.
1: You're a children man and she grew me from your five. Relax.
0: It doesn't matter because it's not your mother.
1: Brother Gary, it's a different...
0: It is.
1: Give you my life experience.
0: It's not your mother. You could have a brother than your mama.
1: Listen,
0: she never pushed you out. She never pushed you out.
1: I know she did not.
0: Is that whole different? When your mama did a different feeling. My girl, your mother did it.
1: No. Let me explain myself.
0: No, no, want you explain nothing. No, I can't push nothing. No, that's a woman's tear. It can't be the same feelings when your mama did and when your so called mama take you up and adapt you. And no, a different feeling, Zella. You can't tell me nothing. Hello, good morning.
5: Morning, Brother Gary.
0: Morning, Brother Mr. Fabulous. Good morning, sir. Mr. Yeah, Wright.
5: The catalog big. You remember the song, say, for girl man, I run you down, take him, and a fear fault. The church sister did a give counseling, and she listened to it. Where the church sister tell her, say, she said, boy, it's a fit, you look like a fear fit, so she just move out of here.
0: Fabulous, if a dog you have, you have a man. Fabulous, if a dog you have, you have a man in your house, Fabulous. Yeah, boy, now have the dog. A dog, me look where you are, Mark. Fabulous, let me say a dog. It's not it.
5: She's counseling and she's just a fiancée. That's what she was moving out of the way and take him.
0: So, hold on. So, Fabulous. So, hold on. Are you saying to me, a married couple, a relationship couple, go to a single woman for counseling?
5: Mm-hmm.
0: Take him. Take him. You're an idiot. Take him. Me done. Wrong. What do you mean? So you are saying to me, with all due respect, I'm a relationship couple went to somebody who no have no man for counseling.
5: Mm-hmm.
0: No, nothing wrong with that.
5: Like that.
0: If you know, listen, the problem we have done at church now, we think everybody down there are the same thing. Number one, no girl, no boy. When I'm married, can't tell me about married life.
5: You hear me say? The woman says her fiancé, that's why she just move up out of the way.
0: So, the girl and the boy go to her for counseling?
5: Yeah. And she says her fiancé, that, and she just move her up away and say, what the song say?
0: We can't, we nasty. So, I just want to make sure, say, so I go. I go ask my friend Zella. Cause if Zella, your boy, now have time to go up on a TikTok.
5: What you talking about?
0: I don't think I say go for true. You sure?
5: Come like, are you the one to slow up on this thing? You just get the news when it's still.
0: Yeah, because you see them so and something. I see her, and to me, I always listen to her. I like her. I like how she preach. And I mean, you hear Dr. Wayne G. Come and talk nothing about that. So I mean, I have a thing to say. I mean, you know, talk about them sitting there. But more often, no. If the lady you are saying to me, Mr. Fabulous, she have a problem, and she got to the pastor lady who is single with her problem, are you saying that? Hello?
5: Yeah, me, yeah, yeah.
0: Did you say the woman got to the pastor lady with our problem?
5: Yes.
0: Somebody see your life on TikTok, at you?
5: Who, me?
0: Yes, I something alive on TikTok, are you?
5: Yeah, man, big up, big pan TikTok radio.
0: You?
5: Yeah, man.
0: What you mean? So me not have you, I'm not follow you. Send me a link.
5: I don't
0: know. Send me a link right now with the TikTok, let me go see. So what you talk about on TikTok, Fabulous?
5: All kind of thing, brother. All kind of thing.
0: What you there, Paddy?
5: The other day, me that approach me and Cicely did hang out on profile.
0: Yeah, who?
5: Cicely. And some, my next big one here, Arthur, yeah, man.
0: So you depend for them live too?
5: Them come back for me.
0: So Fabulous, you don't promote me thing by your thing?
5: You know, I tell you, say, but if you don't listen to me last week, I tell you, say, I think you want to come over there because wait, name there, different kind of thing.
0: I notice it. Thank you. Is it a one Kevin thing? Yo, one Kevin begged me to come back for him. I go there, I come in, I want to buy thing, but I'm my mind, because they ain't covered there.
5: I did say to you last week, if you don't listen to me, I think you want to come over there, so really, really. See?
0: So you're a thing, what kind of thing, Father?
5: We just talk about, things that are going on in our community, as in Houston, Texas, sorry, you know?
0: So, like all this, so you, all right, Tammy can never tell me this. So the pastor lady, this is sin, this is a sin. Why me I hear things in your background? You have money in your house now?
5: No, the
0: TikTok,
5: I'm
0: on the TV.
5: Watch news every morning, you know?
0: Oh, okay. Sin. So listen this now, That man is also wicked too. So you are saying to me, Tamika is it? Tamika, cheap price method for contemporary in Tamika and Zella, and we again love TikTok. I haven't sent you up. But we haven't sent you up timeline only bring peer pastor things, you know, though. So you are saying the lady carry a relationship to the single pastor.
5: Right. And she had discussed it with her, she had look help to sort out her problem.
0: And the woman must tell her, I said, the man want half in your mango and him now. She not name it. I want him to cook chicken every day and him not cook it. I want him to eat fish every day and she not name it. She tell him something where she knows, say, can't fix the relationship. Is it something like that?
5: Yeah. And she, the pastor, knows, say, she have the right fit that for her, where she look for. So she just take him.
0: Like really dating him now? Having a relationship with him?
5: When somebody takes it and find a wedding, though.
0: I'm coming
5: on. Alright, now we'll give you a perfect example. You remember when you ride the bicycle over Capture Land and a boy roll up on you and say, yo, where you get a pretty bicycle from, Gary?
0: Yeah.
5: And I say, yo,
0: bigger than Carmen, bigger than Carmen, and time in bigger.
5: Yes. And he said, where you get it from? And he said, why you want to see? And before you can say, you want to see, he said, I feel me this, you know, and it caused problem.
0: Yeah.
5: So you know, we make him take it just like that.
0: And he hold up on the front sitting at the sitting. And I stab me every time in my hand. Me now forgot.
5: Okay.
0: That.
5: But she never do that. She just go embarrassed, go talk it out on public line.
0: What you mean talk it out? Yo, this that thing here. I'm going to look for Zella here, man. Because I mean, the only person can tell me things I agree. Zella, come here, girl. Hey, baby.
3: Right. Fabulous, not tell you nothing wrong. The lady went for counseling. Both of them went for counseling to the single pastor.
0: Hold on. Let me say this. Pastor, name me food, yes? Because I'm an idiot. Pastor.
3: She came over Andre programmer and talked to her, sir. That's the wife. And she has said, nothing to go so with the lady, sir. But guess what?
0: Yeah.
3: You can't come out and talk anything you want to talk. So the pastor woman already get the man.
0: So at this moment, is the pastor dating the man?
3: Yes. He's 30-something and she's 40-something. A wrong boy.
0: So you are saying to me, they went for counseling. God, I love you, Jesus.
3: Yeah, she did that. She's a foreigner.
0: Who?
3: So she's a foreigner. The wife, that foreign.
0: And the boy down there?
3: And the Jamaica. But the reason why he's in Jamaica, he was sent back home because he got into problem with the wife. Him and the wife have argument, and he put him hand on the wife, and the wife called police for him. And then after a couple of months, she dropped the charges. So he went back home. The boy said the woman did have beat him.
0: Who's the one?
3: The wife was beating him.
0: So how old the pastor is here now? How old the pastor
3: he's 30, probably. I think he's 32 or 34.
0: No, the pastor, and, no. Ladies and gentlemen, for those who are listening to the radio,
3: it's 45.
0: Ladies and gentlemen, for those who don't do TikTok, like my wife and other people, these are something that happen on TikTok. And if you don't have TikTok,
3: not I cannot. TikTok, you know, sorry, come in at the start. Me send you the video.
0: So the lady, we are doing the confession.
3: Yeah.
0: She.
3: Which is the pastor.
0: She the pastor.
3: Yes.
0: And one man and a woman come to her for counseling, and she's a single pastor.
3: Yes.
0: And then come to her for relationship counseling.
3: Marriage counseling, you know, married.
0: So the two married people go to a single person for counseling.
3: Mm-hmm.
0: Take him, lady. The devil win.
3: The devil win.
0: Jesus already anoint and say, don't go to no single people with your married life. Don't.
3: Yeah, check him,
0: guys. No, me done. Me good. Me no want you not more. ladies and gentlemen, when the devil mash up things, he use who him have. And I don't think the pastor woman do nothing. In a Jesus, she gonna look wrong. But in a devil eyesight, she all right.
3: Right as can be.
0: She all right. You are wrong to take your marriage life to a single pastor. That is where you go wrong. Dead. You're in trouble. No. I'm a fool. I'm a fool, pastor. So the woman younger than the boy.
3: This man is younger.
0: How old the man is?
3: Right as can be.
0: She all right. You are wrong to take your marriage life to a single pastor. That is where you go wrong. Dead. You're in trouble. No. I'm a fool.

0: Brother Gary, them as a hobby as she use and take away, man.
1: Hi, Sister Erica, man. Come on, 5-4, man. Everywhere you go with the dirty hobby argument. Go on, man.
2: Man, brother.
1: Hold on there. And the sister, sure, I never talk about her PMP, no. Because the only time you call her when Sister Sharon argument her PMP. Brother King?
2: Morning. Let me tell you something. The pastor do not do anything wrong.
1: What that mean, sir?
2: When you go to a pastor with a confession, what you open up to and tell the pastor, that's how she lose her husband. Maybe something she don't do.
1: And it's a single...
2: A single woman.
1: A single man. Eh? You go to a single part of the counseling, the devil win.
2: Yeah.
1: The devil win.
2: So them tell the pastor what's going on in their life, and the pastor stand that problem and solve it on the
1: man. Not me fool, yes, pastor, man.
2: But she don't do.
1: The devil win.
2: Hey,
1: Kosolo took. Hey, Yakut Santaka. Takana. Takofi. Taco! And down on nastiness. It never win again. Good morning, Sister Margie.
3: Morning, Brother G. Happy Thursday. How are you doing, my brother?
1: Same to you, baby. I am here and I'm loving Jesus. Sister Margie, don't, in a marriage life, one rules you don't do is go to a single person for counseling.
3: You're not supposed to, sir, if you're not married. That doesn't make any sense.
1: And ladies and gentlemen, when God came me through it and it happened to me, I go to my wife, auntie, who's single. And I get where I don't get. And if you ask me where I don't get, it has never changed. You will, I go to my wife, auntie, who's a pastor, if you get counseling. And she tell me if you can live down a fear yard.
3: Yes.
1: But two minutes later, I don't put up for ugly people. I never plan to. Go ahead, ma'am. It's all yours. Go ahead.
3: Good morning, everyone. My name is Sister Marjorie, and I'm here this morning to talk about this great company called Assure for Life. 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It's excellent. And you want to call Sister Marjorie right now at 860-989-6303. 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We just know that we need to be prepared in the event when the time comes, we are covered and our families are covered. 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You don't have to worry about a medical high blood pressure. Diabetes won't stop you from signing up.

0: And I know there are many undecided listeners out there who say, you know what, Sister Marjorie, I'm not ready yet. 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Again, 860-989-6303. Thank you, Brother G, and have a blessed day, everyone.
1: Thank you, Sister Margie. That is Sister Margie, ladies and gentlemen. Good morning, good morning. This is where we reason and talk about Jesus. And ladies and gentlemen, this is not no joke, you know. Never talk to buy a life and come right back. Just remember, depends on where you bring a conversation, you will get reaction. That's all I can say to the item. This is a good testimony that people can see, say, Unafi, Brother Gary, you have me worried if you remember me about the laptop. No, I forgot you know. Tommy can know about you, no, tell me nothing about this. I sitting here. Yo, this is crazy. Good morning to every single one of you, wherever you are. Good morning. What a piece of other city. That other sat. Gonna give me the near other city. It's crazy, man. Our world is serious. All right, so good morning. Good morning to every single one of you. Good morning. I don't know why me something. My Jesus is come.
2: 12 tunnel syndrome in a missing. That's $750 me have to pay for one quarter zone injection. $750 for... One quarter zone injection. Me nothing did have it. But the doctor still sorry for me and put me on a $25 a month payment plan. So when they call, me don't have no money to buy it on the card. Me say, all right, me will call back as soon as me put some money on the card. Last night, me finally get it to the post office and say, me take a taste. When me smell the garlic, me say, man, this is something supposed to good. Because how the hell it could have smelled so strong? So me drink it. Go on my bed with me and shut up. When me wake this morning, me finger ain't shut up enough. Pour on me finger. When me hope me hand, when me wake up this man, me hand open, me finger stretch out. The pain almost gone. Me say, me pick up the phone and me start call everybody and tell them about this miracle. Me finger them free. Me see a little bit of pain enough because only this morning me take it out last night. But just little bit of pain, nothing pain to complain about. Can something like this so good, me can't wait till this done to harder. All we need because this is something look like some miracle tonight. Some miracle after in this.
1: My miracle everyone in place. Hello, good morning.
3: Good morning. It's no miracle, Brother Gary.
1: It's just the great by your life.
3: Exactly. If you give the body what it truly needs, each and every single day consistently, and not just for 1 hour, a couple of days, or a couple of weeks, it will correct itself. It will heal itself. And we have to believe that. But we have to do our due diligence and make sure we take it every day, every week, every month for at least 4 to 6 months. And I promise you, whatever issues you have in your body will slowly but surely start fading.
1: Do you believe... This is what me think. I think everybody should take... This is what my greatest thing I can tell you now. If you take this any one of these products for 3 months consistency, call the radio if you don't say nothing, if you don't say everything, dissolve out. Call the radio and take back your money. Honest, that's my opinion. Me can't say that. Come in, no. That let me say.
3: Absolutely. And that is how we operate here. If you're not happy, okay, with the products that we get in that we have created over the past 30 years, by all means, call me up and say, squeeze, Rodmat Mugongo, Rodmat the beef, all right? And it's done and done, you know? So a lot of people are listening up. We're topping out this hour right now. And once again, remember, we're Body, Life, Health, and Wellness. We're all sponsoring the Brother Gary Morning Show between 6 a.m. and 10 a.m. on this beautiful network. And I want everybody to have the opportunity of getting a product free every time we're on the radio. We try to do that. All right? Not many companies can do it, but we believe in you. You believe in us. And we believe in the Brother Gary Morning Show. So with that said, are you on metformin? Are you on statin? Are you on some blood pressure medication? Are you on cortisone like that lady? What medication are you on? Did you know that there's a natural alternative? And it's been studied by biochemists, scientists, doctors, nutritionists, and it's FDA regulated. We're one of the few companies in the entire United States that is a nutraceutical herbal company that is FDA regulated. And we have our big-time labs out in Utah and Montrose, Colorado. Brother Gary has had the pleasure of meeting Christelle, right? So I want for you to get any of these products free. The blood sugar support, blood pressure, cholesterol, joint, the eye formula, the memory formula, the man of steel, the strength of a man, the strength of a woman, all right? The berberine, the nerve formula. Did I say the joint? Yes. You can get one of those products absolutely free. But the one that I want to focus on is the people who are on metformin, the people who have an A1C issue, and the people who have an LDL cholesterol problem. Get those products. And all I need for you all to do, ladies and gentlemen, is just tell me, what is the shortest verse in the Bible? I bet you, no, I know that. Let me tell you. Some don't know that. Some know that, right here.
1: Wow.
3: Sunday school, I learned that, huh?
1: That's amazing. Just to get a backlack, any product they want.
3: Any product except for the one for cancer, lupus, sickle cell, and all of that. Those are different. But any of the other products, they will get it 100% free. Just name, believe it, just tell me, what is the shortest verse in the Bible? It's two words. What is the shortest verse in the Bible? Call the Brother Gary Hotline. 844-276-4279. That's 844-276-4279. That's 844-276-4279. 844-276-4279. If you call that number before the top of the hour, you will get any one of the products free, and you will also get a very quick and a thorough consultation. 844-276-4279. That's 844. Spell it out, bro. Gary. Thank you so much, Brother Gary.
1: Appreciate you, man. That is Mr. BioLife. Call in today. 844-276-4279. And for those who just joined us, I want to say welcome. Welcome. I'm going to drop a song and come back. It's 9:37. Right here at the Brother Gary Morning Show. And what we do right here, encourage this community to do better themselves. Good morning. Let's go.

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This Saturday morning from 12 to 3, come on, bring out your kids. They're going to have bunks out.

0: see a major team right here in the community. Port St. Lucie Worship Center. Where is it located, Brother Gay? Right there, so 6501 Worship Center London. Caribbean is going to be there. You want to the video? Come on, go get a t-shirt. We're going to have our own. We're going to have some t-shirt there, give away. That's this Saturday. And then Sunday, we'll be leading. We'll be heading down to Treasure Coast. We tell about that. As we say, it's this Saturday. And you know our spot that over there in the place we call Major Event. Them are over the daycare center. It's called Start Smart Learning Center. Start Smart Learning Center. Bring out the kids, come learn the learning center, and just come hang out and see what they are doing. If you have young people you want, get them to one good school. We are going to teach them Bible principle and go teach them real principle. I think it's a good place to be. Yeah, man, good morning, sir. How you doing?
1: Wagwan, brother.
0: Boy, I'm there in the charge. Wagwan with you.
1: I'm there. Enjoy your song, then, when I listen to you, my brother.
0: Sit there. Sit there. And with yeah, there, man. Take your time. And
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0: Big up Central, what you mean? All the way. For all the way. Big up yourself, my general. Big up your man, you know. Good morning. As me say, it is what we do right here. And ladies and gentlemen, the situation that's going on in Jamaica, I'm happy it's going on. I'm happy it's going on. Because one thing I can tell the item, I have never seen anybody take their relationship to single people and it work. And this is just a class. The devil win. The devil win. Because the devil are trying to win all the while. I'm being straight up, the devil win. The pastor did nothing, number one. Enough of them say I do some things and me and laugh and me and say, yo, I style them, I style people. But the pastor win. I mean, that's why I'm telling us, say, don't bring your relationship to single people. No matter how anointed, no matter how much people them are ill. From once they're single, don't bring your relationship to them. Yo, me a witness. Me a witness. Me a witness. Me will ask a man where, if a man are married, me will ask him things. How this? I don't know why you look like foreign. Hello? Hello? Hello? Not bad. I'm doing good. Good morning.
2: Around after 7.
0: I don't know the person. I said, call me back. It's sad. It's sad. And sometimes people will do anything to get a viral moment. And everybody, let me teach you something I don't know. God forgive me if I'm wrong. Please forgive me, Lord. Most of you see on TikTok want to go viral. I'm going to say it again. Anybody agree with me? Most of you see on TikTok, they will do anything to go viral. Everybody. They will do anything to go viral, ladies and gentlemen. Guys, it's a viral moment. TikTok is a viral thing. And me glad me not use it for that. Me use it to tell people about that something I do. Yo, something I make a little sound. I mean, I know what. Good morning, good morning. And me say, sorry, but that's what happened when you're jumping something different. Wow, what a serious thing. But Jack Matunia, it's 9:50 and my clock. What time on your clock? What time on your clock? Sad, man. We have somebody at 9:50. We have somebody at 9:50. I just want to tell everybody good morning. Everybody listen to the radio, good morning. Good morning. The only lady may I try to find, you know. The only lady may I try to find one pastor from Upsa. Sad, it hurt me heart, but what are you going to do? And where you put in and where you get out, you know? And where you put in and where you get out, I don't know if you just know that, and I know no business in a certain thing, but it happened, man. And it's sad. Good morning. I'm not here, Costa Rica voice note. Oh.
2: Good morning, Brother Gary. Good morning. TikTok is the next hell on earth. All kind of something over there. All kind of filth. All kind of something over there. Panda, there's something there. Serious. People mouth filthy. Some people, them just disgusting. The next hell on earth, that TikTok there.
0: Serious place. Good morning. Hello, good morning, sir. How are you?
3: Top of the morning. How is everything?
0: Boy, I'm in here. I said, I have to find it this morning, because I'm sitting crazy, you know. I said,
3: hey.
0: Hey.
3: How are you, sir, goes in a red G? And I know you think about Friday evening.
0: Why
3: you
0: think we jump over that idea? I think we jump over this around, come call you, because I want something different.
3: All right.
0: Give me something better.
3: Tuning, you know what you think. What you think? What you have in mind this morning?
0: Any right now, that's what you know, sir. Can bless 130 people in the morning. Yeah. One free product.
3: So here what I'm going to do then. Here what I'm going to do for every single individual. I want everyone that's tuning in right now. If you're tuning in and you have diabetes, hypertension, cholesterol, cholesterol, fibroid, prostate, lupus, cancer, any one of the issues, ladies and gentlemen, listen carefully, turn up on the radio. 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I have to whisper this because I'm 50, I don't know I get this. 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But the catch is very simple. Of course, I have to ask you one very simple and one easy trivia this morning. The only way you're going to get this deal is if you can tell me the answer to this trivia. Of course, it is a fruit too. Listen to this, a fruit. Yeah. It's a part of Jamaica's national dish. Many people like to eat it with saltfish. It's yellow on the outside with a black seed on top of it. What fruit am I? Listen carefully again before I jump to conclusion. Kyle asked first to tell me jackfruit, I have to hang up on them. I'm yellow on the outside with a black seed on top. I'm a part of Jamaica's national dish. Many people like to cook me with saltfish. What fruit am I? 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Because we have an array of products that are made from the finest ingredients that Mother Nature has to offer. Them raw, them natural, and them organic. They were designed and made specifically to help postpone illness indefinitely. So, people, with that being said, Brother G, you ask, we deliver. Gone.
0: Thank you. Appreciate you, Charge. 844-276. I have 10. Yeah, good morning. Hey, Tamika, you're not easy. Oh, you find over yourself. Oh, you find that TikTok, Tamika. You can't follow back on me, my girl. Good morning, though. Everybody, share the TikTok for me now. Caribbean Radio HD, that is our new TikTok page. Brother Gary Radio at the old page. Good morning. Do me a favor now. Can you guys make sure to download a new app? Everybody, download a new app for me now. 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
0: 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What a weekend it's going to be this weekend. Friday night. The city of Port St. Lucie. 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
4: Yes.
0: Saturday. We head.

celebration. Good morning. Next week, Saturday. No, next week, Friday. Yo, it's getting crazy. I think we're going to need 3 more Brother Gary, 3 more Reverend Cento, 3 more Vibe Bar, 3 more DJ DM.

0: Good morning.
1: Earlier, when you did that, you stopped me couldn't say what you need to say. Yeah, but you just start the saying, we said, never rub butter up his mouth.
0: So that then, do? Yo.
1: The rubber and the butter, and the pussy just eat the butter.
0: Ladies and gentlemen, I see this story, you know what I mean? I understand. Can I tell you the truth? At daytime, I'm busy on the road.
1: I'm going to tell you the truth. Turn that down. You cannot go to TikTok. You cannot live on there. It will destroy you.
0: No,
1: Jesus.
0: Yeah, yeah.
1: Mm-mm. It will destroy you.
0: No, but at daytime, may I feel listen to more than one different radio? For make
1: that's
0: sure.
1: Fine.
0: And may I hear positive.
1: So you get piece of little something, take it.
0: No, so me hear.
1: Like I will destroy you. Just like how Fabulous ended a talk with Chris Lee and this other one. See them, you know what I'm going to kind of chat all kind of foolishness, brother Gary.
0: Oh, Jesus.
1: Yeah, you know what I'm get destroyed. Yeah, the little spirit
0: I go on
1: with right now.
0: Sister Erica, look like. Spirit. Yeah, me, I'm a little spirit I go on, girl. I'm here, hold it.
1: Hold it.
0: Not making nobody.
1: Me by your side.
0: All right, baby. Good morning. No, me not lie too, no. Ladies and gentlemen, do me a favor now. I want to beg you a great favor. Send me a text and just say APP. That's how me I beg you now. Nikki Boo, can you come into my office today? Can you sit down in the group like Big Ten? I don't want to move. I hear weakness. Nikki Boo, can you come into my office today, please? If you have time after 10, we need to get that out of the way. You're sitting there too long. That's one. And they're going to talk to Mr. Tenny Miller at 10 o'clock and get him going. And we have two more person. I'm telling Larry to say, come end of July, Caribbean, that could be one perfect listening quality. Do me a beg, don't listen to every program. So we now get, yeah. Some people go sleep and make some people listen. Some go sleep and some listen. You know, can't listen to radio world here. It don't make a sense. Right now, you know where we have? When you really went to gospel alone, you know what kind of problem we not got you? We not got you bandwidth. Ladies and gentlemen, I have never seen this in my 26 years. Bandwidth problem we have, original. Bandwidth. Too much people are listening. Me still give God thanks, you know. Yo, it a cost me 3 times the money we mean a place. That could be one perfect listening quality. Do me a beg, don't listen to every program. Listen, we now get, yeah. Some people go sleep and make some people listen. Some go sleep and some listen. You know, can't listen to radio world here. It don't make a sense. Right now, you know where we have? When you really went to gospel alone, you know what kind of problem we not got you? We not got you bandwidth. Ladies and gentlemen, I have never seen this in my 26 years. Bandwidth problem we have, original. Bandwidth. Too much people are listening. Me still give God thanks, you know. Yo, it a cost me 3 times the money we mean a place. That could be one perfect listening quality. Do me a beg, don't listen to every program. Listen, we now get, yeah. Some people go sleep and make some people listen. Some go sleep and some listen. You know, can't listen to radio world here. It don't make a sense. Right now, you know where we have? When you really went to gospel alone, you know what kind of problem we not got you? We not got you bandwidth. Ladies and gentlemen, I have never seen this in my 26 years. Bandwidth problem we have, original. Bandwidth. Too much people are listening. Me still give God thanks, you know. Yo, it a cost me 3 times the money we mean a place. That could be one perfect listening quality. Do me a beg, don't

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0: some sweet day. 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

E. Cleopatra Jules. Will it be Jason Royalty? Will it be Ian Reid? You tell me. So the voting line has closed from 8:59 a.m. So I know that you guys have been voting, and thank you so much for voting. But that is it for this week. You vote again next week.

I know you are excited to hear who is the artist of the week for this week, and that specific person will be going up against the other artist of the week. I know you're excited. I can't wait to hear as well. The verdict is in. Yes, yes, yes. We will know soon, soon, soon. And for all those persons who voted, respect. Respect for voting, because these artists needed your vote and you delivered. You delivered. So this week is better than last week where voting is concerned. I tell you, I mean, so many votes came in. And well, last week we got what, 61 votes? Let me see. This week, oh, so we don't reach 60, but the different artists get votes. Last week there was only one person who really received the vote. So It is a bit better when it comes down to the artist's point of view. So the more votes, the better for the artist.

So somebody asked if I will be playing the songs over again today. No, I played the songs on Tuesday and I played the songs yesterday. So today, the only song

0: All right, it's that time of the morning you guys have been waiting on. I know. You want to know who is Artist of the Week for On Central Stage. But just before that, I want to say thank you to our sponsor, our lovely sponsor, Prestige Phone Accessories.
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0: All right, thank you so much, Prestige Phone Accessories, for your lovely sponsor. All right, so it's now time to let you know who is Artist of the Week for On Central Stage. Firstly, I must tell you who came in third place, and this person is no other than, oh my word, Jason Royalty with 13 votes. All right, Jason, I had to ask Jason to please get some votes, man, get some votes in, and he did. Overnight when I came back here, I see some votes coming on in, and that was good, Jason. You came up quite nicely. All right, in second place, we have the lovely Cleopatra Jules. Ooh, and Cleopatra has 24 votes. Awesome, awesome. So we all know who is the winner, right? We all know. Yes, yes, yes. Ian Reid, I tell you, Ian Reid's song, well, they were all good, right? But I found out that Ian Reid had a little extra leverage on his side, lead from when they hear the, when the table turn, from people hear the table turn, them say, yeah, man, Ian, yes, yes, yes. All right, so Ian, you won with, oh, okay, a whopping 32 points. All right, that is awesome. Thank you guys for voting for Ian Reid. All right, I will play the winning song now when the tables turn.

0: All right, so you will definitely hear this song again when all the artists of the week will go up against each other next week. That will be a clash, let me tell you. Wow, wow, wow. So congratulations to you, Ian Reid, with When the Table Turn. The audience loved it. They voted, and you're going to go up against some other wonderful artists as well. I mean, you guys have been so good, right? And the other persons that you'll be going up against are Dwayne Brown and Michael Lawson. All right, so guys, prepare to vote again. You know, these artists need your vote again next week when all the other artists of the week combine, and then we'll find out who is artist of the month for the month of June. I can't wait. I cannot wait. All right, let's go, guys.
1: Oh Lord, please remember me.

I hope the other artists are not complaining. I hope you guys are not complaining, because guess what? You have another chance of entering on Central Stage. Don't you worry. If your song wasn't chosen for Artist of the Week, you can enter again next month. You don't have to worry. And for anyone out there listening and you have gospel songs and you know that it is worthy to be played on radio, you can just go on ahead and send me an email at alexiaking55@yahoo.com. 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I'll review your song and I'll enter it in on Central Stage. I'll let you know which date you're going to be played, and then you get votes. It's as simple as that. And you have the chance of becoming on Central Stage Artist of the Month. And this lucky person will get an exclusive interview in studio, or if you want to do it via phone line, and you'll get a gift courtesy of KSATs, okay? So don't worry. It is not just singing and not winning. You will get a gift. You don't have to worry, alrighty?

It was a wonderful show. With 5 minutes to go, I must send big shout out to my entire, oh my word, you guys have been here all the time with me, the Central 96.3 FM family. Thank you so much to our listeners. We are really, really grateful. Also, thank you to Adoration Gospel FM in New York, International Bread of Life Ministries, and Church Without Walls Global. And of course, Caribbean Radio HD. Thank you so much for being locked in. We really, really, really appreciate you all. Thank you so much. We do this all over again next week, Tuesday, Wednesday, and Thursday at 9 to 10 a.m. when we will hear all the artists of the week for this month, for June, and then we'll crown artists of the month. What an exciting time that will be.

0: Alrighty, you know what time is it? Dear Saints, are you in studio? Mister guys, short and I know about my face fat. What can really go so? And if you don't see fear face,
1: of course mine is also fat.
0: Fatter, the fattest in here.
1: No, hey, I said,
0: Chini keke now.
1: I said now.
0: All right, it's 10 o'clock, guys. It's 10 o'clock.
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0: Hey there, my friend. Where are you heading to now?
1: Well, I'm heading to Church Without Wall. Have you ever heard about Church Without Wall?
0: Church Without Wall? 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
1: A place to worship. A place to give thanks unto the Lord. A place to be exalted, where you can be lifted up.
0: Really? 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
0: Well, I think I might take that opportunity and listen to Church Without Walls this Sunday. 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

course, of course, is the energy, Central Energy Tower. Let me say good morning to you. I am your radio personality, The Essence. And of course, you are locked into Central 96.3 FM Jamaica. So let me say a warm, wonderful Thursday morning to you. 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Also saying good morning to Uncle Wayne G. Good morning to you, servant leader. Monday starts the right Melva Carty. Caribbean Radio HD4. Howdy-do to you. Let me say good morning to Brother Geary and Lady Sharon. Wagwan. Hey, by the way, what's going on? I don't know. I'm kind of missing out on a lot of things. Are there still tickets for the Clash coming up in July? I'm wondering, are there still tickets? I think y'all should be sold out by now to how hot that something be. Hot like 10 fireside. All right, so let me say good morning to the Caribbean Radio HD4 family chat room. Big up on a selfie, you know. It is Request Thursday. As usual, I will start off with some songs and all that kind of stuff. And then, but you would have to tell me, now you have to be the DJs, okay? You are the DJs for today. You're going to give me the songs that you want me to play for you. Let me get my sheet of paper ready to write them down, because I'm going to play them in the order in which I receive them. That's for sure. So you know that, yes, that's what we're going to be doing. So already you can go ahead now and start sending your song request at 876-347-4201. That's 876-347-4201. It is Request Thursday. I almost Request Sunday. Good God. It is Request Thursday. Send in your song request, all right? We do this together. All right, coming up in a little bit, you know, we're going to focus on...

Let me say good morning to Chong's Voice Services. Chong, good morning to you. All right, so 10:30, we definitely gonna have our weather update. At 11 is the to know is to know. At 12 we have Jamming 5. And at 1:15 we have your food, your health. In between, you know, we're gonna do our little chit chats and all that little stuff and all that niceness with the music coming from you. And I pray the Lord that I will have the songs that you need. If not, I have to go call what's his name again? I would have to call Uncle Wayne G and Brother Gary, because at this, like, the, both of them have in the clash, none of them have music galore. I'd have to call one of them and say, okay, help me out, little. I don't have that song. All right, but until then, let's get on with the start of the show, all right? So guess what? Start this Thursday with a spiritual initiative focused on gratitude. We can never forget that. Gratitude, mindful breath, and divine alignment. Ground yourself in the present moment by dedicating this day to inner peace, small intentional shifts that completely transform the energy for you. You know, sometimes you kickstart your day and the energy just, after a little while, the energy don't feel so right. Things aren't feeling so good. Yeah, man, the energy running just not ready. So yeah, pause for a minute. Pause. Just start to become grateful. Just acknowledge the Lord in gratitude, right? And mindful breath, you know, inhale, exhale, think. Allow your mind to release the negative, that negative energy that is coming in. All right? And ground yourself. Okay, so we look at those things. We try to do these things as we go along. Now we look at your daily spiritual anchor. So we create a simple, actionable Thursday ritual to set a positive tone for Thursday. So number one, we start with stillness. Before checking your phone, take 3 deep, intentional breaths. Set the intention to choose peace over worry. And if you've already started your day and it's messed up, you can still go ahead and do this. You can just take that few minutes, breathe, and set the intention to choose peace over worry, peace over anger, peace over distress, peace over whatever it is that wanna come up into your space. So you're gonna do that. You choose peace. Today I choose peace. I choose peace over every chaos that is going on. I choose peace. Right? So we write 3 gratitudes. Name 3 specific things you are grateful for right now. Focus on the present to prime your mind for abundance. You identify 3 things that you are grateful for. And we know we have a whole lot. 1, we have life. If me not grateful about nothing, me grateful about the fact that we have life. You have life, and life, having life right now speaks to the possibility of having abundance. Because if you have life, once there's life, and the word of God tells us that once there's life, there's hope. So there are things that can come into, there's the possibility, endless possibility, because there is life. So that's number 1 on the list for me, life. You can choose the others as you go along. Then, of course, you read a daily devotional, or you read the scripture. Take a few moments of reflection by reading an uplifting message, or you read a scripture that will uplift your spirit, uplift your mind, uplift you. You understand? So you can do that as well. Now I'm going to leave you with an inspirational thought for this Thursday. All right?
So may your words today heal, your thoughts inspire, and the love you share come back to bless your soul. Embrace the journey and trust that you are exactly where you need to be. Can I say that again for you? May your words today heal. Heal you, heal others. May your words today heal. Your thoughts inspire, and the love you share come back to bless your soul. Embrace the journey and trust that you are exactly where you need to be. And that's where I will leave it for you today. My word, what a Thursday. What a way to start. What a way to start. Never you doubt where you need to be. Never you doubt where you need to be. You know, sometimes we always sometimes wonder if where we are is where we really should be, and you know why things aren't working the way that you planned it. But you know, again, all things work together for good to them that love God and are the called according to his purpose. So whatever it is that is going on in your life, where you are right now, who's to tell that, of course, you are not at that particular place where God wants you to be? How do you know? He has everything all planned out for you. And where you are, I know you might want to be a notch higher, but right now where you are is where God needs you to be in order for you to understand some things. Maybe some things you need to learn. Maybe there are some things that you need to acquire. Maybe there's a challenge there that you need to overcome. And once you have done that, then you can move on. Sometimes you wonder, why do I repeat? You know, why am I repeating the same episode? What is it that you're not learning? What is it that you're not taking in to advance yourself, to take yourself out of the situation that you're currently in? So, of course, what we are trying to say to you is that you have no clue that whatsoever or whatever area you are currently in is not the will of God. So, yes, all things work together for good. Once you remember that, keep that in mind, that all things work together for good to them that love the Lord. All right. So we're coming up next at 10:30 will be our weather update. But until then, let's get into some music.

my soul. Taking over is none other than George Banton. I want to jump, I want to praise the Lord.

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Thursday, June 18, 2026. A ridge and low level jet stream across the Central Caribbean. Both features are expected to remain across the region for the next few days. As a result, expect windy conditions through this weekend, especially across southern parishes in the afternoon. This morning, partly cloudy across western parishes and hilly areas. In the afternoon, otherwise. Mainly sunny day. Windy, primarily across southern parishes. Maximum temperature expected for Kingston today, 33 degrees Celsius. Maximum temperature expected for Montego Bay, 33 degrees Celsius. Maximum temperature expected for Maple and Clarendon is 31 degrees Celsius. Maximum temperature expected for Mandeville is 29 degrees Celsius. 3 days forecast starting tomorrow, Friday, Saturday, and Sunday. Partly cloudy across western parishes and hilly areas in the afternoon. Otherwise, mainly sunny day. Windy, especially across southern parishes. Other current regional weather feature. A tropical wave across the southwestern Caribbean. Another tropical wave approaching the southeastern Caribbean. Tropical storm Arthur moving across southern Texas, USA. And that wraps it up for our weather report right here on Central 96.3 FM Jamaica. 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

0: want to remind you that it is Request a Thursday. So you've got to send me your song requests. Remember, you are the DJs today. I'm just playing some songs to kickstart it. But after that, I'll be diving in the requests, okay? And I will be playing them in the order in which I receive it. Once again, let me say good morning to those of you over there on HD Radio, Caribbean Radio, HD4. 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

So when a song, but it can't play one time, you have to understand me, you know. When it have a vibe and it playing and it playing and it nice, you gotta pull it up. 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
0: Hi, good morning.
1: Hi, morning. Is Primrose around doing?
0: All right, so this is Central 96. I'm not sure what you... I think you may have the wrong number, all right?
1: This is what?
0: All right. All right.

0: think I'm going to take that song from the top when I come back. Ooh, Jesus, they love me too much. Oh. All right, so we're going to get into To Know Is To Know. All right, so... And if you already know, then ain't nothing wrong if we know we are reminded, okay? So here we go, here we go, here we go. Thomas L. Jennings is recognized as the first black man to be granted a U.S. patent in 1821. He received a patent for his dry scoring process. A pioneer method of dry cleaning delicate clothing. So everybody have known this whole dry cleaning stuff, you're going to a dry cleaner, you know what I mean? Yeah. So that's the person who started the whole thing, and of course he got a US patent, all right, in 1821. So because this is the first official recorded and patented invention by an African American man in the United States, it marked a historic breakthrough in recognizing intellectual property rights for black inventors. So that just paved the way for us black people to invent stuff and can get your things patent and are patented. Yes. So that is that. So that is Thomas L. Jennings. Remember the name. Thomas L. Jennings. All right. So he is recognized as the first black man to be granted a U.S. patent in 1821. Remember, in a come Monday. Remember, every Monday, we have at 11:30 we have our trivia. So you don't know, all of these little things that I have been talking about or putting out may very well fall into those questions. So you gotta remember them. You don't know, and you'd have to say, okay, but essence, it's like, you know, I'm teaching. and teacher make sure that they have the questions put out there for you. So you have to see if you're learning, right? So, of course, that is that for To Know Is To Know. Gonna take a quick break. When we come back, more music for you. And, of course, I'll be jumping over to the requests that are before me. Again, let me send the number out there. 347-4201. Put an 876 before that. 876-347-4201 to send your request. 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All right, send your request in. Let's have a good time this morning. And of course, as they take it over there on Caribbean Radio HD4 with Reverend Saint Hope, of course, we continue here on Central 96.3 FM Jamaica all the way up until 2 in the afternoon. So I may be in and out here, okay? 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So let's get with it. 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

0: that love. We sure can see the love, how it is expressed to us. Can I tell you?
1: I cannot say why. Yes, you love me.
0: You know, funny enough, I was having a conversation earlier this morning with my former colleague, Princess Lori Judith Crawford McGregor. She has a lot of names. I was, you know, we were having a discussion this morning concerning the Word of God. And, you know, there's so much that when we talk about, I enjoy talking about the things of God. And we're talking about really and truly what, you know, how the love of God is really expressed. And what I was saying to her this morning is that, you know, if we decide and if we say to ourselves that we want to be like Christ, we always, for those of us that are in the church, in the kingdom, a part of the body of Christ, we say to ourselves that we want to be like God. Because in truth and in fact, we ought to be like Him. And being like Him is to portray the type of character that He had portrayed while He was yet on earth. There are things that are outlined in the scripture wherein we ought to follow how to be like Christ. And while we were there talking, I said to her that sometimes in our heart to hold, sometimes we get, I think I've said this before on here, that sometimes we have people who would have done us wrong in some way, shape, or form. And we would pray, and I know, because I'm guilty of it. And I'm not asking you, I'm telling you that at some point in time, you pray that God would have just killed some people, just done them. You know what I mean? You just say, God, get rid of some people, unalive some people, rather. You know, I'm trying to get used to the unalive something. You know, say, God, just do something. We just don't want to be around them. Because, you know, whatever they did to hurt you or to hurt us, we just don't want to see them existing anymore. Or we just want the worst of things sometimes to happen to them to justify ourselves. For us to feel, okay, yes, me feel better because you feel something. Because what I want to do physically, I cannot do because, you know, the law and a lot of things would definitely put us in a place to say, look here, no, you cannot do this. And because of that, we tend to pray and we say, God, you know, do this for me. God, do this for me. Oh, yes. And I was saying to her, no, I understand what Jonah felt or what Jonah was experiencing, because Jonah wanted God to get rid of the people, them, the Nineveh, because they were disrespecting God. They weren't doing the right thing. And so Jonah didn't ever want God to help them. Jonah said, look here, man. Yeah, I ain't going. One of the reasons why I'm not going, because I know you. Like, when Jonah started to complain after God made sure that, you know, wherever he was off to Tarshish, he said, look here, you know, you are going to Tarshish, but I sent you here. And he did what all that he had to do to make sure same land right at Nineveh, to warn the people of Nineveh. And when they got the warning, God is such a compassionate God. And that's what we're talking about. The compassion that God has for the hearts of man. It doesn't matter what anybody would want to do you. Can I tell you, the very minute you, if you desire to be like Christ, you've got to have that heart of compassion. That heart of compassion and the heart to forgive. Because whilst you are being angry, and that's the same thing my colleague here, we were just talking about. While you decide to be angry with this person and decide that you're not going to talk to the person, or you're going to have some form of, you are sitting there doing this while the person is making it right with God. And if the person is making it right with God, yeah, You, while on the other hand, suffering the heartache of carrying that burden of unforgiveness, lacking the compassion in your heart, and all of these things, you are doing that while the person is saying, God, you know, say me wrong, may I repent, may I get this. And you sit there with all of that, wanting to be like Christ. And Christ already is forgiving that individual, whether or not you feel good about yourself. And we are saying that, you know, it's to be like Christ. To be like Christ in situations like that is not easy, you know. We're not saying that it is a walk in the park. To be like Christ. Because being like Christ is fulfilling the word of God, is allowing the word of God to manifest itself in you, to fulfill itself through you. So when the word of God are manifest, coming through, that's how you will now relate the fruits of the Spirit of God. And so when somebody do you wrong and hurt you to the core, you're going to have that bowl of compassion. You're going to have that forgiving heart to say, you know what, I forgive you. Because you really don't know if God ain't forgiving that individual a long time ago for what he has, because that person has already repented. So we look at this when we talk about the excess love of God. The excess love of God. That is how God sees us. And if we're going to say that about the excess love, and we want to be like Christ, we have to be receptive to that very same love to others. You can't want the love of God and you can't give the love to somebody else. It has to flow. So if you want God to love you excessively, you've got to develop that same compassion and love to cause it to flow to others, even when they hurt you. Even when it don't look as though. And when we're talking about those, we who say that we are part of the body of Christ, we need to understand that, look here, it doesn't matter what it is, we have to forgive, we have to love, we've got to extend that to others, whether we like it or not. So if you can't do that, if you can't reach to the place where you're easy to forgive somebody, where it becomes easy for you to forgive somebody or to love somebody in spite of, you cannot under no circumstances say to me that you are now reflecting the Christ-like attitude, because reflecting the Christ-like attitude, you are reflecting the character of Christ. There's this character that is portrayed that you must have. And once you start to portray the character of Christ, then we can know that you're walking. The Bible said that by your fruit you shall know them. Come now. Am I talking Bible or am I not talking Bible? The word of God said, by the fruit you shall know them. And if you're talking about the fruit, you're talking about the fruit of the Spirit of the living God. And if it's the fruit of the Spirit of the living God, then that means you're portraying now a Christ-like character. I'm telling you, man. Whoa. I'm telling you. We've got to be at that place. We've got to be like, I don't want to be talking anymore that I want to be like Christ. And I'm not putting in the work to be like him. What are you doing to make sure that you come out to be like Christ? Oh, I want to be like Jesus. I want to be like, you know what, God want me to be. What about putting in the work? Okay, fine. Some of us, we always talk, and I was preaching Sunday, and I was saying to the people of God that some of the times we ask God for patience. We say, you pray and you say, God, teach me patience. God, I want to be patient. God, allow the spirit of patience to come. How do you think you're going to end up being patient? How do you think that is going to happen? You think God is just going to open the window of heaven and pour out patience on you? He's going to make sure that you go through whatever the situation is to make sure so you get patience. You develop patience. God, I want to make sure that I'm too angry. Me easy kick off. God, me need for temper myself. I need temperance. God, become me easy for flare up. Yes, you need temperance. Okay, so God is gonna put you in the situation to make sure so you practice that. It ain't gonna fall out of the sky and drop on you. Oh, he's gonna open the window and just take a bucket and just pour it on you, and then boom, you are tempered. So being like Christ, it takes work. It takes intentional work. You've got to put it in. You've got to put in the work to make sure that, okay, if I'm going to do something, back yourself up a little bit. I said, okay, let us match my response to that of the character of Christ. Okay, is this the way in which the Lord would respond to this matter? Some of we know, so we're guilty, you know. We are guilty of the fact that, look here, we put on the Bible and beat some people silly and then take it up back and say, God, forgive me. We don't know ourselves, you know. Y'all know this. Y'all know. Because I have some people around that I know that they are like that. And and they know this. They will beat you silly and then pick the Bible up back up. You mess with them rub them the wrong way. They will say, hold on, God, put God to sit down in one little corner and say, hold on, me soon come back and deal with you. Hold on, God, wait. And then you're going to get that person a fine whooping. And when you're done, you're going to take up back the Bible and you say, all right, God, me and you again. But we got to pause and just say, would Jesus do that? You've got to say, look here, you know what? I know even though you're pushing me, even though you're tempting me, even though you're causing me to be this way, I've got to take that step back and guess, you know what? I'm not going to do this. I am not going to respond. But we got to pause and just say, would Jesus do that? You've got to say, look here, you know what? I know even though you're pushing me, even though you're tempting me, even though

of heaven. You gotta put in the work to be like Christ. And the same work that you don't want to do, you don't want to do it because it's hard. But you, if you want to be like Christ, you gotta. He said, take up your cross and follow me. What does that mean? He said, look here, forget about yourself. Take up your cross and follow me. Listen. What I tell you. Oh, to be like Jesus. Oh, to be like Jesus. God, I want to be like you, but I don't want to go through the things to get there. How that work? Make it make sense. I want to be like you, but I don't want to go through the things that would cause me to reflect your character, to reflect that which you desire of me. But I want to be like you. Come on, snap out of that. Put in the work, man. Put your shoulder to the wheel. Go into the work. Look at what the word of God says and how we ought to reflect Christ and put in the work. I want to, you know. One, two, a simple thing. Simple thing. Sometimes people say some stuff to hurt me. And what I do? I just sit down and look. Okay. I have a slow response to anything. Very slow. And by the time if I start to even think of responding, the whole situation change. So I can't even bother. Maybe that's how the Lord put me. I have a slow response to everything. I will just sit down and me smile. And if I feel like I offend you, me say, okay, all right, I'm sorry. I will tell you that I am sorry, and I will just move right along. You got to put in the work. Okay, God, I know this is not what you please. You're not going to be pleased of me. But got to put in the work. Put in the work, man, and stop going like, maybe ball and, oh, God, it's hard. And we need to cut this crap out. Why do we use this so much? Jesus understand. And it's a gateway for us to continue with our folly. And we need to really put that aside and stop it. Yes, Jesus understand. Yes, Jesus understand, but it's nothing for you. You don't need to act and behave in a certain way and then go talk about say Jesus understand. You don't need to, if you go thief the flower and all this, and then you come back and say, boy, Jesus understand. Jesus, no, don't do it. I know that him now, but of course him understands you don't know how to resist the devil and he will flee from you. He understands that you allow your flesh to manifest and to take dominion over you. That's what Jesus understands. But you gotta put in the work for yourself and make God proud. Simple thing. Make him proud. All right. Whew. Wow, that's a whole lot. No, it is 11:30. We're going to be jumping in the songs that are requested. It is Request Thursday. All right? Request Thursday, we're going to dive right in. But, you know, I had to share what we were talking about this morning. It was such a profound thing when we were talking about, you know, being like Christ and wanting to follow the way of the Lord. It is so profound. You know, we got to deny ourselves. The Bible says, deny ourselves. Take up your cross and follow him. What denying yourself is like? Deny yourself the things of your flesh, man. Deny what your flesh desire. Deny what your flesh craving for. Your flesh wants certain things. You. We've got to learn how to lock down the desire of the flesh. You know how much time me have to do that? Sometimes when my flesh rise up and decide, say, there are certain things that it want to behave, me have to just come in one place and say, hey, hold on, it's not your time. No. Sit down. Sit yourself down and wait upon the Lord or if you do whatever the case is or whatever. I have to talk to my flesh and say, look here, hold on, sit. It ain't your time. And fiend time will not come. We got to learn how to lock our flesh.

the fleshly desires, reject it, and so that we can portray, so that we can have the behavior and the attitude of that of Christ, that him can be pleased of us, man. Right through. Oh, to be like Jesus. Oh, to be like Jesus. So if you need to forgive somebody, if somebody do you something and you feel like you hold it too much, and as a matter of fact, you shouldn't even be holding it in the first place, immediately release yourself from it. You know that's a burden that good God Almighty. Immediately just release yourself from it. And if you know that somebody offend you, just let it go. The Bible says if you know that your brother have art against you, your sister have art against you, leave your gift at the altar and go reconcile. Let it go. But don't stand up in the kingdom of God and to say, I want to be like Jesus, but your heart posture not reflecting that. So your mouth saying one thing, but your heart is not even there. Who am I talking to today? Me no normally talk, so you know. And anybody who listen to me on Central 96, don't send us so, and all the time me come out and say stuff. But sometimes when something does resonate with me a certain way, me tend to come and me talk, and me I say to you today, release yourself from those negative energy. Those are the works of the flesh. Release yourself from it. Let it go. Get up, pick yourself up and say, you know what? Not today. I'm not taking this another further. I'm not walking with this another minute. I'm going to let it go. I want to be like Christ. I'm going to let it go. I want to be like Christ. I'm going to let go this malice. I'm going to let go the strife. I'm going to let go hypocrisy. I'm going to let them go. Because you can't be like Christ and walking around with these things. Go back into the scriptures and look for yourselves. Because if you're in your flesh, the Bible said you cannot please God. So just let them go. Who am I talking to? This is resting on me. Let it go, mighty God of Daniel. Me no know who me I talk to. But I beseech you by the mercies of the living God. Allow your heart posture to reflect that which you say. You want to be like Christ. You got to let them go. Let it go. Walk away from it. You've been holding on for too long. Contaminating. Mighty God. The Spirit of God is within you, but you are contaminated. The Spirit, you get contaminated by the things of your flesh. Let it go. Allow the purifying blood of Jesus Christ to cleanse you and make you whole. I pray to the Almighty God today that you will find peace. That you will find peace and be at a place where you can let go of the works of the flesh and allow the Spirit of the living God to arise. I pray today that our mouth will not just speak it, but that our heart posture will be in alignment of that which we say out of our mouths. Our attitude will reflect that which we say out of our mouth, and our heart will be in tune with it. I pray today, mighty God, that heaviness that you feel and that you are carrying,
you will be released from it, so that the Lord of hosts will have his divine way in your life. For some of you, you are called to serve in a mighty way. I don't know who I'm talking to, you know. You are called by God to serve in a mighty way. But this matter, your flesh is an hindrance to you. The flesh will cause you to materialize the things of God. I pray for you today. I pray that you will let it go. I pray that you will turn. I pray today that you will acknowledge the mighty hand of God upon your life and say, God, empty me. There's a song that says, empty me of self, O Lord. Empty me from my impurity. Burn out sin and carnal nature. Empty me, O God. I pray that for us today, that we be emptied and that the Lord will pour into us, into you and I, his cleansing blood, and make us whole. I pray for you today. I pray for you today. I pray for you today.

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word to you, Daddy. Listen, the voice of Stitchy. Why I tell you, you all can drop on some tune like this and expect me to play it one time. You know I gotta do it again, right? I gotta play it one more time, right? But you know, coming up in just a few more minutes, I gotta run out of here and get Jamming 5. So you know, to big up the part, they have to go come after Jamming 5. Taking it from the top, right?

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Good afternoon and welcome to Jam in 5. Body believed to be missing 12-year-old Crystal McLean found in Portland River. In Portland, Jamaica, a body in advanced state of decomposition believed to be that of missing 12-year-old Crystal McLean was discovered in the Rio Grande at Grants level in Portland on Wednesday. McLean, a resident of Berrydale in Portland, had been reported missing since Friday, June 12. According to police, a high alert was issued on Monday after extensive efforts to locate the child were unsuccessful. Investigators reported that McLean was last seen at her home around 7 a.m. before she was reported missing. The gruesome discovery was made shortly after midday on Wednesday when individuals rafting on the Rio Grande stumbled upon the body and alerted the police. Lawmen said the remains were in advanced stage of decomposition. Residents at the scene said the body's head was submerged in the water. They also reported seeing a bag nearby containing clothing believed to belong to McLean, along with school books. McLean attended Bound Brook Primary School and was presently attending Port Antonio High in Portland. The Portland police are awaiting the results of an autopsy to determine the cause of death and to confirm the identity of the deceased. Also coming up, Golding calls for removal of Wheatley from cabinet amid IC report. In Kingston, Jamaica, Lions roar. England launch World Cup bid with impressive win over Croatia. Arlington, United States. Captain Harry Kane credited Thomas Tuchel with delivering a halftime team talk that propelled England to a 4-2 win over Croatia to launch their World Cup title bid on Wednesday. Kane scored twice in the first half of a chaotic encounter in Texas, won a retaken penalty only for 2018 runners-up Croatia to fight back to go in 2-2 at the break. England started the second half with a bang. Real Madrid midfielder Jude Bellingham colloping down the wing before pinning the ball into the bottom corner. One of the favorite to win the tournament in North America, England conjured up numerous chances after that through Kane, Bellingham and Nico O'Reilly before substitute Marcus Rashford wrapped up the 3 points. And as we get back to this final one, Golding calls for removal of Wheatley from cabinet amid IC report. Opposition leader Mark Golding is calling for the immediate removal of Dr. Andrew Wheatley from his position as Minister without a portfolio in the office of the Prime Minister following the tabling of an Integrity Commission IC investigation report recommending multiple charges against him. In a statement Wednesday evening, Golding noted that based on that report, the Director of Corruption Prosecution determined that Dr. Wheatley is to be charged with the 4 criminal charges, including illicit enrichment, knowingly making false statements in statutory declarations, and failing to provide information to the Director of Information and Compliance as required by law.
And that wraps it up for Jam in 5 right here on Central 96.3 FM Jamaica. Do join us at 6 p.m. with Alexia King-White. That will give you the details.

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0: Alrighty, alrighty. So we are back, and of course, we are gonna continue with the requests. Remember that it is Request Thursday. By the way, must I tell you, I don't have a long list like my other days. I wonder what's keeping. However, let me see how many songs I have out there now. Let me see how many songs I have to go. I may have to just fit in for the rest of y'all. Leaving me on a what? Y'all putting me out on a limb right now? Come on now. When I don't set stuff, you know, I have to make sure so I have a backup plan on a Sunday. No, so I will have to make sure that I have my backup song for a Thursday. So that when y'all don't give me the amount of songs that we are, or maybe I need to tell you how many songs it would take to cover the entire 4 hours, or I basically work an hour, give a biscuit an hour out of it, so 3 hours. Okay, I'd have to work that out and tell you how many songs, so you know that you need to come in with yourself. I don't understand, y'all doing good couple days now, and what's going on? All right. So let's get with this song now. Okay, I said I was gonna take this one from the top. Yay! The one from the great Stitchy. Gotta take it again from the top for you. Here we go.
1: What's my name? What's my name? What's my name?
0: When it's a big tune, you gotta play it twice. That's all me I said. I'm not saying nothing but don't.

0: Central 96. All right, good afternoon.
1: Good afternoon, Sister FN.
0: Yes.
1: I wanted to request a song, but I am saying something to you before.
0: Okay, ma'am.
1: Not to discourage your program, but to encourage you on your journey.
0: Yes, ma'am.
1: Yesterday morning, you came up with a topic, and you played a song towards it, and you're in it with a confusion. It was so refreshing. And I heard you said, why should I play this song at the end? But I pity you didn't recollect or reflect in your mind that the introduction and the conclusion bind together.
0: Wow.
1: My song that I wanted you to play is this: if I asked for the things that I should not have asked for.
0: Take this gift from my eyes. Not
1: That's
0: my
1: the
0: will.
1: Song that is my request.
0: All right.
1: Today.
0: Yes,
1: today.
0: Ma'am.
1: God bless you. Play it on.
0: Thank you, Mama. No problem.
2: But how you show me mercy.
0: Gotta take this one. You know, Matthew, I must say thank you. Thank you for this song, Matthew. You know, all long but you want to get the song here. And every time it keeps slipping my mind. And I never get to reach it. Thank you, Matthew. Sim, big up yourself too, all right? Let's go!

0: My God, hey, yo! Matthew, what you doing to me, Matthew? Matthew, what you doing, man?
1: Get your hands from
2: what is man that
0: anybody
2: you...
0: can be thankful for mercy and grace.
2: What is man that you...
0: My God, when I think about the things that I had done,
2: Jesus.
0: Oh God, the spirit of disobedience that sit upon me for years.
2: Yes.
0: And I did not do according to the will of God. I may use my own affliction.

0: that you are.
1: When I think about what used to happen back then, I would have been dead already. But thank you for your mercy. Thank you for your mercy. Thank you for your grace.

God you are, majestic in all your ways, glorious and wondrous. What did you see in mortality? How did you think of us so fondly? The only thing we can remember is mercy. As the blood gushed out of your hands, they said it was a journey that you were bound to make, as we see through your buffeted body and your ripped open body, all we see is mercy. What did you find in us? How did you bring us back to you? All we see is your mercy. How did we find our way back to you? All we see is your mercy. Many times we fail. Many times we walk away. Many times we don't care about you. How do you get us back to you? All we see is your mercy. How do you pick nobodies and make glorious destinies out of them? All we see is your mercy. We are undeserving, unworthy, and never would we meet up with your standard, but for your mercy.

Anybody can say thank you. Thank you for your mercy. Thank you for your mercy.

I really gotta say thank you to our listeners for sharing these songs with me today. I'm telling you, you are blessing my soul. Thank you guys so very, very, very

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0: Hey there, my friend. Where are you heading to now?
1: Well, I'm heading to Church Without Walls. Have you ever heard about Church Without Walls?
0: Church Without Walls? What's that?
1: A place to worship. A place to give thanks unto the Lord. A place to be exalted, where you can be lifted up.
0: Really? 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
0: Well, I think I might take that opportunity and listen to Church Without Walls this Sunday. 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
1: 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Yes, that's Church Without Walls. That's an invitation I'm extending to each and every one. See you there!

So, you know, I definitely would have to take that from the top. Yes, you're wondering if I'm still here. I am here. It is your selection, and I want to make sure that we enjoy together to the fullest. Yes, so I do not interrupt. So I may have to take that one from the top because it is now 1:15, and it is time for your food, your health. And, of course, we're going to be looking at the health benefits of egg. Yeah, eggs. Egg or eggs. Okay? That's one of the things that we eat a lot, mostly, especially when we give it to our children. One of the easiest thing to make, and, you know, yeah. So we're going to look at the health benefit of eggs. So here we go. Eggs are incredibly nutrient-dense powerhouses, providing complete protein with all 9 essentials, amino acids, essential vitamins like B12 and D, and brain-boosting choline. For about 70 to 80 calories per egg, they promote satiety to aid in weight loss, while their antioxidants protect against age-related eye diseases. So now we look at the key health benefits. Number one, high-quality protein. A single egg contains about 6 grams of protein that promotes muscle growth and repair, making it one of the most affordable animal-based protein sources available. Number two, brain and nervous system support. Eggs are loaded with choline, a crucial nutrient that helps nerve cells communicate and supports cognitive function and memory. Number three, eye protection. The yolks are rich in 2 antioxidants, lutein and zeaxanthin, which protect the eyes from macular degeneration and cataracts. All right, so we have weight management. By keeping you feeling full for longer, eating eggs for breakfast can help prevent overeating and reduce calorie intake later in the day. Right? So if you find yourself overeating, you know what time it is. All right. So nutrient density. Eggs provide an excellent bioavailable source of vitamin A, B12 and D, as well as minerals like selenium and phosphorus. All right. So now let's look at the cholesterol facts. Yes. The cholesterol part of it now. While egg yolk do contain cholesterol, research indicates that dietary cholesterol has much less of an impact on blood cholesterol levels than previously believed. According to the Mayo Clinic Health System, most healthy people can eat up to 7 eggs a week without negatively affecting their heart health. All right? So if you want further information on that, you can always, you can always visit, research, do your research. But that's what I will leave you with today concerning eggs. So while you consume, you know what you're consuming, how much calories and how much this. Yeah. So, you know what's going into your bodies. All right. So right about now, I'm going to be taking the song from the top. We have how many songs to go? We have a good amount to take us through the rest of the show. All right, so let's get with this song. If you're going to put in a song, no, you're not going to be able to do it, The time may not permit us. Well, let's see how it goes. Here we go. We're going to take this again from the top. Not My Will by the Grace Trillers.

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1: Good afternoon, ma'am.
0: Good afternoon, how are you?
1: I'm good.
0: Okay, talk to me.
1: Yeah, I'm good and very good.
0: Mm-hmm.
1: And how you doing?
0: Why, I ain't idea. I go on all night. You understand?
1: Yeah, yeah. All right. Why you play one song to some people here?
0: Okay.
1: This song is from Eastern Girl Goldburn.
0: Mm-hmm.
1: And Speak the Word, Lord.
0: All right.
1: And it's going out to Sister Morgan, is her favorite song, one of.
0: Mm-hmm. Okay.
1: Eva. Sister Carrie-Anne Johnson.
0: Mm-hmm.
1: Francis. Yes. Sister mm-hmm. Pauline over Dance of Wise.
0: Mm-hmm.
1: Yes. See my sister Jasmine can talk about Vanessa.
0: Mm-hmm.
1: Yes. And Claire.
0: Mm-hmm.
1: Yes, Sister Paula, Sister Colleen, one and two. Sister Kelvin.
0: So, Wolanda, you go call out everybody. So, you just play the song for everybody.
1: Yeah.
0: Remember, so we yeah, have to play everybody's song, you know. So, forgive me time to play it.
1: And Sister Bev, and centralized.
0: Yeah, then, that you for say for everybody. You can't call out every, just couple.
1: Everybody.
0: Thank you, Woods.
1: You know?
0: All right, I understand. No problem. One of the days we do that.
1: Mm-hmm. You tell
0: them,
1: AKA Original Bones.
0: Original Bones. All right, Papa. No problem. I got you.
1: Yeah, man.
0: All right, then.

0: Central 96, good afternoon. Hello, good afternoon.
1: Good afternoon, Sister S. How you do?
0: I am doing fine.
1: Why are you in yourself to them, man?
0: Really?
1: God,
0: Lord Jesus.
1: God, I use you. God, I use you up to them, man. God, I use you up to them, man.
0: My God.
1: I have some solid word this morning, man.
0: My God.
1: But we have to throw you. You have to throw you out, pan we, you know?
0: Yeah.
1: You know, sometimes if we not step good, you have to throw you out, pan we know which part with them, man.
0: That's true, man. I know, but me too. Because me need it too. I wall away. We are getting wall away. All for me. You, yes, dear.
1: Come on.
0: Hey, me not, look here. There's one thing I will not do, you know, woman of God. I will not be on this microphone preaching to anybody or telling anybody I mean I fix myself.
1: And leave out yourself.
0: May I fix myself first?
1: Yes, man. We have to fix yourself, man.
0: That's how it is.
1: In a time like this, we have to fix yourself, man. Because we don't know the minute, nor the hour.
0: Nor the hour, that's right.
1: So we have to fix yourself. Glad for you, man.
0: Yes, man.
1: Continue, man. Blessing you. Around your man.
0: Bless you.
1: Love you, darling. Love you.
0: All right, mama. Take care. Blessings on you.
1: Yes.

Listen, I have not heard this song in ages. When I say ages, I mean ages. I remember this song from a little teeny weeny and I grew, you know? And it feels so good to hear them. Thank you so very much. Woo, this is like some real old school. I love it. I love it. I love it. Thank you for this one. On the wings of a snow-white dove.

Speak the word, Lord, and your servant will go. Beautiful. Thank you for that one. Bones, thank you. Thank you, Sir Bones, for that one. Wow. Can I tell you that I am really, really, really, really, really and truly from the start, I am enjoying every single selection that you have selected today. I am enjoying everyone. All right, so we're going to be taking this one. Now, this is a birthday greeting and a birthday song, really, being going out to Bridget Haynes. Bridget Haynes is my one-time girlfriend. But we, you know, this relationship with me and Bridget, not working out. So I don't know, she's listening right now and she's going to be like, what could cause this lady to be saying these things on radio? All right. So happy birthday, my darling. Happy birthday. And of course, birthday greetings coming to you from Evangelist Crossley. It is also coming from me and, you know, from the entire power. Oh, you go again now. Power and authority of Jesus Ministry. All right. So, Bridget Haynes, big up yourself. Enough love to you, Mama. Happy birthday. Happy birthday. We pray that the song that we're going to be playing for you, my dear sister, it to you. All right. So, this one coming at you.

What a way to end this show. It was really indeed a pleasure serving you in this capacity, I tell you. I'm just a servant and I love being a servant. I love it. Do have yourselves a great, great day. God's willing, we'll be back here tomorrow for what you call High Tension Friday. God's willing, I can bring it. I don't even know, you know. But we will see how that rolls out for us. Please do take very good care of yourselves until we meet again, right? As they would say, what good?

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One thing me have to tell you, come to Jesus. Let him make you, mold you, wash you. Just take one touch.

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1: Christian people, you know.
0: Yo, that's the laborers working hard in the vineyard. Don't get weary, you shall get your reward.

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0: Alongside Licky G. Well, wrestle not against flesh and blood, but against principalities and powers. Where is Licky G?
2: Yes, Daddy.

0: the sacrifice of praise with the fruit of your lips. Come on and give him a halla praise. Celebrate. Come on. It's time to celebrate. Hallelujah. Somebody shout yes. Somebody say thank you, Jesus. Listen, the only way the world can appreciate the value of the joy that we have is if we practice.
1: Hey, you see, Satan, me say he live as a brute.

limited only to an event that we go to. 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From our holy lives, we worship Him.

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0: 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I am Alexa King-White, and today is Thursday, June 18. Our headlines are brought to you by Stockton Enterprises. In local news, body believed to be missing Portland girl found in Rio Grande. Three killed in Trelawney Street vehicle crash. One dead in early morning Saint Anne crash. Three women face charges over alleged refund scam. In international, teen tourist killed after horse-drawn carriage overturned in Central Park. Three-year-old in critical condition after being thrown into alligator pen at UK Zoo. Ukraine receives remains of 522 soldiers from Russia. In sports, Idel's Robert Miller advances fastest in under-20 400-meter hurdles. Shanika Ricketts to welcome firstborn child with husband and coach. West Indies survive Scotland scare to steal second World Cup win. In weather, tropical waves monitored as windy conditions persist across Jamaica. 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
0: Do stay with us for the news in details.

Welcome back. And now the news in detail. We begin with local news. Police in Portland are investigating the discovery of a body believed to be that of missing 12-year-old Crystal McLean. The body, which was found in advanced state of decomposition, was discovered shortly after midday on Wednesday in the Rio Grande at Grants level by individuals rafting along the river. McLean, a resident of Berrydale in Portland, has been missing since June 12. Police issued a high alert earlier this week after efforts to locate her proved unsuccessful. Investigators say the child was last seen at her home at about 7 o'clock that morning. Residents at the scene reported seeing a bag nearby containing clothing believed to belong to the child, along with school books. McLean was a student of Port Antonio High School and previously attended Bound Brook Primary School. The Portland police say they are awaiting the results of an autopsy to confirm the identity of the deceased and determine the cause of death. Three men are dead and several others injured following a three-vehicle crash along Rocco Main Road in Trelawney. The deceased have been identified as Javel Johns and Jamar Johnson, both of Flanker in St. James, and 23-year-old Clinton Douglas of Majestic Gardens in Kingston 11. Reports are that the crash occurred at about 9 o'clock Wednesday night and involved a Toyota IS, a Toyota Fielder, and a Toyota Voxy. According to the police, the driver of the Toyota Fielder allegedly attempted to overtake another vehicle, resulting in the collision. One man reportedly died on the scene, while the other two succumbed to injuries sustained in the crash. Several injured persons were taken to the hospital for treatment, with one said to be in critical condition. The Trelawney police are continuing investigations into the incident. More in local news, police are investigating a fatal motor vehicle crash along the L Landrovi Main Road in St. Anne. The crash occurred at about 5:30 Wednesday morning and involved two vehicles. One man, whose identity has not yet been released, died as a result of injuries sustained in the collision, according to an initial police report. Inattention and in apparent error of judgment and pulling out from the offside without due care are among the possible causes being examined by investigators. The St. Anne police are continuing their investigations. And finally, in local news, three women, including a cashier supervisor, have been charged in connection with an alleged refund scam that reportedly cost a food store in Constant Spring Road in St. Andrew more than $1.7 million. The accused are 35-year-old Jody K. Harrison, 39-year-old Tanise Wade, and 46-year-old Nikisha Evans. Police say the alleged scheme took place between October 2025 and April 2026. Investigators report that the owner of the establishment discovered discrepancies in the business's cash records and launched an internal probe. The investigation allegedly revealed that Harrison conspired with Wade and Evans to steal approximately $1,766,765.78. Police say the woman allegedly refunded. Police say the woman allegedly processed refunds for customer purchases, even though no refund requests had been made, and then removed the cash from the registers for their own benefit. The matter was later reported to the police, and following investigations, the three women were taken into custody and formally charged. The court date is now being finalized. That is it for local news. It is now time for international news.

In international news, an 18-year-old tourist visiting New York City with his family has died after a horse-drawn carriage overturned in Central Park on Wednesday afternoon. Police said the teenager was thrown from the carriage after a horse named Samson became startled and bolted near the popular tavern on the Green Restaurant shortly before 3 o'clock. He was rushed to hospital in critical condition, but later succumbed to his injuries. Reports indicate the family was in the process of boarding the carriage when the horse suddenly took off. Authorities have not confirmed how many relatives were inside at the time of the incident. Video circulating online reportedly shows the carriage speeding through the park before the teenager was thrown. The carriage later struck the wheel of another carriage and overturned, with passengers still inside. A small child was reportedly among those involved. The carriage driver was not inside the carriage when the horse bolted. Union officials said the driver appeared to have stepped away briefly to take a photograph of the passengers. The horse, which had reportedly been working in Central Park for only 6 weeks, was later secured. Authorities are continuing their investigation into what caused the animal to become frightened. The incident comes just over a week after another carriage horse died while carrying passengers in Central Park, renewing concerns about the safety and wellness of horse-drawn carriage operations in New York City. A 3-year-old boy is in critical condition after he was allegedly thrown into an alligator enclosure at a zoo in Cambridgeshire, England. Reports are that a 30-year-old British man has been arrested and charged on suspicion of attempted murder following the incident, which occurred on Thursday at Johnson's Zoo, a family-owned attraction that houses several species of crocodiles and alligators. Authorities said the man and child were not known to each other and were both visiting the zoo when the incident took place. Reports indicate the child fell into the enclosure which contained water and several reptiles after allegedly being thrown over the barriers. Local media, citing sources close to the investigation, reported that the zoo owner's wife jumped into the enclosure to rescue the boy after an alarm was raised. The toddler was rushed to hospital, where he remains in critical condition. Police have not released further details

boy is in critical condition after he was allegedly thrown into an alligator enclosure at the zoo in Cambridgeshire, England. Reports are that a 30-year-old British man has been arrested and charged on suspicion of attempted murder following the incident, which occurred on Thursday at Johnson Zoo, a family-owned attraction that houses several species of crocodiles and alligators. Authorities say the man and the child were not known to each other and were both visiting the zoo when the incident took place. Reports indicate the child fell into the enclosure, which contains water and several reptiles, after allegedly being thrown over the barriers. Local media, citing sources close to the investigation, reported that the zoo owner's wife jumped into the enclosure to rescue the boy after an alarm was raised. The toddler was rushed to hospital, where

The toddler was rushed to hospital, where he remains in critical condition. Police have not released further details as investigations continue. The zoo has since closed the reptile enclosure to protect the family and out of respect. And finally, in international news, Russia has returned the bodies of 522 people believed to be Ukrainian soldiers in one of the largest repatriation exchanges since the World War began. Ukraine's Prisoners of War Coordination Center said the remains were handed over on Thursday as part of the ongoing humanitarian efforts. Officials said Russia identified the bodies as Ukrainian citizens, most of them members of the armed force. Russian officials confirmed the transfer and said Moscow received the remains of 33 Russian soldiers in return. Ukraine did not immediately confirm whether any bodies were handed over. Photographs released by Ukrainian authorities showed masked workers in protective clothing unloading white trucks carrying the remains. The exchange comes as fighting between two countries continue, with both sides launching large-scale drone attacks targeting each other's capital. Despite the ongoing conflict, the exchange of prisoners and the repatriation of fallen soldiers have remained among the few areas of cooperation between Russia and Ukraine since Moscow launched its invasion in 2022. That was the international news. Coming up is a sports report brought to you by JC Grants Logistics and Travel.

0: in this evening's sports report, Carrick Games champion Robert Miller of Idle High produced the fastest qualifying time in the boys' under-20 400-meter hurdles at the JAA National Championships on Thursday. Miller clocked 52.21 seconds in the opening round at the National Stadium to comfortably secure his place in the final. The Idle standout, who has committed to Belair University, is seeking redemption after failing to complete the 400-meter hurdles final at Boys and Girls Championships earlier this year, despite winning the 110-meter hurdles title. Kingston College, Javine Tyrrell, advanced with 52.62 seconds, while Jamaica College, Rajay Black, ran 52.35 seconds, and William Nibbs, Joshua Wint, qualified in 52.75. In the under-18 section, Lakovia High, Nicholas Jones, led the qualifiers with 53.05 seconds ahead of Kingston College Raheem McIntosh, who clocked 53.63. Jamaica College Anila Lawrence and Camperdown High Malik Thompson also advanced to the next round. Olympian and Commonwealth Games champion Shanika Ricketts is expecting her first child with husband and coach Kerry Lee Ricketts. The couple announced the news in a social media post on Thursday as they celebrated 10th wedding anniversary. Ricketts is one of Jamaica's most accomplished field athletes, having won Olympic silver at the 2024 Paris Games and silver medals at the World Athletics Championships in both 2019 and 2022. The pregnancy is also expected to rule the 33-year-old out of defending the Commonwealth Games titles she captured in Birmingham in 2022. The next Commonwealth Games are scheduled for Glasgow, Scotland, from July 23 to August 2 next year. Fans and fellow athletes have since flooded social media with congratulatory messages for the couple as they prepare to welcome their first child. And finally, in sports, the West Indies women secured their second victory in the T20 World Cup after holding off a spirited Scotland challenge to win by 7 runs at Edenley, England on Thursday. Alia Elaine proved the difference late in the contest, taking 3 wickets in the penultimate over to alt Scotland chance after Dacre Carter's impressive half-century had threatened to pull off an upset. Carter top-scored with 59, but Scotland were eventually bowled out for 146 in pursuit of 154. West Indies spinners Ailey Matthews and Afy Fletcher also played key roles, combining for 5 wickets as they slowed Scotland's scoring rate in the middle overs. Earlier, the Caribbean side recovered from a shaky position at 85 for 5 thanks to veteran batter Stephanie Taylor, who blasted an unbeaten 47 from just 19 deliveries, including 3 sixes and 4 boundaries, to lift her team to 153-46. The victory follows West Indies opening over defending champions New Zealand and strengthen their position in Group B as they continue their quest for a second Women's T20 World Cup title. The sports report has been brought to you by JC Grants Logistics and Travel.
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0: It is now time for the weather report.

In today's weather update, Dominicans can expect windy conditions to continue through the weekend as a range of high pressure and a low-level jet stream remain dominant across the Central Caribbean. The Meteorological Service says the weather system will keep conditions generally stable, with the strongest winds expected across southern parishes, particularly during the afternoons. Tonight will become mainly fair island-wide, with temperatures dipping to around 26 degrees Celsius in both Kingston and Montego Bay. Tomorrow is expected to be mostly sunny, although partly cloudy conditions and isolated afternoon showers are possible across western parishes and hilly areas. Windy conditions will continue, especially along the south coast and interior southern sections of the island. Looking ahead, Friday through Sunday will see a similar pattern, with mainly sunny mornings giving way to partly cloudy afternoons over western and mountainous areas. Gusty winds are expected to remain as a feature throughout the period. Meanwhile, weather forecasters are monitoring two tropical waves in the Caribbean, one across the Southern Caribbean and another approaching the Southeastern Caribbean. In addition, Tropical Storm Arthur is moving across southern Texas into the United States. However, the system poses no threat to Jamaica at this time. That concludes the weather report. Now, a recap of the headlines. In local news, body believed to be missing Portland girl found in Rio Grande. Three killed in Trelawney tree vehicle crash. One dead in early morning St. Anne crash. Three women face charges over alleged refund scam. In international, teen tourist killed after horse-drawn carriage overturn in Central Park. Three-year-old in critical condition after being thrown into alligator pen at UK Zoo. Ukraine receives remain of 522 soldiers from Russia. In sports, Idel's Robert Miller advanced fastest in under 2400 meter hurdles. Shanika Ricketts to welcome first child with husband and coach. West Indies survive Scotland's scare to steal second World Cup win. In weather, tropical waves monitored as windy conditions persist across Jamaica. And that is it for the Central Evening News. I am Alexa King-White. 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
3: Please join the family of the late Bishop Dr. G.G. 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

0: 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Where are you heading to now?
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0: happy, and I'm only stating my displeasure.
1: They don't know me.
0: And who are you?
1: They don't even know the vision that God showed me.
0: So God talks to you, people?
1: So why are they judging me? Could it be that they're grudging me? But the truth is, it ain't budging me.
0: Chuck, who's that guy in the radical attire, no jacket, no tie?
2: Who's that guy?
0: And why is he sitting in the front of the church, everybody saying hi?
2: Who's that guy?
0: I've got money and a bachelor's degree, so why is he in front of me?
2: Who's that
0: and
2: guy?
0: And why are they giving him the mic to address this church, and I don't